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1: Even as I enter this new month.
0: Even as I enter this new month.
1: In the name of Jesus.
0: In the name of Jesus.
1: Your prayer is that, Lord, cover me afresh. Cover me. Cover me with the blood of Jesus. Cover me with the blood of Jesus. Cover my children. Cover my country. Cover everything that is connected to me with the blood of the Lamb. Lift up your voice. For Mujano. 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Make him a

the month of June. Let there be a covering with the blood of Jesus. Let there be a covering with the blood of Jesus. Let there be a covering with the blood of Jesus. The sprinkling blood, the powerful blood, let it cover you. Let it cover you.

0: Let that be a covered. Let that be a covered in the name of Jesus. By the power of the Holy Ghost at work in me.
1: By the power of the Holy Ghost at work in me.
0: I stand in the gap for my family.
1: I stand in the gap for my family.
0: And I declare that the family will not see destruction and humiliation.
1: And I declare that the family will not see destruction and humiliation.
0: In the most holy name of Jesus.
1: In the most holy name of Jesus.
0: That's your prayer.
2: My God.
0: Nijina busiana nim enfinfini etiamu freurade. 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The family will not suffer destruction. The family will not suffer humiliation. I resist that power. In the name of Jesus, lift up your voice. Resist it. Stand in the power of the Holy Ghost and declare, I resist it. I resist it. I resist it. The forces of darkness, orchestrating his destruction, orchestrating humiliation for the family.

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We resist her by fire. We resist her by fire. We resist her by fire. We resist her by fire. Lift up her voice.

0: you are at Apenkwa or a place like that, and you are really calling on God for this favor about your academics, education or something, favor, and the Lord says that it is settled.
1: Amen.
0: The Lord said it is settled.
1: Amen.
0: In the name of the Lord Jesus.
1: Amen.
0: There is an anointing that has come upon me to declare over people looking for babies. And in the name of the Lord Jesus, if you are looking for a child, as a man, lay hands on your loins. If you are looking for a child, as a woman, lay hands on your womb. And in the name of Jesus, by the power of the Holy Ghost, I command that let the heavens be rent apart.
1: And
0: your baby be released now.
1: Let
0: your baby be released now. Let your baby be released now. As many children that you are requesting of the Lord, I declare that they are released right now. I declare that they are released right now. In the name of the Lord Jesus. Shout this loud and clear,
1: my Father.
0: As I pray, anoint me with your holy oil.
1: Anoint me with your holy oil.
0: For undeniable exploits. In the name of Jesus.
1: In the name of Jesus.
0: Notable exploits. Notable miracles. Undeniable. Things that even the devil will see that this one is of the Lord. This one is a result of an oil upon your life. You are going to pray, whether in the office, at school, wherever it is, let an oil come upon you.
1: Amen.
0: For undeniable exploits.
1: Amen.
0: Lift up your voice.

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Undeniable Sports. Undeniable Sports. In the mind of June. Undeniable Sports. In the month of June. Undeniable Sports. In the month of June. Undeniable Sports. In the month of June. Undeniable Sports. Lift up your voice.

In the month of June, as I pray, let the mighty hand of God shake systems and institutions to favor my cause. In the name of Jesus. Also, any system, any institution, whether immigration, governmental institutions, educational institutions, let the mighty hand of God shake them to favor your cause. Lift up your voice. 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
1: Let the mighty hand of the Lord
0: shout this like you mean it. One to go.
1: Let the mighty hand of the Lord
0: move anyone holding back what must be given to me.
1: Move anyone holding back what must be given to me.
0: To lose their peace in this new month.
1: To lose their peace in this new month.
0: In the name of Jesus.
1: In the name of Jesus.
0: They will lose until they release it.
1: Jesus.
0: They will lose their peace.
1: Amen.
0: Lift up your voice. Of release what belongs to you. Let them lose their peace. Let them lose their peace. 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

0: Multiple divine proposals. 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
1: Jesus.
0: Whatever has been holding down your marriage, either cominatitas one, whatever is holding down, tizal ike parasita. I declare that let the chains be broken. Let the chains be broken.
1: Amen.
0: And I decree and declare,
1: Jesus,
0: that your prophetic divine proposal,
1: Jesus,
0: is coming up.
1: Amen.
0: In the name of the Lord Jesus.
1: Amen.
0: Share the link right now. 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Share the link. Shadalang, shadalang, shadalang, shadalang, shadalang, shadalang, shadalang, shadalang, shadalang, shadalang, shadalang, shadalang, shadalang, shadalang, shadalang, shadalang, shadalang, shadalang, shadalang, shadalang, shadalang, shadalang, shadalang, shadalang, shadalang, shadalang, shadalang, shadalang, shadalang. My God, pick up the link from the WhatsApp channel. Pick it up from where you are watching. 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If you are watching on television, come on, pick up your phone right now. It must be on your WhatsApp status.
1: Oh, yes.
0: You must share it into a group and the Lord will honor you and bless you.
1: Yeah.
0: You cannot be an Alpharian who does not share the link. Pick up that phone. The voice of the Lord is coming to you. Pick up that phone. Do this for the Lord, and this month the Lord will also respond with his kindness. Share the link, share the link, share the link. Spread the gospel, share the link. Share the link, share the link, share the link, share the link. Share the link, share the link, share the link. Share the link. Shout this loud and clear,
1: my God.
0: In the month of June.
1: In the month of June.
0: With your loving kindness.
1: With your loving.
0: Bless me with a human being who will change my life.
1: Bless me with a human being who will change my life.
0: In the name of Jesus.
1: In the name of Jesus.
0: When God tells you that I will take you there, every I will take you there is contained in a person. It will take somebody that will carry you there, and God will lay claim of his goodness in your life and say, I did it. When God says that I will give, that thing he will give will come from somebody's pocket, but he will lay claim on it that he gave. So whenever God says I will do something for you, it's at the expense of a human being. If you don't act, that is why when Jesus came, the Bible says he found favor with God and with men. It was necessary that the same favor God has for him, a man must also have. Otherwise, it won't work. So anytime God says I will, and nothing can say me nfa nipa anya hwe me dia me dia me awurade awurade nko di nipa yehwe dia awurade be pass obeya ma obia Obefa nipa so. Bless me with a human
1: being. Bless me with a human being.
0: My God. Leko papa ni ata.
1: Jesus.
0: Eke ke kakalaka.
1: Jesus.
0: So. When the Lord said in Psalm 23 that I will anoint your head with oil and your cup will run over, I thought that it was a high priest that will anoint Jesus Christ, his head with oil. I thought it was a high priest. Even if he's not a high priest, at least a chief priest. But it will shock you that on the Wednesday to the Thursday that he will be captured, the one who came to the table to anoint his head was a prostitute who brought an expensive oil to anoint the head. So when the Lord promised that I will, it was actually a Mary. But he will hijack the kindness of Mary and make it his own. Yeah. Because every move of God affects a man for another person. That is why if you don't give men the same honor that you give the Lord, sometimes you will be found wanting at the end. Because how can you love a God you don't see and hate a man that you see? You are going to pray that God bless me with a human being. I know that you have been praying for a car, but it's a human being. So when you, there are some human beings that are walking about, they are called lands. Ni din pa ndi kofi, ni din di asase. Who she na 2 months time over to asase. Ni din pa di Toyota. Dabi. 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Ada ube she anu betri Toyota. You will nipa. They are blessings. God told Abraham, I will bless you and you will be a blessing. So in reality, Abraham was not called Abraham. He was called different kinds of blessings to the people that he will become. Bless me with a human being.
1: Bless me with a human being.
0: In the month of June.
1: In the month of June. Bless me.
0: I'm sure the Holy Ghost was dying and yearning to come on Jesus. But he couldn't come until Jesus had to meet a man called John. A man called John. And not knowing that man has been prophesied that he's a voice. The Bible is speaking of a voice, but the voice came as a man. And the moment he finished his assignment on Jesus, heaven opened. And God spoke. So no wonder he's a voice. When you meet such a man, you hear God. God spoke and said, this is my beloved son. But that man that baptized you, the Bible describes him as a voice in the wilderness. And the moment Jesus met that voice, he heard God's voice. People are things. People are things. Paul is sharing Yesu on the road of Damascus. Paul is sharing Yesu. O share Yesu mum na ni fry. Na Yesu di any friend him na Yesu si ko hu Ananias we ni beti. Na da na mishia Yesu nya problem share ni pama mi nya. O share Yesu na ni fry. O share ni pa ni ni ate. Bless me with a human being.

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0: In the name of Jesus. 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
1: Jesus.
0: Whether somebody greeted you, whether somebody slept with you when you didn't know Christ, whether somebody bathed you, anything that happened in the realm of the spirit that has changed your glory and your prosperity. It is not tomorrow. Instant reversal. Instant reversal. 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Instant reversal. We clear my back. 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

0: restoration with compensation. La Cosotaria, La Cotoscara, pray for this one who is having issues with the intestines, like something in your stomach is rotten. Renewal of organs. Renewal of organs in the name of Jesus. Renewal of organs in the name of Jesus. 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Somebody shouted loud and clear, as I enter the month of June. I receive the light of life.
1: I receive the light of life.
0: In the name of Jesus.
1: In the name of Jesus.
0: The Bible said that great peace have they that love thy law. And he said, for nothing shall offend them. Psalm 119 verses 165. Great peace, that's the blessing of loving the Lord. It's called His great peace. And then there is a defensive deliverance mechanism for just loving the Lord, the law of God. He said that nothing shall offend them. Nothing will be a stumbling block. The peace there means shalom, shalom. Shalom, shalom. So peace in multiples. Peace in multiples. So great peace have they. I love that. Peace in multiples. That means peace in different aspects. To a point that the Hebrew word describes as complete well-being. Complete well. Peace in health. Peace in finances. Peace in marriage. Peace in everything. He said, after that, you are assured that nothing shall offend.

defend them. And the whole central theme of it is loving the law. Loving the law. Loving the word of God. Yesterday I was telling something about having light. We are going to lift up your voice in prayer. I must have light this month. I must have light this month. I fall in love with light. I walk in light. I receive light. I meditate on light. I fellowship with light. Lift up your voice. The word of God is your light. The word of God is your light. The month of June, you are falling in love with the word of the Lord. You are falling in love with the word of the Lord. You are falling in love with the word of the Lord. Rabatonsha, and grace shall be your peace, and nothing shall offend you. Nothing shall be a stumbling block. You shall fall in love with the word.

0: shout this loud and clear. My God and my Father.
1: My God and my Father.
0: I receive the grace for liberality.
1: I receive the grace for liberality.
0: In this new month.
1: In this new month.
0: In the name of Jesus.
1: In the name of Jesus.
0: That's our prayer.
1: My God.
0: Meji Oma Adam. Meji Oma Adam. The secret to receive from God is to present yourself as a giver. Because he giveth seed to the sower. I taught you in the first prayer that pray as human beings being a blessing. God will never make you a blessing until you have the blessing. Those who become a blessing always have in their possession the blessing. God is not wicked to make you a giver with nothing to give. So the easiest way to receive from the Lord is to present yourself as one who is ready to be a giver. This Monday,
1: Jesus,
0: you are going to pray for the grace to give.
1: The grace to give.
0: It is one of the easiest ways for heaven to trust you with many people's blessings. The Bible speaking of Job spoke of himself in Job 29 verse 13. Let's want to go. The blessing of him that was ready to perish came upon me. Wait. The one that is perishing, the problem is lack of blessing. But God couldn't find any avenue around the person to place the blessing. So he was placing the blessing of those who are perishing on Job because he trusts that, number one, Job has the right managerial skills. Job has the sustaining wisdom. So whatever God gives to Job, he will manage it well. He will sustain it well. He will multiply it well. And he has the liberal heart to give. There are people who are perishing. Their blessing is with God. But God knows their mentality doesn't support prosperity. So he will give their blessing to another. And another that has a liberal heart will now manage their blessing. And then make sure so the man is up. But you were too cruel to keep what you received from another. And you didn't give to them. So God knew that he can't give others blessing to you. And he can't even trust you with your own blessing. And there are people who are anointed to receive other people's blessings. And not I'm person here, one of them this man. He said, the blessing of him that was ready to perish came upon me. And I caused the widow's heart to sing for joy. Anybody that can make a widow happy, you are a good person. What will you do to let a woman who has lost his her husband to be happy? That means you are genuinely kind. You are going to lift up your voice.
1: Jesus.
0: The grace for liberality.
1: The grace
0: to give.
1: The grace to
0: this man that will walk in giving.
1: This man that

0: sense of manual history. The bare sense of manual history. The bare sense of manual history. The bare sense of manual history. The bare sense of manual history. Blessings of many will rest on you. In the name of Jesus. I pray that this is the month.
1: Jesus.
0: That the Lord will locate you with the blessings of many.
1: Amen.
0: This is the month, O Lord.
1: Jesus. Jesus.
0: Strange doors, strange Jesus, opportunities, Jesus. Strange favors
1: Jesus.
0: Coming upon your life.
1: Amen.
0: In the name of Jesus.
1: Amen.
0: And I pray that the Lord will give you the grace
1: Jesus.
0: To be able to release to people
1: Jesus.
0: By which God released that blessings to you.
1: Amen.
0: The devil will not mislead you.
1: Amen.
0: The devil will not mislead you.
1: Amen.
0: As you connect right now
1: Jesus.
0: With the sound of my voice,
1: Jesus.
0: May the blessing of many locate you.
1: Amen.
0: May the blessings of many be located.
1: Amen.
0: Do in Shira Emrawak.
1: Amen.
0: Do in Shira Emrawak.
1: Amen.
0: In Jesus Christ.
1: Amen.
0: Thank you, Father.
1: Thank you, Jesus.
0: It was the people of Israel that cried in Egypt. But the grace of their deliverance located Moses in the wilderness. May the solution of many people's tears,
1: Jesus,
0: may the blessing of the lack of many,
1: Jesus,
0: locate you.
1: Amen.
0: To those who are sick, may their healing anointing locate you.
1: Amen.
0: To those who are weary, may their counseling grace locate you. For you,
1: Jesus,
0: that to those who are in despair,
1: Jesus,
0: those who are in poverty,
1: Jesus,
0: may their wealth and money locate you.
1: Amen.
0: May this man be a turning point for you.
1: Amen.
0: In the name of the Lord Jesus
1: Christ. Amen.
0: I seal every blessing,
1: Jesus,
0: with the communion of the Lord.
1: Amen.
0: May it happen through the sacrifice of Jesus.
1: Amen.
0: May the offering of his sacrifice pay for every blessing that must come upon
1: you. Amen.
0: In Jesus' mighty name.
1: Amen.

0: every point of God.
1: Amen.
0: The water is charged with fire.
1: Amen.
0: The communion is charged with fire.
1: Amen.
0: The government is charged with fire.
1: Amen.
0: According to your expectation,
1: Jesus.
0: I pray that let there be a manifestation.
1: Amen.
0: In the name of the Lord Jesus.
1: Amen.
0: Any miracle you are looking for which you have lifted what you have lifted,
1: Jesus.
0: I pray that it shall be done under 24 hours.
1: Amen.
0: Let the power of God take over right now.
1: Amen.
0: Let the power of God take over right
1: Amen.
0: Now.
1: Amen.
0: I'm seeing somebody who has been put to rest, like Odampemusa Untimin, sorry, Untimin Yabibia, Yamitumi Bowra de Pedrian.
1: Amen.
0: The Lord is surging through your body now.
1: Amen.
0: You will be raised up again.
1: Amen.
0: To the glory of the living God.
1: Amen.
0: Whatever the condition is, we nullify it with the power of the Holy Ghost.
1: Amen.
0: In Jesus' mighty name.
1: Amen.
0: Begin to speak over your seed, your offerings, your
2: sacrifices.
0: In the name of Jesus. This is the month you have to be liberal.
1: Oh yes.
0: You have to be a giver.
3: Oh yes.
0: This is the month you can say to yourself, I will give every day.
3: Oh yes.
0: And the Lord will locate you with the blessings,
3: my God,
0: of many.
1: Amen.
0: Father, locate people.
1: Amen.
0: With the blessings of many.
1: Amen.
0: In the name of Jesus.
1: Amen.
0: Receive our tithes, receive our offerings.
1: Amen.
0: Receive our sacrifices.
1: Amen.
0: And Lord, command the heavens to be continually opened.
1: Amen.
0: That you will raise blessings from the east, from the west, from the
1: Amen.
0: South, and from the north. In the name of Jesus Christ.
1: Amen.
0: Thank you that Lord, you will raise mighty billionaires, millionaires,
1: Amen.
0: For your kingdom's sake.
1: Amen.
0: In Jesus' mighty name.
1: Amen.
0: All right, you can give on 26, 25, 61, 26, 25, 61 is the Momo Pay. 059-73-93440. 059-73-93440. 059-73-93383. 059-73-93383. 050-65-97542. 050-65-97542. Those in Ghana, you can pick any of these numbers
1: and
0: give us the Spirit of the Lord leads you. Those outside the country, you have PayPal, you have Zelle. The Zelle, you can use the phone number there and you can give. And the mobile monies are there. If you are not born again, you want to say this after me, say, Lord Jesus.
1: Lord Jesus.
0: Please come through for me.
1: Please come through for me.
0: I believe that you died and rose up on the third day.
1: I believe that you died and rose up on the third day.
0: For the forgiveness of my sins.
1: For the forgiveness of my sins.
0: Forgive me.
1: Forgive me.
0: Wash me in the blood.
1: Wash me in the blood.
0: Cleanse me from unrighteousness.
1: Cleanse me from unrighteousness.
0: Make me a new creation.
1: Make me a new creation.
0: Let all things be passed away.
1: Let all things be passed away.
0: And let all things be made new.
1: Let all things be made new.
0: In Jesus' name.
1: In Jesus' name.
0: Amen.
1: Amen.
0: This is Alpha Hour.
1: Every day with God is every day in victory.
0: In victory, my God.
3: My God.
0: We are in subchapter 3F.
3: Wow.
0: The mystery of redemption.
1: My God.
0: Subchapter 3F. The mystery of redemption.
3: Oh,
0: this is
3: yes.
0: The knowledge that will change your life.
3: Amen.
0: My God. You don't want to miss it for anything at
1: My
0: all.
1: God.
0: Make sure that you grab your book, his blood,
1: yes,
0: his cross, his name, and make sure that you are reading with us.
3: My
0: heart was gladdened that we got new stock of books and have restarted the word train again. Last Sunday we were at Takwa University, UMAT. And it was just amazing.
1: Wow.
0: There's nothing
3: Thank
0: that gives
3: Jesus.
0: Me joy
3: Thank
0: like
3: you,
0: seeing people testifying that the word of God has changed them. And
1: yes,
0: Lord. Me nim dia metime dia toto ho. eno ne me madansie kesie en me hunu bibi seya na meni achi rade asuma ye se yanko students nim na menchiche buksu maumu because there is an attack that the enemy is going to launch on families and marriages in some few years to come. Die yehun die yehunje. Yehunje kra. Die babisi no. Come in say sikasa emfanko students munko cheche books no. But there's something about to happen to the world. Na menye sofu ame kasa basa basa. Me enye die mehu bia me babetna haka.
2: Yes, Lord.
0: You may not understand, but there is something coming, and the Lord wants to prepare the youth for it.
2: Yes, Lord.
0: And yes, sir, we are finished. The enemy's target is children and youth, and the Lord will help us.
2: Amen.
0: With the word train, keep on. You are doing the work of God.
2: Yes,
0: keep
2: Lord.
0: On. Keep on. Call to the call center. If you have any support, they would guide you on how to support us.
2: Yes,
0: and
2: Lord.
0: We'll keep spreading the books. We will print thousands of books and go and give it out. My God. Birthday celebrants, I declare you blessed and highly favored.
2: Amen.
0: Blessed and highly favored.
2: Amen.
0: Blessed and highly favored.
2: Amen.
0: In the mighty name of Jesus, you
2: Amen.
0: Will never go down. Your new week is, new year is favored.
2: Amen.
0: In the name of Jesus, I want everybody to wait and watch the video of the Takwa invasion. You watch the video of the Takwa invasion, you might. It was just beautiful.
2: Oh,
0: it
2: yes.
0: was just beautiful.
2: Oh, yes.
0: And on Saturday, we'll be at University of Cape Coast. My
2: wow.
0: God. University
2: wow.
0: of Cape Coast.
2: My God. Wow.
0: University of Cape Coast.
2: Yes,
0: gather yourselves
2: gather
0: and
2: yourself.
0: Let us come with the word of the Lord to visit
2: yes,
0: you.
2: Lord.
0: University of Cape Coast. Wow, Cape Coast will be a rush to University of Cape Coast on
2: oh,
0: Saturday.
2: Yes.
0: The word train will be there. Make
2: my
0: sure that
2: God.
0: You get some books and start to read them. Your life will never ever be the same. Let's watch the powerful invasion that went on at UMAT and let the Lord minister to you. God bless you. I'll see you tomorrow about this time. Bye-bye.
2: Bye-bye.

0: coming to Tawa, we will surely be coming there this weekend. Honor to us when we come.
1: Me ma ha ho ma chi ma be da ha kra atem sa.

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0: 95.1
1: 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Wadada, Wadada, Wadada, Wadada, Wadada, Wadada, Wadada, Wadada, Wadada, Wadada, Wadada, Wadada, Wadada, Wadada, Wadada, Wadada, Wadada, Wadada, Wadada, Wadada, Wadada, Wadada, Wadada, Wadada, Wadada, Wadada, Wadada, Wadada, Wadada, Wadada, Wadada, Wadada, Wadada, Wadada, Wadada, Wadada, Wadada, Wadada, Wadada, Wadada, Wadada, Wadada, Wadada, Wadada, Wadada, Wadada, Wadada, Wadada, Wadada, Wad

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0: Say, I shall not yet engineer a car can never radiaya. Something is happening. Something is happening. There is order in what we are doing.
1: Yeah, there is order.
0: Otherwise, Isaac, and say an angel be a sunny.
2: Jesus.
0: Na what jina be pobiso. 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
1: Okay.
0: I will bushumi. 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A bit me I said that. A bit me I prayer request. 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Number near 053 597 2966. Oh, Fred. Now the work can be. Ubu din your person can be a catcher urate. 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
1: 053 597 2966.
0: Hello. 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Good morning. Amen. Afienya. Amen. Amen. Okay. Wow. Oh, hello. Yes, Odin, maybe I can say free.
3: Good morning.
0: Mama, are you sure I can say ye?
3: Good morning.
0: Wow. Amen. Amishao. Okay. Hello. Thank you, Jesus. Hello. Okay. Hello. Hello.
4: Hello.
0: Pacho, good morning.
4: Good morning.
0: Udin, baby, I can say free.
4: Kou pipiasi.
0: Okay, yet you. Amen.
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2: copy piece
0: wonderful hello hello hello hello but you know so casa antone udin baby casa free eh ma onesu kakra o casa free ada okay but you do amen oh, Kenya home pipe boom. 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Everybody, more. Okay. If I last call, also for hello. But you ain't take us any. Oh, as of you fancy a brand. Hello.
5: Hello.
0: Yes, sir. Would you be a cassette free?
5: Oh, I'm afraid not smart for Daniel.
0: Osuma for Daniel Papa Nyamisrao. 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
1: In the sixth month of
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1: Hmm.
0: Wanyinsen 6 months.
1: Okay.
0: Month now would be 6 months. And next answer is 6 months.
1: Okay.
0: Very prophetic.
1: Prophetic.
0: Now, I didn't see
1: God sent the angel Gabriel.
0: God sent who?
1: Angel Gabriel.
0: Ozo
1: to a town.
0: To a certain town.
1: In Galilee named Nazareth.
0: In Galilee named what?
1: Nazareth. He had a message for a young woman.
0: He had a message for a young woman.
1: Promised in marriage to a
0: promised
1: man.
0: Promised in marriage to a man.
1: Named Joseph.
0: I a friend of Joseph.
1: Who was a descendant of King David.
0: I will free David Abusiem.
1: Her name was Mary.
0: Na obani ding Adam Mary. Ozovo. Yen shadye biwaha. Adie biara onyame pese oye ewo atias fuasa asesono odifa two channels. The first channel is supernatural and the second channel is natural. So because supernatural na me kan nyamo a yen shadow for your new hunu a enter ma from her and nyamo a ewo sunsun no ana honhun fam.
1: Okay.
0: And to yin obofo baako e firi soro na what na ba asase so abeshia onipa.
1: Okay.
0: Enti yewo obofo na yewo obuafo.
2: Very deep.
0: At the any time or both one or both for cashier, not just a bribe bassas is
1: be bassas is so.
0: And to a yame pursue a wadenqua at Tofum, not many will yen young quadi.
1: Okay,
0: I don't quan into me PM free GM money.
1: Dabby,
0: I just will PM free nipaso. Na ansana empobe pie firi ni paso no ade se supernatural no ebe meet the natural.
1: Okay.
0: So whenever the supernatural meet the natural, something great manifest.
1: Okay.
0: Enti onyame bofo ba asase so na okolocate Mary no prekope something happened.
1: Something happened.
0: That is why Enyasa Mary didn't hunka bear mansa.
1: Okay.
0: Because the supernatural has already met the natural. And you hear when you perform rubia. And the Bible says, "Bra Mary Nyinsa and Joseph and found one can die."
1: Open so away. Away. Yeah.
0: This is very serious and a mystery and a very prophetic. So bet me a bobra what as for asisua. You need the visitation of an angel.
1: Okay.
0: And also you need a man, a specific man, a specific person be wo at as for asisua. Onyamene ne beka abo ma ye adwuma na won chira bia manifest. Obise me dia me hia nipa bia. Obeware. What ya make not say?
1: Yes sir.
0: Obisi me hia nipa bia. Obehwe adwuma. Adwuma no ne nipa ne beye. Obisi me dem hia obi amoa. Sha! One day, we be count say gobo na nipa bi na adware. God cannot do anything on this earth without a certain man. If we say onyame bo soro ba asase we no. What the Osuro show no one cast an insabada sassy su the Odisheni Panza.
1: Odisheni Panza.
0: And the assassins, you need somebody. Dear Walker, who here nurse? Nurse here doctor.
1: Okay.
0: Doctor also needs somebody. As of all, Mampany, you know, Unipevis, you hear Mampany. In life, we need somebody. There is something we call a teamwork. So God understand what is called a teamwork. And to a year, Juma, when you are both for no ni panoma cambum, no my. But we are praying a certain prayer.
1: Okay.
0: Say, on your mebo for beba this manta.
1: Jesus.
0: And you will nipper being sure. Or your boafo, MPMI and this man.
1: Amen.
0: What's up with your so boafo BP?
1: APS.
0: And you are praying for an angelic visitation.
1: Okay.
0: Near bomb pice or nipper be or nipper be. Near me, ma will nipper be. Ah, and now the Bible say, on my Israel at Egypt, a sugu in your mission. Now when your mission will nipper be, I'm a nippanabuan. Moses ten baby on what in your acquired all of a sudden who say, a jeppy, dairy woman by the Janian shoe, a one nation. Moses ma men kona me ko hwe de ekoso wo ko duru wa aya ya
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0: 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We are praying a prayer.
1: Yes.
0: Kase, oh Lord.
1: Oh Lord.
0: Let this man.
1: Let this man.
0: Be a visitation.
1: Be a visitation.
0: Let this man.
1: Let this man.
0: Be my visitation. Of angels.
1: Of angels.
0: Kase, uradie.
1: Uradie.
0: Mabosumiwe. Enya bosumia.
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1: 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Salabe. 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
0: 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Salabe. Yande lebrekado. Jesus, I declare, let there be a release of angels. Let there be a release of angels. When I mean someone above for him, and Messra,
1: amen.
0: And what to him,
1: amen.
0: Above for him,
1: yes,
0: Messra,
1: yes,
0: Sisia,
1: yes,
0: Sisia,
1: yes,
0: Sisia,
1: yes, Lord.
0: In the name of Jesus
1: Christ,
0: after the angel, there must be a man. To him, Messra, above for Gabriel. Or called directly to a place, Galilee, Nazareth, to be precise. Okuhunu obabi, obabi. Lord, the assembly suman. Osovo, you need a certain woman in your life.
1: Jesus.
0: She will change your life entirely.
1: Okay.
0: Osovo, oh here or bury a certain man be our baby. He will change your life entirely. Amen. So be a juma. Oh, here ni pe bi wo juma ni mwa. Or no, or you're committed. Or sacrificing ni ho. Or the ni bre, or the na jene. E bre juma ni mwa. Oh, you're dang a juma ni bepeja. Di ame kanot ya se.
1: Yes, sir.
0: As ma me kanem muda hoba.
1: Muda ho.
0: So who be a chomba? Oh, here ni papa kope. Ah, obe babe di a diane ni mwa. Obe te de. Send the pop back no better than on the best spread area. Muhase said, we are on the
1: edit.
0: And the American on the Jesus was God on earth, but he needed a man to introduce him.
1: Okay,
0: and one day John the Baptist will show more boys to sell at the old bar. Me send for Tase name Pab one for Miss Sanne. Nancy now will be introduced.
1: Okay.
0: So John introduced you need an introducer. Who here will nipper be a obey introduce a more nipper be say ah nipper see messy way obey me a yeah he can do it.
1: He can do it.
2: Apostle Paul, the American, what
1: Papa Muda, when
2: you per beer obey into the soul,
1: obey that wedding.
2: Or of what you near Fema, Anamebua,
1: yes, sir.
2: Basseman Cassid, Dimitri Mirha,
1: Papa Mahanda. The first time.
2: But I mean, the American, what you say? In life, you need somebody. Who pays the car? You won't crow for you, homo, yes, a for.
1: Okay.
2: On your minute, this is a question. I want. Say, Bakuno bomb, punum, pussy, him. Say, Bakuno bomb, punum, pussy,
1: Abado, Sally, apate.
2: And only a friend, a destiny helper. Now, no pony home, you know.
1: Okay.
2: Yeah, what you introduce you on one or more sacrum woman when you were but only me pebby
1: connections.
2: Sika na open on one be, but only when you pebby or was it can be on one dim will be. Those who know people don't have money. Yeah, what your own money no. On 10 moon
3: crawford.
2: So you need somebody to connect you to him or her. Ah, Diana Ope. Obi beti mi atama within a twink of an eye. But unless it's Sydney Pebiso, I would rather wine him a boafo.
1: Wine him a boafo.
2: What's up?
1: Yeah.
2: Hey, why name a boafo? Why no boafo? Why no boafo? Onipe biara,
1: Jesus.
2: Onyamese,
1: Jesus.
2: We are obuafo,
1: Jesus.
2: Baby, I was
1: Jesus.
2: Yeah, bombaye,
1: yes Lord.
2: Everything chenemara,
1: yes Lord.
2: Break.
1: Da da da bossa la branda ya dosa gabala.
2: Shana na na na na na.
1: Ya da da da da bossa la branda ya dosa lebele.
2: Pado sekete.
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3: Jesus.
2: Unless you meet a certain man or a certain woman, also meaning mobia, we introduce you will be ma will be. And they are worried in America.
3: Jesus. Okay.
2: Minimum sophobia, na abraboma ye din diamano. O baby bana, sorry, babom boys, sofo. Me mammy be with Germany, Ninkrata, Semonia, Papa Bompire Mano. So to me, Bompire Mano, dear Papa, where
1: we
2: as I grow, Bompire Mamma, me man, and second documenta, will see a sorry than the chest of
3: Jesus.
1: Obini mobi.
2: Obini mobi. Somebody knows somebody. Sankrofoni nyina, you must get them in this month. We are praying one more last prayer. Kaze urate.
1: Urate.
2: Di obeso mensa.
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0: Apostle Paul, a dear tonight, a direction we say, yeah, a tassel nipper be ye be.
1: Papa, there's something about direction. Papa, Unim said, na obi and I'm sure she never puny. 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
1: Unyang.
0: Okay.
1: And Tinakua and a trend and say, young co would dee for beho. Obi, and him obi.
0: Young co.
1: Young co.
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1: Because the purpose of God for our life, no, we have no idea. I just saw Nunya Menan Casa, a beer sutro, and Ansana Subebiano, Obi, and the movie.
0: Amanama Saika Talaba Saita. 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
1: Nebeco.
0: Medebeco. I can say me will be pure.
1: Me will be pure. Papa, the point is, Aquana or the or hine ne koyen. 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

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Amen.

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2: 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We are accelerating investments in roads, railways, ports, housing, transport corridors and aviation infrastructure. 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We are expanding airport infrastructure and pursuing the establishment of a new national airline to improve connectivity and facilitate trade, tourism and exports between Ghana and major international markets, including, of course, the United Kingdom. We're also modernizing our ports and logistics systems to strengthen Ghana's position as the preferred trade and investment gateway to Africa.
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3: We have over 100 billion in pension funds, so why do we struggle to raise 4 billion cedis when there's 100 billion sitting in pension funds? So I told them it's about structuring it well. So that issue should be addressed very soon, but it shouldn't be a sole dependence on the banks. We should use the capital market because the funds are there. You know, now that treasury bills have gone down, people are looking for where to place their investment.
1: And see, and she said, no, and one boss will not say, your pension fund be yes, get them put to the whole yacht is anyway, and so near Piscadia, dear. And she said, pa, and as some day, Igua Quemore, now one more aboa, now it me at the atotua Quemu, said the Baya, and you discover a cochimua, a peba, ma, or Mamphons, a boca, Mijimu, a pomusica, Yafin Yakotan, a dive restaurant, ma, ubi, and Pisrin, yachts, or part of Crumpo, a bra, or Kona, Homijimu, Unyasica, yachts, or there, a boca cotua, and one, and she said, no. Dr. Atoforsen, Oba, Omei, San, Ahenia, Ono, and the Swafwa, Uchiano, now, with the Atuga, Achimo, as a enche, one year, and the Shere, Kugu, Parliament, and Mashebejomo, now, what they are here, and Sachraya Hudua, a Pebwama, Ghana Cuckoo Board, Afa, Nentumapa, Efra.
4: The transaction advisor that we contracted to put together the Cuckoo Board new issuance have just submitted their report. And I think we are ready to issue the paper anytime soon. It's going to be commercial paper. Non-residents will be invited to participate. And we are not solely relying on Ghanaian banks. We rely also on pension funds and also on non-resident investors. We'll issue it three tranches. Tranche one will be able to cover up to 2 months of purchases. Tranche 2 will cover another 3 months of purchases, and tranche 3 will cover the rest of the season.
1: We yi ene en samwa o man sika sam eswa for Dr. Atoforsen edi etudwa na wa kire nsheshe ya woni edi egua kwamu aboa se de beya Ghana Cuckoo Board obefa ne tumapa efra se inipa di omusika beba bishim 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Sexual Rights and Family Values Bill. Now, just LGBTQ, plus. Some any home comedy, ya just say, Humra, yes, or Yatanama, Yatria, na Nanu Fieda, and a Rashida Fosse, one a day, woman, sir, Aquacoche, I say, Tom Doma, Yomoduma, Akase, or Mampanin, you are John Dramani Mahama, or de Ninsa Ebeshasiana, Abaye Emra. 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
2: Parliament has been considering it, and it was supposed to have been passed last week. There have been a few issues raised. One that there wasn't quorum when it was passed.
0: That's 95.1.
2: And then two, there were some procedural lapses in terms of its passage. I just got some communication that the speaker was reading a statement to address the issue of the lapses in the passage of the bill. And so, like I said, when I was the opposition leader, the president has a number of options in this matter. It must come for assent. And so
5: once the president gets it, you go through it because you are not part of the discussion in parliament. And so the legal representative, the legal counsel in the presidency and the attorney general would sit on it because it was a private member's motion. This was not a government bill.
6: 95.1.
5: And so we'll look at it and make sure that everything is in order before the president is advised to assent. The president has another option. If there are some things that he thinks are a problem, he can refer to the Council of State for advice. The Council of State is an advisory body to the president, and so they'll take a look at it, and then they'll advise the president. And if there are issues, substantial issues that are raised, the president would return the bill to parliament, indicating exactly what the issues are. And so there's still quite a while to go before that bill becomes law.
7: Thank you for certainly setting that out so clearly. Let me ask you.
1: At the way at Chatham House, and what day, Omanpanin Central for Ayrim Tour, now Mubisan was a yes, Rashim Jafo, Ashe, Emra, Yetia Memani Memana, a money man, and two qua, who don't have a chassiana, and was own some about more doors move, and some about more doors pop up, pop up, pop up, and now a yaw quencha. And son of them and Savage Chassia Mediace is answer a Dika Crank of work can say, and my children are for the draw. Ya, one ever one sana, one more a passes our bill. No, na one in soon. The toss room you knew, yes, in Yama, I be a woman, Nanka, so more a share, one and share, yes, speaker, no, already a statement, a handsome, a idea, say, oh, in T. Moon say, when we're a uncrank cribbing at one moment, I come not, she be your mose, one and pass here. It's your basana, as I said, me fit to four, a defa, a marahon, and some legal counsel, who two me for, a bump for 2 4, a marahon, a attorney general, who two me for. Now, what tremier, a banner, sacra, nas, and Tiasia, and Yajuma, now still, near man Kosua, no, a foot 2 4, ya. Gone mo ye a man a foot 2 4, a France a council of state 4.
6: Me no come when you na and you may
1: be a entry year with mono. 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
8: Mrano, and yet the Ababet was LGBT so, rather no. The Ababa Boa LGBT because Senka a Yakumapa and a Nanko Mode can't your more count 2024. Sending in ISO. Yen sign a bill, yen sign a bill, and yeah. Eban Sena Macroya in ISO, yen sign in 2024. No, and that dear, and this is for say Mano yet, and Tien Dility, Nyoma Macumaco 22 free Mwansa, and Rana Demo. And this is for Yahoo. Ah, Mujina ho a blasted UN84s and Mona Musi Secretary, your baby clamp down, your baby LGBT, and Tino, and Mano, a demo, na Kenya for crass or mono, dear woman's a sign, a gun, and we free money Kenya, sell on who pass it. The beer was a tossing
6: 5.1
8: Tino to Abama me, Nameba, may President John Dramani Mahama, may ba, may na mess science, I'm ran amount. Oh, by I'll see, yen delete in Nyoma 22, in fact, 31 for from Rem Wansa. Sabi na we near Nasi and Moma Mania. Now betiness ya sent to be a Ubi Baba Dada, I'll say, and rather than one was signed, not and your mother than Master Son on a credit before. And Umpun and Baba said, be at the same Mokina.
1: We ene and Summer Reverend John in Tim Fodro MP, Ede Emma Asin South, Wade Etuja, na Wachira Sen Sachraya, Abaswa, Awa Sam Renimuano, and Yadia Se, Ebeboa, Amabi Bia Timia Akoswa, na Wadia Tuja, 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
8: Sir Mampeni. 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
9: 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So let me know. Because you should about if you could see there was a lot of bamboos around that. Nina blockage, intimate mention in Bessie. It is here, excavator, so you call for me and buy a bit my board dredging cassia. A you got us one soon, and see me and soon a fee. Their friends say, Kakum Forest in Mobile, we do a sea and doa. Teach you a chess or chip bridge, and so I should be to me. I pass you through the bridge and the boss covet in our name. So let me know. To my best knowledge, dear, many engineer, dear, but any one normal surface is good. But when I'm kind of so not cast a cassia first, what is a quaint shiki? In the engineers, they beat my assessment, I was a quano. The strength and that's all one. I said, loosen the strength.
1: We a year at Renchem Brimo, a boffo, quantum for penny, our Dan war, a war, a sin south, Mensino, a moving through Mantem war, under a year, Ura, Nicholas, a Duce Sapon, and our orchards, a Cicia, 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
1: Wasage for Doctor Kwame Nkrumah Kwame Appiah Kubia Watian and Kedrasifo, Wakujia Mani, or Sage for Prekopeneno. 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One now was senior won to me. Now we do one uncabo case.
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1: Wa credian pong, wa crumpa te kuya and crumpa, what your so strong. 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Ah, Nanet Nancyo. Mr. Speaker, won't cancel.
2: Know who you are. The God that caused that little shepherd boy right from the bush to be crowned king. The God who saw Daniel in the den of lions and preserved him from the marauding teeth of the lions.

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0: So, NT minister, ya das, so I call for our name tree. 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Now, I say, woman clear honing in Anna, and one in your camera. To send your first net here,
1: net here now,
0: and a woo tremua, who been young from a papa home.
1: A bay a punk, as simple as that. I'm a bay punk, as I am cleaving. Say, Ibia,
0: Munyadrian, Munyadrian, and your camera. And the assembly.
1: National mosquito pair. 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
0: School, so home, basic school, so
1: school.
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0: Enti ye danase. Say eno a no pa ye be car because enra. Kwame, the woman ne say enra. Minim time wo declare mo ano. Because I know him say you free and 6:30 and I me free her.
1: Yes, yes.
0: Me
1: yes.
0: Two car me for number one room. And tell me one pass a home machine besia no pay.
1: And I do not know
0: what claim you mean. And I don't say never made you.
2: Okay, and you mean never.
0: Oh, and red never.
1: Yeah, found.
0: Yeah, found red never.
1: Yeah, found never.
0: And see, Queen, yeah, that's it. Greater Accra Regional Minister, thank you. You can't wait. You're more about one thing. But come here, no, the payen, the anomaly for Ponko. Why?
1: That's all. Now,
0: yeah. When you run so a mumpe baby, now we said if Ponko no crown, why you feel no crime? President Mahamat, now so an entire human in a baby.
1: That is all on Casa or Cotraso.
0: Jose, say, I win a dear my Jesus Christ.
2: I don't know. You honey, and I never turn out so they are called Jerusalem.
1: Sir,
2: you only turn out so they are Jerusalem.
0: Enti omo nfomu fuponko na emo no nye ya na yenye oke. Enti yemo na baso ye kan na watie.
1: Oh yeah, watie.
0: Ye tie mu enru adopa na na omo watie.
2: Minister sinje. Ebi boy adwuma on. Ebi boy adwuma. 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
0: Enu a na
2: ye. Ah Queen. Watie.
0: Yemo Queen na baso anopa.
2: Waye adwuma pa.
1: Oh yeah.
2: Anopa yenche teacher Kofi.
0: Ya mo teacher Kofi so abaso
2: ya yeah, teacher Kofi ono so boy adwuma on the sector pa
3: yeah,
2: the
3: sir.
0: So onim teacher Kofi
2: sir onim ni pako
1: oh sir eh ni aminim ne dia na appearance fee no
2: Oh, there
1: be. Ah, okay.

0: You know, Mr. Speaker, I'll be born in Moana. Queen Gatifa.
1: And yes, she's not sitting here being in the Okan regional minister. I'm a shadow of Queen Gatifa. If I do draw saying in him Queen Gatifa, Chenchen and
0: Bia, Queen Gatifa.
1: I'm a bokin. Yeah, mama Linda Kwele Okulu, aka Queen Gatifa. 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
3: And correct.
1: Ha. 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But ya se, ti emo ya mama ya baso. Why are they pa? Which is say, in Capen, you are crying, Cassia,
4: Cassia, and say,
1: when you will be, when you be on soon, I bet you be on Abbey Hunaye. Sometimes, you know, you will not say near can, not to one, I'm
3: crying,
1: ever bow a basso, and then 1 year born a basso, and I may, and no pay me, I'm the set, and I'll cry me, Jack, I say, a fumponco. Because Gatisha Kofi cried a mock and send it, and I'm going to go to
3: Adams. Ah, teacher. No, just say, no, just say, no, just
1: say, no, just say, no, just say, no, just say, no, just say,
0: no, just say, no, just say, no, just say,
1: no, just
2: say, no, just
0: say, no, just
1: say, no, just say, no, just say, no, just
4: say, no, just say,
1: no, just say, no, just say, no, just
0: aha
1: yeah, nana se say enra Elijah we mum afiwe kemo fo ma fa sho me di nyina o mo bro nyo me di nyina Elijah bu someone and ama me hunu say
0: aha
1: we will be your ben me a o ye mustamini
0: sound
1: so no na enra wo kai ye say e na anu Abraham de Isaac e kwe e o kwa bi ya na na na kwa me besi Abraham o kwe o hu se eyi ya chechere ojan bi on
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1: 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Medas, say, in I das, say, at a number to meet your man. And when any Hannah walk out there, hm?
2: Aye, madam was it. Na, your baby didn't come on, ain't he? So, there is a whole lot of issues about a year. Anti LGBTQ, Emra ya pasi.
1: Lampari bae.
2: Na. Why is that speaker name wo ho, right?
3: Yes, yebe bo ni sisi.
2: Yebe bo no no surely. Na speaker Bagben say Friday enya ade a no obeye sitting. In fact, as part of the business committee meeting, no any directive wo ma ye no. The bill was supposed to have gone through a consideration stage, right?
3: Mhm.
2: Na he was quite surprised. Eye ne nwanwa. Say if you are then mre obeti wo news mu a say yes LGBT mra no ya pass. Eye ade a eye ne nwanwa pa because wono no de onim no na enye saa necessary etimi ekoba no. Again say utie eye enra omampanyin ekọ ewo eye UK abrochi be mu. Yes. Na omampanyin eye interview at Chatham House
4: on UFM 95.1
2: na oye interview ni mo na ye bisa ni se obesign ni mra no ana wo chire mu se wanya nkita hodie a e free parliament eba na enche mu ni nyina ni se die di kan bill ne kura na ye pass ye ni there was 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clauses I know the endra ye ho adwuma jenzi to the boy said they go through the previous bill no the pass ye under president Akufo-Addo no the na no ne ka the na we no mu a yasesa a ene no ye de fofro 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own parliament
4: 95.1
2: na it looks as if say as obi apepre ne ho e wo kwan bi so akopa asemra
3: yeah
2: right and adopay we will look at the law making processes SS parliament eye dey e faso in fact ye dey mra komra she bedwamo processes being stages being necessary go through right at what point in time ana yebeka say baby amra ye drew there ya pass it na pass ya ya pass in so no eh ye accurate eh ye pepepe say the amra dey dey e she ye say ye nye no so there's a many more ana anopay ye ne tie for ebede ho enkomo and draw South Africa okos South Africa Ghana High Commissioner wo hono e de krata nso aba se kwame aside nipa 300 a ye di card yo mo abei no over 1000 a little over 1000 asanso a register e wo South Africa se wo mo pese aban fo mo nye dey
3: emra yeah
2: enti e do no nso ho nsem no akọ ye bebrei anope ye be ye ho adwuma na ye di ho enkomo utie the eba so far what it means is that high commissioner suspended any further registration awo mo ye with the hope say as I say home affairs no emma wo mo clearance na wo mo ye the needed arrangement documentation arrangement for traveling near ade nyina and san a flight at me aye den akofa wo mo
3: aba
2: enti finance foreign affairs minister say sani ya meni nina kwa kusiria then hopefully no omu waka ni nina anso omu beti midi omu wa edeng
4: Aba FM 95.1
2: enti mamin kain eye statement no a high commission no e release no na afe yenye huwe juma na yenko yenim so Ghana's high commission in South Africa announcement na announcement to Ghanaian community in South Africa, temporary suspension of repatriation registration. The High Commission of the Republic of Ghana to South Africa wishes to inform all Ghanaians residing in South Africa that registration for the ongoing voluntary repatriation exercise will be temporarily suspended with effect from 2nd June, which is ene. The temporary suspension is to enable the High Commission and the home affairs processes and screen the large number of applications already received.
4: 95.1.
2: To date, over 1,500 Ghanaians have registered. And the verification and processing and processing of this applicant is currently underway. The date of the next phase for the new registration will be communicated in due course. The High Commission further wishes to assure all interested Ghanaians who have not yet registered that the repatriation exercise has not yet ended. The High Commission appreciates the cooperation, patience, and understanding of the Ghanaian community in ensuring a well-coordinated exercise. Right? And this was signed by the High Commission of the Republic of Ghana. And afe womodisa statement at the ABBA. And kwame, would this year be South Africa? Emma Oyamon Sisho, right?
3: Yeah.
2: Abai Ebetimi Ayen Sisheno, na Wadio Mwaba. One more register so fast. I see a screening or more.
3: Yeah.
2: As I see a making sure some more documentation on BBiano. Eye. And sana, Abai Etimi de plane, akosiho could see home on Afu, Ediaba. And the High Commission, ne, eye High Commissioner, sir, as I say, embassy no any South African authorities ehwe eye saade ni nyina ansa na yetimi aiden afa wo mu aba enti that is it I don't know the mobeka afa ho there but
3: Kwame, I believe that High Commissioner wo South Africa is doing a good job so far ade amapɛ wo no ho ye ne communication he is able to communicate so well. Because in terms of situations like this,
4: UMFM 95.1.
3: a more of crisis management. How do you manage the crisis? And he's been able to communicate so well, so well. I said, the way as a tension in Germany, he's able to calm the situation down. He's able to communicate. Naman for not yes, yeah. He gives the vivid picture of whatever that is going on, which is so good. And you know, with the press release not the band, and I'm like, oh, this is good, impressive. And then I believe that he's taking his time to making sure that Nyama better than Akumuye and Sankafono Akano Omudioma. But it tells you that the number of people almost registered some person Omoba Ghana. Unya clear picture and say South Africa how Siciano or Honcha than you save, sir. Because if initially no a year Kitwe be amount for Kitwe be a throw and a phone that been on some person now it shoot to over 1,000. What it means is that many will say South Africa won't share down your sir. Ain't he so we are doing so a barber don't you know I'll stay. Small media, oh, mommy, planning to cry. Biana, you put all the unqua about to his time until it is good. Say, these things are going on. The high commissioner is making sure that about to Nyama ye now obi who to me at all. No, I'm back to Ghana, but mommy, my concern has to do with say, Omo Beduia and she share Bena a walk down had the more moa. Omo nko kan se me ba ye no as e menu me ho that is the area I'm looking at obedu Ghana we are nse shaye be ne go homa no ebia bodwabadwa adwuma bi e na oyɛ wo honom oba we can at the same time look for sa bodwabadwa adwuma na kakra ama na wa hanoma ekipi ni busy ema enko nko ba ne se o e ba na oba e no ebia wanu no ho ana bibi sa do I believe that aban no any amount of Google Aquemo. And Rami,
2: but Rami, what let us all be, sir? A bayonet more Google Aquemo in Sissaining, and Nippay by Baying, and a best will be our so dear.
3: That is also
2: because
3: another.
2: A lot more of the people don't keep registering.
3: That's also another way. But, and Rami, the Foreign Affairs Ministry, no. Me wo omo Facebook wo I saw letter be omo dia ba omo de na ma bia kan saying that omo ni various ejumaku CEOs ni bi edi en sawa so wow ejuma they are looking as omo be ejuma ma won omo ba down no which is good and you know say if they are intentional about it say am for na edi omo e ba no ye mo obi a ehu kwachire no na omo ni other various agencies ni bi edi nkomo omo ni CEO so no edi nkomo omo che so omo vacancies omo tumi abo omo a me omo expand the year I think that this is the time and the 24 hour economy na omo push here no this is the, I think the right time as omo tumi and make sure say it will be activated so well
5: 133 no
3: yes sir. This is the right time because o the amount for more in eba begum dia omo ho no so no sabio 95.1 edu anapa omo koba nti na

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0: Edu anapa omo koba. 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Edu ni obedi ni obenya ani na no nkete. Edu an kete kete bi de oyɛ. But o de ne ba na se onye hwe ya. It becomes more of a trauma. Edu an kete kete bi de oyɛ. But o de ne ba na se onye hwe ya. It becomes more of a trauma. You in your beer no bar. It be your old baby crati you. Ebeya, we should have it in a young funky plants. We should be able to identify what will be so about only a few or
2: come.
0: We should be able to identify. Nasa, you better pay baby, I'm a sanko for Nasa tent to be never bomb for the meantime. No Montana home, send a bear band, but soon was as you send a baby. That is far better because you'll be man, will be close one, will be man sooner. A see ya, and can you be pen to my confunk for an abba bomb? We are ya, dear.
2: Oh, it's understandable.
0: Yes, we are here, dear.
2: And one arrangements here, Moy. So I'm sure, sir, arrangements, you know, Moy arrangements, say, but the way of the matter is, system, it should work.
0: Oh, yes.
2: Because we see now next time, maybe say, sending in a sicker. But when you put more to cry and also, which may be crying near, who must I can when you part do our courage is 1,000
0: 1,000
2: I suspend you. A high commissioner in the statement, no, they by seven uncle for crying, I'm sure.
0: Yes,
2: nobody will panic so
0: much as so.
2: Meaning, said there are more people,
0: there are more people want to come home,
2: see, you know, because Ghana,
0: they should prepare well. They should
1: be 95.1.
0: They should prepare well. I say, I'm going to me a structure,
2: yeah, it should be a wake up call.
0: I told me to me structure in my year.
1: Okay,
2: honorable speaker, thank you.
1: But I want to say that 43 minutes after 7. Kwame, enkomoya ye babidi ye enkomoa. And draw a minority ni ye press conference. Right in team fojo, right?
0: Mm-hmm. Yeah, in team fojo.
1: Any Ghana for AD enkomo bebre. Na enkomoni mono or can seven insu bebre. First of all, right in team fojo say LGBTQ. Emra ye passe ye no. Compare the parliament passe ya na SSA corner na do homane sign. Any dear and the parliament a passe fia de chem ya ebeko president Mahama Hona changes makumaku and the assamba
0: 95.1. And away from
1: Anna a womb, right? And there is 31 changes between the old law no
0: and the new
1: bill now omo passe ya no and the new one, right? O make key argument ni so be him say NDC mrashe bedwafo no ama bill a wo mo pass say no eno mu aye ha. Okay, for that reason no botayentia ye dey e pass mra no ya nhwe ni ye a na botaye no I mean ye see the trash.
0: Dada.
1: Now mekan bibi e dey free e ye Oliver Bakavoma wo. Okay, the law firm, no, Merton and Everett LLP. Omoye a very critical analysis of the bill, old one, no, and it current one,
0: 95.1.
1: And right, yeah, yeah, yeah, your own analysis. Your chair, a TFO changes, a womb. But for an independent law firm to also pick the two laws and do a comparative analysis, no, it is just fair, say we will consider. Na yahwe. Some are very similar to Yensu Yedi Ayedin. Now, Oliver said, I've been following the discussion around the new anti-LGBTQ bill. I note joining Tim Fojo's position that the bill that was passed made 31 changes to the version that they introduced in parliament, right? His claim is that the NDC has weakened the version that was given to Nanado to sign. Okay? None of this is true in substance. And let's put it on record, sir. The assertion, any Kasa say, as a

0: the ede ma na na do no na ke se say the same thing and e pass right under yeah. this regime enye no cressa enye no cressa because it was not the same bill and omo reintroduce here rather there were certain changes omo here then omo here committee e here here and sana eba now he goes further to say say but I want to show you something interesting. Sometime in March 2026, my firm, Merton and Everett, LLP, analyzed the new bill when it was introduced by the sponsors. We noticed that they didn't present the same thing they gave to Nanado. Mm-hmm. And the sponsors of the bill no, I'm presenting the same thing. During Nanado's days. All right? They made several changes. So it's not true that they brought back the same thing.
1: Mm-hmm.
0: What you say?
1: Yeah.
0: And you know, sir, bill way a private member bill.
1: Bill.
0: It has always been a private member bill.
1: Mm-hmm.
0: Now, when do we say sir, bill be a private member bill? You can say a private member a sponsor bill. Okay. So by our constitution, the lawmaking processes, no, medical chiremuda. Say always no policies in terms of bills are proposed by the executive, right?
1: Mm-hmm.
0: And the executive no, you have the ministers who doubles as MPs as well, introducing certain bills on behalf of their ministries and on behalf of what the president, right?
1: Yeah.
0: Again, Ubenya. So in perspective no, say bills be effa sikahu na effa taxation huwa. It is only the executive nebetimi are introducing, right? But in the absence of that, a private member is somebody or a member of parliament, but on double as minister.
1: Okay.
0: The American, what you're saying. So if you are a member of parliament, but you are not at the same time a minister. You are considered a private member.
1: Mm-hmm.
0: Okay. And those private members no equally have the right say we mo betimi a introduce bill. Now it comes back to the also we noticed that they did not present the same thing they gave to Nanado. They made several changes. So it is not true that they brought back the same thing. Counted at the level of individually identifiable textual or structural departure from the 2024 Act, I would put the number at least 27 discrete changes. Okay? So, according to Voma Wono, the law firm, changes are one new one in the old one, any 31, but rather they have identified 27 changes. You see, Andrew, we are not any idea changes near saying?
2: We identified 19 of it.
0: 19 of it.
2: That was without new amendments on here Friday. So Friday, there no, and number about by Wednesday.
0: By Wednesday.
2: But then, what the draft we have was the draft they brought to Parliament. On Friday.
0: Okay, yeah. So yeni identify 19. Voma wa law firm no, say we identify 27. So what it means is that it is nowhere close to the 31, right? In team for them, so
3: 25.1.
0: 27 district changes. I say which break down below. Okay, if we counted it the way they are doing now, we will be looking at least 64. So Vomawa is saying, say yeah, counting no based on the intim for your air
1: canna,
0: then changes in the crown or canoe and yet 31 rather than the base 64.
1: Ebekosro,
0: right? So also structural and formal changes. One, the instrument was reintroduced from 20 sections to 19 clauses. Okay? So the structure of the act itself, you know, one more reintroduce here. Now you're reducing it from 20 sections. So every law be a parliament air passy be comes with sections, right? And you're reducing from 20 sections to rather 19 clauses. An expanded explanatory memorandum of approximately 19 pages was added, covering the legislative history, constitutional justifications, international law argument, and a clause-by-clause explanation. And those are some of the new changes. Now, one more making sure, say, clause by clause, you know, one bit me define it. And Tiendra, Utia de Jenzi Kayana, na or Chremu say, there are certain definitions, sir. Omo dia bem. Now, those definitions, you know, will capture internationally what the practices are, right? They will consider other treaties on human rights. Any dia kikan kahuni nina. And san yen yahwe say ye de be formulate ye de. Now, the standalone prohibition against subverting family values, section 3 of the 2024 Act, together with its specific penalty of 650 to 2,000 penalty unit, or 2 to 4 months imprisonment, or both, was deleted. Into or I feel the or more specific, sections now you delete it, a free new one you move, but not a war
3: old one anymore.
0: Yes. Now point 4, or say the broadly worded offense of instigating, commanding, counseling, procuring, eliciting, soliciting, or otherwise aiding an act that subvert the family values defined in section 19 no longer exists as a distinct criminal charge in the new one.
4: And UFM,
0: some clauses in the sections we know no old one, but in the new one, no, you delete it, right? So in the old one, no, now you say, I mean, who you'll be a offer counseling. Won't ye near ma, a be man crofashing crofon crying, say, Womodom Hobesha, Jumadia, right? She said, the car say, what's not TV, so now ye ho campaign. I say, who create awareness, yet make sure near the and draw Jay Z Mieti as he said, now exemptions be a day, Abba in the new one, right? And see, and no, one way ye eddy a frame again, point 4. Makai point 4 on the dada. Now, I say reformulation of offense creating provisions. Now, point 5. I say procuration provision, section 5, clause 4, was reformulated from a direct offense creating structure, a person who commits a misdemeanor, to a prohibition style provision. A person who shall not, with a separate penalty subsection. The penalty was unchanged, right? 25 to 500 penalty unit, or 3 months to 3 years imprisonment. So he's just giving you step by step provisions be ana omwa meki in the old one. I mean, in the new one, e bi owa yasesa the wedding. I had the corona, but where is I had the in the previous one, no? In the current one, yes, some worse, you know. But I had the same punishment, and they were old one, you know, and they were new one, you know, so emo. Now, also the detention provision, section 6 to clause 5, was reformulated in the same manner. A minimum sentence of 3 months was added, where the 2024 Act had prescribed only a maximum of 3 years with no stated minimum. And the 4.6, you say, or case 2024 Act, you know, it provided, I mean, the maximum level of sentence, I'll bet me, okay? So, ye detain you. Eba se wako ye bibisa, na ye chiutum, na ye detain you. Eba se court ne convict you. The maximum years, I'll bet me a survey. It will prison, okay?
3: Yeah.
0: The previous law no matter the maximum, but I'm at the minimum years or the minimum month. But rather the new one we are setting the cap until one more the maximum years I'll bet me a serving in prison. And one more the minimum so I'll bet me a serving, right? So these are some of the changes.
4: 95.1.
0: Now a ban of brutal provision. And right now Jay Z boss will say who could see a day, who could see hotel. Now your wife didn't say what the bema LGBT for abe your money punishment any wants to tree woho. And say the brutal provision, section 7 to clause 6, was reformulated. In the old one, I said the NET, you know, yes, ni kakra was reformulated as a prohibition. Okay. The second degree felony classification applied to the owner occupier offense in section 7.2 of the 2024 Act was removed, right? And for instance, the 2024 one, no, na only a brothel. We see hotel, no, now we see who dine out the yes, and your manner. Wow, we see dine the yes, and your manner. You be punishing
3: one.
0: Ana de occupier, ni pa wo ba betine mu abe saade ya nzo no. Ono nso ye be den.
2: Ye
0: be punish no. Right? Now ya reclassify saade no. O se a single penalty provision now covers both subsection 1 and subsection 2 with a penalty of 3 to 6 years imprisonment unchanged. And the occupier no any the owner ni nyina no now punishment no is the same. So who the SRD na a 3 to 6 years imprisonment and I'll be minimum near 3 years, maximum a 6 years, right? But there is no change be ayeden ashedaba. First nanka second degree felony, but to say omo I reclassify ma it applies to both the owner and then the occupier, right? And ti wa wo ye no wa wa court na dan mu awo yesa ade and na wa wo see dan na wamba ho kwan se yesa ade munyina no at the same point in time ye be punish him. Now the gross indecency provision anti gross indecency provision ni ye say who showcase right anyema any decent in public spaces right o da wo hwadi mo bia hu say wo de say now ye den
2: oti
0: jumedia wudi ni wo o ka wo right. So that one also section 8 to clause 7 was reformulated and ya reformulate any ade ya ye free ho where the nene ade ni bi na ye den
2: asisa
0: was reformulated with minor drafting changes and the changes ka kra bi na ye den e bae sa changes na e bae no enye major changes a ebetumi asesa the contest
2: we no
0: idea one person omo ye den omo kana ankasa
3: onu FM 95.1
0: right with minor drafting changes or say a person shall not publicly or willfully undertake a grossly indecent act, okay? The penalty of 6 months to 1 year imprisonment was unchanged. So won't me I mean deliberately and showcase near money yes I near money in public spaces. When you do that, you are indecently I mean, portraying certain behaviors, it may affect you, be and the certain influences, be then, it may bow be so. What did they make an answer? But oh yes, idea na, aso chia e woho ma wono. Yechiwa, niya prosecute, niya convertiwa. Ubet miya ko jail. Busu minsiya e kusi afiba ako.
2: Yeah.
0: And no said yena dada no ekano no. Sa na
2: fufu ekano.
0: So there are no really major changes via
3: 95.1.
0: Only said the fact ought to be established. Say, acquire a file so the old one, no, a call parliament under the 8th parliament, no, one more introduce the new one, no, ever the 9th parliament, no, few changes we no more yet. One more make it,
2: yeah.
0: Why make another,
2: yeah, sure.
0: So the debate about the fact is, Emrano ne or Hodada. Ye passe ye, and to nankes I say ye fa old one na near debate the new one, even though it's in the new parliament, you know. And yen okresa. And then the impression created say ye sheda ma dear mu ye ding. Edema president Kufuado.
2: Anna
0: President Ma said the beya wokosania
2: wokosania
0: no better in the idea. But President Mahama dear Yagumwa
2: Yagum Yibri Fifi Mana and
0: it is almost the same. In fact, in the new one no. Jail terms
3: 95.1.
0: A big crowd hold on my DBIA day.
2: Okay.
0: What you say? So these are some of the things. I mean, Voma won't firm no etimia day. Aye, from a very legal perspective.
2: Okay, good.
0: Until Ofam Rana said the ACTN. Now you make a fast pause number, but quickly. Kwame Namicho say you drafted bailer, right? Bail no e go through what introduction stage and the memorandum na e free the executive ne ho aba and na say e free private member ne ho aba no right you be introduce no parliament you introduce no parliament it is called the introduction stage
2: okay
0: and the introduction no e be chere botayentia ye de sa proposed bill ne di aden e di aba
4: di aba
0: the title of the proposed bill bill ne kura na ya proposed no e di a e di
5: 5.1
0: e da so right
4: yeah
0: nchiremu ni nyina ba eden e beba right nti nchiremu ni nyina e ba wie na MPs ni nyina ti ase wie the next stage is what we call the first reading okay now the bill is formally introduced in parliament its title and purpose are read out, right? But there is no debate at this stage. And at the first reading, no, ya can kind ya the bill we yaba bill ni yadiba and the title you say, proper human family value blah blah blah bill, right? But I attach you ye per se ya de prohibit LGBT activities. Ni ya kind ni na, but at that point. Any debate, ever law them. Now it is at that first reading stage, you know. Anna, yewia, ye introduce you officially in parliament.
5: Ye
0: bear copies of the bill, okay. Now ye distribute it to all the members of parliament. Kwabiuti, ye distribute it to the members of parliament. Niwia, it is presumed say all the members of parliament, you know, ebe kwa ku understand the bill, no. Now what ye say? And until na debia na ya ye kase, ye be ye mra, wo MP na wo parliament, no. Ah, ya ma o copy na wo tia de nase, right?
4: Yeah.
0: Uko o constituency, you need to engage to get the people's views so that a drew the debate stage. Ah, ye debate you on the bill. De woman phone susu ye tia no, ubet miyama na daddy.
4: Yeah.
0: Ewo parliament. Right? So that you carry the sentiment and the views of or constituents, you know, by and large. So imagine, say, all the 76 MPs, you know, 276 MPs, you know, will be akas or your engagement.
4: Engagement, yeah.
0: Whatever that will be said in parliament, you know, will become a wholesome view of Ghana for you now. Because will be your engagement.
4: Engagement, you know, among you, you know.
0: Good. So you come to the, after some more years, you know, then you come to the second reading stage, right? At the second reading stage, you know, the bill is debated in details, right? MPs, you know, will discuss the objectives, the implications, whether or not say ebeboa enti mprocd anase emwa. So that is the second reading stage. Now a vote is taken to determine if the bill should continue to the next stage. Enti e honi nye passage
4: Dabi.
0: Good. Na afe yaya na akwa the next stage. The next stage, you know,
5: 95.1.
0: The consideration stage. So the bill is examined clause by clause. That is the consideration stage. Enti efa clause one, subsection one, ni ya examine, right? Exactly. So consideration stage, you know, that is what is supposed to be done.
4: Na even say no.
0: Offer clause by clause where the beer who beer should make a meaningful sense. It should give you a meaning. Say, a idea you free, say, any right necessary, yes, some weddings, Nibia,
4: Nia,
0: day, Nia,
6: discussing a clause by clause.
0: I've watched
4: Omo, but a proceedings, Nibio Honoma, a member of parliament, called to make us all. Where the bureau crap among spelling
0: exactly
4: he's able to draw the attention of the house. So where do you know man spelling you know quickly no?
6: But if they know that they should do something these about are the it. Stages it goes through, I don't know my term consideration stage and I pass it.
0: So at that consideration stage, you know, when we examine at the end of clause by clause, you know. The purpose then is a clause by clause examination be amend it, be make it changes. To near maybe or more free says or more day. Almost a sano,
4: yeah.
0: Right? And it is said okay, spelling mistakes be or they may have to correct it. Just so omu bet me clarify ma obia fa di no kaya na dream we clear. Say emra no say next.
4: Yeah.
0: What yes?
4: Because I am ra into a PR
0: and say
4: say crudging.
0: So the lawyers know one same because say the law must not be ambiguous. Okay, at the end, say we have any level of confusion.
4: As I want to ask you, already as to me tears here.
0: So tears here, then you clear. Plain language. Now after consideration stage, you know, now for above for third reading.
4: Okay.
0: Right, watch, I say.
4: Okay.
0: About for third reading. Now, third reading, now this is what they do. The third reading is the final version of the bill. Okay? And at that stage, you know, it is read again. Omu read the bill, ni bill. No more say debate on the bill.
4: Mm-hmm.
0: Right? So from first stage, second stage, second reading, about consideration. Now, about third reading. About third reading now, consideration stage, you know, among all the corrections, SSE heading.
4: Yeah.
0: And sana about third reading. About third reading now, it is read again. Near sounds were debating. Okay? On that, on the law. Then a final vote is what? Taking.
5: And
0: they take it, the final vote, you know, to either approve the bill or reject the bill. Right? We read third reading now, which is about the fifth point or the fifth step, right? Then you come to the sixth point, which is presidential assent. And at that time, no parliament debate, accurate, IBBR said debate. Anna Womo Ayaden, a pastor said, and called the next stage. Now, the next stage, you know, a presidential assent. And the presidential assent, the one, if the bill is passed by parliament, it is sent to the president. So, then in Sabayaden, Ebeshasi. Now, a court president, what? The president has 7 days to either approve and sign into law the bill. Into man penyi wo na wotwe baako
5: onu efe ne
0: fo amako mako nso se ode ne nsa be shaase se obe sign ne ma abeye mra okay
4: yeah
0: and now say refer it back to parliament for reconsideration if there are any concerns enti modem ra ne kwa enti no man penyi atena ye no ye wo legal advisers nso ye den e wo
4: ho no
0: right enti wo de call ya anya by for say wo call ya no man penyi ye den
4: Assign it.
0: What the qua or man penny will have to study it. Study, you know, best study, you know, or 7 days. 7 days, you know, or study, we know if you say, oh, I dear way, you bet me as a son, you bet me a correct, you bet me a way, it be a young far way, make on, yeah, you were free, right? Or man penny be a sardian, or yes, I didn't we are. And Rana say, on some far, the end come back to where?
4: Parliament.
0: Not parliament, based on. Or man penny consensus I will raise
4: it.
0: Parliament ten sounds on your shadi any beam. Right? And he say or man penny shim na 7 days no elapse, no any consens be a the obey an ordinance abed. Or sign you yeah, na abembra. But so consensus, as I say, a call back to parliament for those concerns, you know, to be addressed. Now T point 7. If the president rejects the bill, so man penyika se on sign a bill now, nensan ko parliament, okay? If the president refuses to sign, parliament can amend the bill, okay? And resubmit it.
4: Okay.
0: And the parliament bet me amend it, ombe changes no man penyi, ekas o omo nyeno, no mwa sanso, edi akwa komo man penyi bi. Now, if parliament passes it again, with a two-thirds majority, okay, the bill automatically becomes law without the president's what signature.
4: Okay,
5: 5.1.
0: Okay, and the president's or consents, consents number about parliament. Parliament, ashe, parliament bet me the akomo mampenyi se or mampenyi the oka in the correct it. It's genaide na sign
4: na sign it.
0: Se ekobani se parliament yes ejumeni wiye na omo pass him brano. A dom do one day, one rashe be gem. A mu two tests, uchemu mi and sa, a mu fumi and enyajitum,
4: enyajitum,
0: emra we emra, emra ya passi, and unu
4: yam yam yam penise of a
0: sign. So this is law. The American writers,
4: yeah, sure.
0: And these are the processes. And the acquire signing in a reno, na fe ya ba gazettes, any implementation. Okay. And the gazette, you know, any implementation now, gazette. Now, at that point, you know, it has been approved. Okay? The new law, you know, is then published. You publish it.
4: Yeah.
0: You pass it by A, B, C, D. Then implementation, I then Ashasi.
4: Ashasi, yeah.
0: So, these are the processes. And the, Kwame, pass it by now. Won't me and sidestep it one process. sidestepping it means won't me montra stage back.
4: As was keep here no.
0: Won't me
4: was keep here no na opo say we no fast.
0: Through stages ni nyina.
4: As opo say be fast.
6: It's
4: really
6: the consideration stage, you know.
4: And
0: no more
4: fast.
0: As I'm going to be fast.
6: They went through the consideration stage.
4: I'm going to be intent. I'm going
0: to be intent. I bet me a consideration stage, you know. Consideration stage, you know, my guy just say a close by close examination.
4: But the honor, no. I'm going to fast fast.
0: Oh, yeah, the fast fast. Now, third stage. Third reading.
2: Mr. Chica, minute. Members of Parliament will be ready in common from Saturday. In fact, there is one very key member of Parliament. He doesn't want his name to be mentioned, but on also no concern about what was here was it Friday? My send him order paper for Friday. My send it mama. Or mommy make a reference to it. The agenda for Friday in the business statement was they wanted to look at two clauses.
4: Okay.
2: Two clauses, no. No more shame. Now, on 1 year amendments, where necessary, answer.
4: Before they move on.
2: And so, on 1 year, it's two new year. No, no, no, where year call.
4: So, he left.
2: Saturday, on 1 year, it's two new year. No, no, no, because we're a very key member.
4: Okay.
2: No, no, no, no, no, no, no, no, no, no, no, no, no,
0: no,
2: no, no, no, no,
0: no, no,
7: Speaker,
0: as you
7: say, Namia Dum, Mirena Hoka crab, but you have a funny, sir.
0: Mira Ho, a dear home.
7: Mira Ho, a war. Black Stars unveiling of your final squad as compared to other countries, sir. You know more, called the world stage. And for S3, Ewo Abefun Tita Fidi and so.
0: Say ya ede.
7: Kwanye Faswa, ye creative, nam se wofem. 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Na ya share a kwanya ye faswa. Ye name ye final squad. So, bra, mema o countries be mi na na mi ensa. Na ye dia component some no itimi ide. But as I'm there, we ma ye ensa pa team ni say Benjamin Asare ni din was squad him.
4: Yeah, of course. Of course. And there say
7: Benjamin Asare should come and say thank you to ye ensa pa team. Because indeed
6: put me to wait. We catch an Sizigi.
7: Okay.
6: Benjamin Asare.
7: Okay.
6: And this Solomon Agbesi.
7: And be make. Agbesi nka ho, but Agbesi no coach ni say o ma ne Murphy. Abusi sorry different.
4: Open us differently.
7: On cap final squad, you know, coach.
4: Open us pa.
7: Oh my name Befi is just looking future or her future for Black Stars. Into oh my name Wawa. Into
4: that guy is good.
7: Into me say number, but on carry.
0: Open us every day.
4: Unveiling Nana.
0: Unveiling now.
4: Unveiling Nana.
0: I'm better to boy.
7: I'm better to one you.
0: I'm a two hand.
7: I'm not sure.
4: What are you speaking?
7: Tell me, can say it to you. What are you paying? What are you there for? What are you doing? Can say.
4: Is that not what you mean?
0: Is that because you're mad when you're the first one?
7: It's
0: mad when you're the first one.
7: Am I?
0: Unveiling, no. Okay. Me who the other countries now, you know. But help us.
7: Okay.
0: Understand.
7: All right.
0: Other countries, you know, unveiling, no. Omo ye den.
7: Was
0: it a properly conducted event.
7: Yes.
0: And on the unveiling players, you know.
7: Okay.
0: And now, sir, it was just a mere announcement through a press statement.
7: Okay.
0: How is it done internationally?
7: Okay. Wow.
0: Standards, need to say.
7: Okay. Brazil, a press announcement.
0: Okay.
7: Coach Nebetnao. It is not true. It is not true.
0: Media.
7: Brazil coach Betnasi, yes, so cameras in the Zobo
0: names,
7: you know.
0: And then you unveil it.
7: Yes,
0: okay.
7: France, Ambo names France a quartered featured story.
0: Okay.
7: Obi was a goalkeeper. Obiti a foam ton tomatoes be. Nani di train station. As Obi prapra na a quarter net number speaker number two. That is how France for your
0: creativity. Omo de yeah yeah. Okay.
7: And Yambre Bibrim, Senegal, a pure culture.
4: Pure culture, yeah.
5: Unyefe.
4: I want the video.
7: Yes, I want the
4: video. No
7: come and far. Yes, if whom, Eric Conan Chieso, it was awesome.
4: Do you want to know? There's this old manner.
7: Yes, or to shine be so.
4: Or to shine be so.
7: Yes, that's exactly.
4: Don't know bone name, no.
7: Exactly.
4: He mentioned the name.
7: Exactly.
4: He mentioned the name. Solid.
7: Oh, that's it. But Yedie.
0: I'm going to say,
7: yeah, Rasa squad. Don't be
0: home. Any own villain. Any video.
7: Yes. Bookkeeping department. Defense. No. I'm the echo. Nima. Maybe close to more mobile. No. Now, Kurane Bobo cement. So. One day was a bit okay. Because I'm mobuna. But yeah, slide back. Cause it boom. And so yeah, this is man sound. Man sound in there. Man sound in there.
0: Kurane Bobo man sound.
7: This is the sound. We push it 5 into. Breakfast baby. Breakfast gonna be heavy.
0: Okay, and this is Ghana.
7: Yeah, this is Ghana.
0: But you are joining here on Facebook no be home. And Ghana the NHS here no. But you starting to be starting video.
7: Oh, sign
0: so this is the video.
7: This guy be
0: almost 30 video no
4: open scene no
0: open scene no the introduction of the video
5: 95.1
0: yes sir okay by team
8: football is in the

0: Thank you. Me that say. And she say, "Mo pe me final judgment, Anna."
1: Yes, sir.
0: So video don't I have here, though.
1: Yes.
0: In fact, let me put it on record. Say, na me share. Okay. The first time I'm machine.
1: Okay.
0: And to concern ni ye kwanya ye fast wa.
1: Me happy with
0: what you're happy about.
1: Yes, yes, of course.
2: Comparing it to other countries.
3: Mami king kadi kaka.
0: Mo Senegal for the end na me.
1: Yes.
3: Me
1: pamo.
3: We boss Senegal for the natural. Solid one fa. Ba kwa mi ti o. Edwin Simon Okriku is the GFA president.
0: Okay.
3: My mount ni academic background kakra. Combination of degrees and professional certificates from Ghana and British institutions with a strong emphasis on media marketing. Media marketing and business of sports. As a marketing student, I'm meeting her. And brand student, I'm meeting her.
4: That's why we're not getting here.
3: No, yeah, but he's the head of GFA. And at least, Kwame, who read the law, that should be a lawyer. Who the human mobina has something to do with a profession kakra. You switch yourself, you give it to the right person, me boy. No, yet a befitting job for you, me boy. And I'm a And to somebody who is a marketing expert, brand expert, now say, who the human should be on your dear mawa. That is your area. And I say, who handwriting, we impact kakra, a what DNA so because that is your field. Yeah, FA Cup, our Ghana Hanum, a be attractive in
4: because of him.
3: Ejina he branded FA Cup first. No boy FA Cup, another time. He picked FA Cup, branded it so well, make it so attractive to understand the MTN to date. Only sponsors, me why
0: is he on near Daji?
3: And the band is saying that see as a marketing expert. Brands person.
0: Oh yeah, baby.
3: I'm a Ghana.
0: Or your calf vice president.
3: Ninyuma Dawson. Upon the right person. Upon the right person to do the job for you.
4: West Africa.
0: As a president, you know, you're non kwan so and a manage the activities of the GFA.
3: Coordinating what?
0: As I said,
3: defense, but here,
0: you more defense.
3: And one away. And one away.
0: And the department, you know, you see, so the problem is that all the time, no, we seem, say, you're be criticizing Esrono, right? Leaving the individual as our more responsibility.
3: Video on about, you know, as a GFA president, we want a video about. Where who video? Wonderful.
0: So the point is that.
3: Tell me the point.
0: You put it in perspective. Video here.
3: Yeah, put it in your own aroma. Open it.
0: Diedikai. Alfred. One more start here, though. The introduction of the video.
3: Open scene, no.
0: Open scene, no. Hey, Samuejan, right?
3: Audiasa.
0: In past World Cup. Which I feel is good. A several as history, a kayak, he a mandate, ne, and near my year, Genesis, and then I was.
3: Oh, yes, I woke up in the other room.
0: That's very good. Now, we are no new free honoma. Now, and Kuala Mbobo about, right? Second senior.
3: That's the second senior.
0: Jamano.
3: Jama.
0: Your flag.
3: Yeah, your flag near the amount for now. Or mujubilate, you know.
0: What's it?
2: Senegal, DNF.
0: Oh, Tobasi, I'm gonna.
2: Maybe DNF is a whole production.
0: And also, a camera.
2: But I will be Jamal.
0: One month, Shremi DNTA. Yeah, Bania announced a goalkeeper. Sir. You see, that is an insult.
2: Tipa track.
0: Say, Obefa Tipa track. Tracker, a movie now, the goalkeeper, you know.
4: So I'm saying, goalkeeper.
0: It doesn't make sense. You want to demonstrate a certain picture. When it comes to your goalkeepers, you know, even if they are local goalkeepers, you must show them that respect.
3: Wonderful.
0: Because, meba, one more year, you man are qualified to that stage. Won't mean for a ye me nipper me goalkeeper, Benjamin Asari, and Kotari, a moving track. I don't know you more port. I know a clearing agent.
3: Maybe a you more
0: who we are. A bat would defend as they would just me and Wabe 2 or 3 as background.
3: And I would do a moody
0: at the top. What kind of lazy man's job is that?
3: Ah! crying.
0: Very bad. Eh? What kind of lazy man's job is that?
3: We could have done better.
0: One year is our production.
4: From the GFA.
0: One year is our video editing. You the video now can cry. You blare.
3: Ah, master. Kwame. Me. And you say BBB and say me adie we eta adie ye yi
2: eh
3: Kwame me even me I could have a better job, I'm telling you, even me
2: boss
3: of Senegal boss. Ah, I don't know my adie tan say
0: o dey be here dey enko why
3: na for best sports enko adie tan tan o my adie
0: World Cup na say mo ko na mo ko bobra bi o
3: yeah yes serious
4: o bobra
0: na mo
3: World Cup ko ni serious o
0: money da su dey chire mi mani ni e chire o
3: mi dey mi mani fi ko suku achewu
0: ah
3: adie bi we yi we adie mo ko yi o mo ye yi
0: Momo Senegal for the Nankey and
3: Pop Solid Production.

0: 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Yeah, Jinimo. Jinimo. Jinimo. 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
1: Jinimo. 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
2: Jinimo. 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
1: Jinimo. Sports.
3: Eu sei, mamuni na atu, eu sei, mamuni na atu, mamuni na kwa bavio medeba, yen sampa, juma diyeso, na pei, ebrasu se, yete, agudia munsam, etuwa wosu, ewa, yen sampa, juma diyeso, midiari Alfred, 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Jiku Epra emma Jiku Enko World Cup nibi Ara wosem Edema Ghana once again. You bedding come on Eddie Afa Hokot, Carlos Kriyos Akasa, Eddie Afa Black Sassimo. See, Timino, I ready for the World Cup. And I pay you some more high at the airport. Akasa, Eddie Afa Thomas Patehu, and also you come on, yet the airport. Jordan, are you? Eddie come over Brina, Eddie Atofem, and I pay then Jordan Eka, and
4: one some more high, yet the
3: airport, Dententinpa, and Yasuk, Baba Remo, and so the Ghana Premier League. And but Ghana Premier League in your rear. Penny for enemy team of the season, another team of the year. The patch of Abba Mountain. So, you're better with Juma Kama. Now, yet me at the amount fine. Medema Sporting Club, and so I announce a cake sponsor. And I pay you betty a home and come Black Queens. As soon come on, ever 100 seven. A torso. It's ever here. Nay, and come on. Emre, are you Juma and come on? Yet me the amount fine. Fine, pa. 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
1: Yes, some passports.
3: Ebusia anape yenche enkomana se na yenfen free and the Black Star Squad. Black Star Squad, you know, we be born kama na meti media ma na we hu se dey be fat here.
4: Yenche
3: no na yendi enwo enkomo na ehwe two and three goalkeepers. Ana me pa chom pempren wo do any echimo a yenne mi omo kama pa enye asam ekoma kra. Me pa chom Benjamin Asari ono e wo se akai na ma heart to folk. Lawrence Satizigi e wo St. Gallen and afi Joseph Anan and so award Saint Patrick's Athletic. We were three goalkeepers are the patch of Yajomo Echo World Cup. Oba and the defenders are Baba Rahman. Ewo and the Greeks, Sanson and Gideon Mensah, Ewo Zero France, Sanson and Marvin, Sananya, Ewo and the France, or Ze, Ali Dusedu, and so Ewo and the Renette, Mepacho, Ewo France and Montenso, Abdul Mumin, Ewo Raya Varacano, Ewo Spain, Jerome Poku, Ewo Istanbul by Six Stars, Mepacho, Ewo Turkey, Jonas Ajeti, Ewo Wolfsburg, Germany,
4: Kojo
3: upon Pepra, Ewo Nice, France, and Afi, Derek and the Lucasen. And so Paphos, the patcher among a defenders are yet a call and the World Cup. No, I feel about midfielders now. Elisha Ousu, Ewa Oxe, Ewa France, Thomas Pate, Ewa Villarreal, Spain, Sansa Quisizibo, Ewa Real Oviedo, the patcher Ewa Spain, Augustin Boate, Ewa Saint Etienne, France, Caleb Renchi. 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Wemo, a squad me pacho yeti echo World Cup no and ne anope ye breaky and the squad no yeti a manti final squad and finally apa a home come up and yeti a man a squad and a we no and coach Carlos Edin Sametu Jua Efa Brenton team Eddie Solomon Agbeseho as medical chemo the da amount say coach Carlos Creos say on my Abrantan Eddie Agbesi and Muffy. Oh, mama, I can team in what training team in my training and then some eight year what or say the on adding a fourth goalkeeper. The goalkeeper department in a short tournament is very sensitive. When the World Cup starts, football stops, nobody is training. If we need to replace a goalkeeper and call one who isn't in good shape or ready for compete or ready to compete, it's almost impossible. Keeping fourth goalkeeper achieves two things. First, it's part of our development program for Ghanaians goalkeepers. He is young with fantastic quality. We have eyes on the future. Second, it sustains our training and covers us for an eventual replacement. If we are forced to make that decision, which I hope doesn't happen, he is ready. He is ready to compete, to perform. That's the key. You have to be ready. We and some already there are Carlos Creos and two job. Or say anyone me no enter my Martin Agbesi on tena and the America. Not team in training. They did kind. Walk up here, but yeah. Leg me and Kosu baby. To be in training, obianya we. It is sabi asemsi black sass, a goalkeeping department. Wa Yahobe papa. It says obey your goalkeeper, sabi. Wa form. Sabi goalkeeper, and your friend, you got training, no, Dabi, and unti, and we're keeping war. That also, you know, we are the qualities. Our war, and we have future, that's your some minty. And who may yes, I fatta say, you be keeping Solomon Agbesi, a war black sass camp. It way, I am command, or a caros, or a two jar, yet a ma gana for a war joining us. But they catch another, sir, I rent a team, a day, jiku, we pra. Emma walk up and unquire no a bad thing at the magical Michael Otieji at our Black Stars camp or the report way if we in the Black Stars camp at the brain.
5: Okay, my chief, see our Black Stars for almost year training. We Tuesday and Numre, Brandon Numre, Ghana, anyway, was a bubble friendly match. And then Yachi said Alexander Jiku, Black Stars center back, on to me both tournaments, maybe that Okaya already. Mohamed Salisu, honest no, your centre back for 2020 World Cup went to own one baby. Mohamed Kudus and baby. It's the Sea Black Stars team. Key players with their feet. But coach, and they say, apart from a no players will be our camp, including Patrick Lucassen, Obobo was Cyprus, Yawon were Holland, but better than Ghana International. In fact, my cousin, and a year, Brian Brogue, Obo Sunderland, ain't he? Okay, Lucassen, and a Ghana debut. Ghana ni Germany boy and Obama second half no near bad. On no team didn't have them one because of the experience, but also two because generally he's a good centre back. And a team in the hope he said, which me a Jumana year Jumana movie. And news about Black Stars company say highly unlikely say Jacob World Cup maybe. And in his absence, coach Carlos Queiroz afraid Patrick Lucas in Abem. Tuesday and you may be who said, sir, absentees Jiku Kudus Salisu. A bit affected Black Stars, they say.
3: We Michael Otieji, Nkoma Odi Ifri, and Black Stars Camp. Ebre and I not pay yet home come on Emma Ebusuan for Ebium Carlos and Akasa coach at the Black Stars Akasa at the Fa Jiku Nipra and a free pest player over replace Jiku.
6: Surprises, we have to make a decision and replace Jiku. And it doesn't matter who was the player that I called. You, Jiku was replaced. And now we're going to have the same group of central backs in camp. And the names, you know, you saw them today on the pitch. So we're ready to take off.
3: Obsessa way, I already team at the Carlos, then come on, and at the FM, and so at MIANA pay, yet in command be at to JBM or see Black Sass team, you know, I ready for the World Cup.
6: It is simple. We want to express ourselves 95.1 tomorrow as the best of our skills, efforts, commitment. As I said, the message it is simple. We want to play great football, we want to play to win. We want to bring pride and happiness to the fans. That's the only thing that I'm sure our players they have in mind. And the message, it is a message of hope and confidence that being with them, not for so many months, but the training sessions that I did with them, all of them, they are fully committed to deliver to the nation, to the flag. So. I'm very much confident that the message will be positive tomorrow.
3: Carlos, Kyrgios, a Black Stars coach in Como, and yet the MAO Ewo Mountains 96.1, and Afi Unia 95.1 FM. Yakwe, name Biom, Carlos Kyrgios, Akasa, Edia Fa, ni favorite player, Ewo Black Stars camp.
6: Look, I love all my players. I have an amazing admiration for it, but in public, I only talk particular about one player that you did not mention. If you want, I can say what is my favorite player in our team. Do you want to know? My favorite player name is called Tim. So if you want that I talk about the team, I'll do it. I don't talk about, I leave that job to you guys to talk about the performance of my players.
3: It's just the way you read it, Eddie Carlos, and the comma, or the air to jar, Eddie, Emma, Yen, Ebium, Carlos, Akasa, Eddie Afa, Thomas Pateho, Amafoy, Casasa Pateho problems, and then T and of our party, so the party echo World Cup.
6: Difficult, 95.1. And when I was the national team coach of Iran, I don't follow in that trap. So if the player is here with me, my answer is clear. So I don't have to make comments about my own decisions. So it's here. What are we talking about? But the key point for me in my professional life in football, it is to keep everything that is poison or dust far away from the four lines. But unfortunately, as I said, today it's really difficult to deal with everything that is
3: if so way you run the Eddie Carlos and then come to join on party reason of friend ebium you be saying sir party our problems a lot of court issues a lot of court cases near there affect party issue like a situation no at the same
6: it's a simple and basic answer as far as I know, in England, in Portugal, wherever we are living in this world, until the court make a decision, the presumption of innocence, it is on the side of all court cases.

0: Antoine Semenyon.
1: I mean, he's done brilliant. We all know the season he has had since he's been at Bournemouth. He took it to City, and Ghanaians are proud of him, while we, the boys, were proud of him. So we just hope that he'll keep on doing it and
2: be for Ghana. 95.1.
1: You know, as long as he's performing and we're all performing as a team, we're good, we're happy.
0: We aye and summer and also Jordan are you at two of them are pay yade in common be at Emma it was for and so our Juma Dennis super person yami and that our Cardiff Stadium Cardiff Stadium Ghana and Wales airball a friendly game a friendly match kesepa and yami and that a bit me share na at of them the Black Stars a trainee ewo Cardiff Stadium and the Enra Enumre ehe kwanya stadium no esi bi fatee stadium na ho den ni ade nyina Enra size ne kama etime ekro so Enra all the players nyina no were available for the team for coaching so bi timi assess ne kama kama to here Black Stars and Enra mo ewo Cardiff Stadium no timi sampa bibia e kama aboye yellow bibia de na kwan so ema and they go technical team and so asel mo black kama. And after the goalkeepers, you know, and so I know I'm red. Come on, come on, baby, come on. It's me a question. And the final training sections, you know, it's me a tough film. And so, and yeah, as some a coma crant, you know, and come on, and ra, it's me a call from a war. Now, and ra, after the training, and central for Asia, Wales, or my head coach. Now, Wales head coach, Douglas, opinion on Edin Sam Kakra, Edia Tuja. Grink, Douglas, Bellyman, Opeina Kasakra, Ediafa, Gema, Yene, Ghana, Ghana, Ebo, and Enyumre. Yentin in Common Kakra.
3: Weren't really involved in the choice for this one. We know we have to play friendlies because the £1 million fine is something we can't go anywhere near. You know that rule, yes? So when you pick, so when people.
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3: Like, we didn't want to travel, but we can't afford the million not to play a game, so we have to play. I'm not sure that people quite understand that quite yet. But we have to play two games. We were late and where we, because we didn't know if we were going to be traveling to a World Cup, or we tried to get one or two plans together. But Ghana come available to us in a team from a different continent, a team that have already qualified for World Cup, a country that I've been to myself. A lot of players that I know come from academy that I've seen as well in Right to Dream. So. Yeah, there's a lot of appeal to it.
0: Okay, so we and Sam Kakra and also if you ho Wales a team no Akache at Epa and Anope Yeti Emunchemano Yeti Emane Busanfo Ewa Jumedi Swa and ye asan come kwana pay me the BB et show ewa Facebook em ya se wo Facebook ebiana unniwa we Bakayoku Ghana your first game ye ne Panama and Ebo. Ewa the World Cup. I'm in Brazil, but friendly matches. Almost you two. It's here Brazil. The ghost ni me nu. Eh, papa. And I'm you on Facebook. No. Ni nina no air from the outside the penalty box. Topa ye pa. Bound to me some. First one, the free kick. The demu sa ake crowd na trana kasa. Na to me se bibia dem. Second one, so pass me from a three. Short pa. Bien to me some. Net to me strong. Eh, Edema Ghana. So where Panama goes, you know, or more essay it's Brazil. And maybe it's our Facebook and then the only Facebook. First goal, no free kick. Our Brazil 18 box ni chi. And I'm try it straight to the net. Straw. And your first goal, I'm first goal, I'm say. And I'm second goal, no. I'm a defender. I'm a striker of a far ball, no 18 yard box in him. And I didn't need a trap. On one pool, no 18 yard box, no, or pia pass on a crabby. Eman ni pe bi o fi center line wo eba eno pia so man ni pa no short sa wo hear Mike listen go bi o shit Arsenal ni bi the same thing short pa ena Panama chasat him to against Brazil to say fa pa pa pa pa pa pa anti we mo eno mo na first match e wo US e wo Canada anti e won come na e kama ye fancy ma emwe e wo CPL team of the year Ghana Premier League team of the year me pa cho team ya babonten. Goalkeeper Zakaria Mutsa Osiakan Edema Samates on the best goalkeeper for the season. Number right back, number two, Nimbo Ebenezer Adadi of Dreams.

0: FC. 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Mediama Sporting Club. Afi the two centre backs no. Kelvin Osei ACB and Afi Samba Uniel. 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So Hasefuk number 5 and a Kotoko number 5 and Omo Epe Infinho. Afi Oba Mifeles na Fuzi Taylor. Ewo Mediama Sporting Club. Salim Adams. Ewo Mediama Sporting Club. And afi Ichi Dogley. And so Ewo Heart of Lions. Into Wemo. And so Eye and the players are Omo Ewo Mefunafi. Attackers no. Eye Prince Chenibwa. Baseke Holy Stars. Omo Superstar. Nafi Richmond Opoku. Young Apostles. And afi Abrantini Dean. Ede Samuel Ata Kumi. Wemo, the first 11, Ghana Premier League, we are no more modern boy conquering team of the season, and our corner. So Zakaria Musa, Ebenezer Dade, Fatawu Sulemana, Kevin Osei, ACB, Samba O'Neill, Fuzi Taylor, Ichi Dogley, and Afi Salim Adams, Prince Chenibwa, Samuel Atekumi, Afi Richmond Opoku. Mediama Sporting Club, assigning a cake sponsor, a new cake sponsor. And I made my sporting club book no assigning a THB. I did a few ye and a medium sporting club and sir etimi aka and fine five for pantano elites are if you honor at a Black Prince of Ghana Nessa community HMO Ewa Tanzania na omo ekwakwa bo and the four nation tournament and now reporter on your sports as I catch as a Black Queens are draw from the tournament. The tournament
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2: 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see a kind they can a Black Queens goalkeeper Cynthia Collan of his summertest you bring up a pinners a career of fee and pimp that one ladies you bring up Dina Amwako fee and pimp that one ladies in our face so Osma Usema I was in a kind Edema Junina they better from be an only sports they better near Mahu de Ocoso and one man a camp Kaisha no se and a and a movie a camp and
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5: Mammy Ajua, Bessie in Cookroom, and was seeing a cotton to be beer with the senior high school and Sam Rasso.
6: Ah, ma, oh, how big cranny? 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
10: Obrebo eye ejumada, ebuwa eyama ejiane. 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
11: ani anointing and what the left here from the Moses Clinic we have our center about herbal food supplements. We see the pan de barber ball, a ma a year juma ye, fatopa yenum yeno, and a pan yenumre. Now a bomb of barber ball ye juma ye, sunny a baya, a bit me and yam a jania woody, a sissy nippy janimo, a yumokin sing ye.
10: And no, I'm a bro walking up. 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Fresh 0244-06-8447. 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Wow, bread wall. Wow, when you pedia. I draw you any mapping for. Am I Emma or Manufo? Name of what I win ya in fear to me. FDI JBD gratuity at two.
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13: 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Yansempa!

0: for the cat's nothing. My is here. Babanadi and any more than you or Domon Yumqua.
1: There's a woman in my search of an
0: hour open
1: while limits him or sending you more pink one.
0: Miss Opera Domon Yum, so I had a Wabumusiana.
1: I'm going to go to the house. And our dear Chiboy, son, and another that will call you came my name. Nah, ya tre, sir, in Shemodia call so my investors I would be sheer much as a, and then in your irons I will see Bedia Magana crumble to me and your queen and a sebay and Yuma, a bit to me a queen. When she said Ghana open for business, President Mahama Woo's UK investors, Taos Stability Economic Recovery, and I know they say IMF is a seminal. It is a quack who cry me, I trust a shock cross. Or main she be a bit me up me a boy on Honson Essicassim, Major Brandon T. And then Honson or the other judge says, Banner says, Cassam D and Ghana and Cassani, why you doing to the moment show? See a very fair investor, so called page 12 of the Ghanaian Times are El Hosaso and I will have page 13, $250 million investment to transform diamond mining operations. And also, called Cratan May Womb, Bills with Dr. Sibi, a boy say, integrity key to building trust in institutions, the integrity of Hunya Patrick Quabe can be page 3 road crashes. 1,009 die in first quarter of 2026. Abeya Semiase, Sene Quenchia Quenchia is the air core ever Ghana. No, a hard gender. Don't for the catalyst front page. Yera, Richard Jakpa and I Eda anyway. See Jakpa, Sikos first special stem SHS. For Upper West of Fat Nako Crater,
2: we enter over to say 2028 or for MP.
1: Okay, so it says that Director for Special Operations and National Security Council, Secretary Richard Jakpa, Wabogana Mampen John Dramani Mahama Abbasone Ghana Education Trust Fund set, Ometimi approve construction of first ever special science, technology, engineering, and mathematics senior high school at Upper West Region.
0: Review,
1: for those refusal to sign anti-LGBTQ bill was constitutional deviation. Edugate Tamako page 3. We kwa kwenye kano kwa sasa na Ghana mampeni. Ogo PMU UK na nusu onse mda so Ghana UK trade tops £1.5 billion. But greater opportunities remain. Mahama, 120 jobs secured for South Africa. Hey, come on, 120 jobs secured for South Africa. evacues. Indeed, foreign minister appeals to CEOs and entrepreneurs for more support. It's
2: Research
0: agenda wins investor confidence. 250 million pounds UK deal signed. And I don't pay a waha. 215 million pounds UK deal signed. I don't pay, I don't know. African Games contract. Auditor General goes after 580 million losses. Details, you know, Ewaha. Hit Gold Fails unveils $20 million development plan for Bogosu Pristia. Government await flight permit to evacuate more Ghanaians from South Africa. Graphic idea, I don't pay. What they abba, I don't know. Guarez has positive start against Wales. Details ni na no ewa. Na Wales match ni yada bain kwame.
2: Ayende.
0: I see. So far the abo ni na yelusu, right? Nti yefese ne Wales ni emiti ye wini. But 9 days more to the World Cup. Okay. 9 days more to the World Cup. And what we name no?
1: I'm not going to be able to track.
0: Nah, you ain't even find your home maker. Why?
2: Do me yana pa. What are you?
0: What say?
2: Do me yana pa.
0: I don't pan him. I don't pan boom. To boys, why?
1: Fix this.
2: Nah, we. Yeah, yeah, yeah. Di ane yana pa.
0: Anya wo di ane maker. Missi James.
2: Obi become his ass review.
0: Oh, devil.
2: Or skip it. Zena. I'm up on the end. Zena, Zena, we ni buy.
0: Emma James, you na comment.
3: Four, five, four, come on.
0: Come up,
3: baby.
0: And Rena,
3: again,
0: Brady and America, make up my chair, my chair. You don't have any paper.
2: But Kwame,
0: a fellow city and quiet time.
2: National, the National Conqueror. Story be well, and name one man. Me person me bought a Judea Basso MPA. Intensifies fight against fuel smuggling. Edudi is
0: yes,
2: working.
0: Yes, last week, Omo yes. called Teba and woman in the naval base, you know,
2: Yes.
0: Na, Ninja, say, fuel like a smuggle defense, you know. I mean,
2: yeah. And you know, I think Edudi.
3: Our border frontiers,
2: Good. And you know, Edugi is doing so well.
3: That guy is very good.
2: He's working and on your beard did this well. On your eye calm.
0: Madam was it. I mean, yeah, do my imratel. Nah, Yanti Yensa, and free a year way home. Mamene, the Honorable Asafo J. N.D. and Komo Emra, where deputy ranking on the Foreign Affairs Committee, if I'm right. Nah, ye miss, I said. So far, they are buying aye, the course was South Africa and on the minority side, you know, omo consents and there omo who so far. Honorable Timinka, good morning.
4: Morning, brother. I'm Pomwe.
0: Radia Dumona, Unianya, Unianime.
4: On a lighter note, yeah, boy, do Giabasu, dear, and I'm Miss Romujan Fitem.
0: Now, yeah, day.
4: I'm Miss Romujan Fitem.
0: Oza. Oh, David. Actually, you're sir. And you know.
4: What is that?
0: Now, anyone walk on here?
4: Don't walk on here.
0: Okay. A lot of issues that are happening with Parliament. But first off, Mamin Tio, on so far, the foreign ministry, you know, the issues happening in South Africa. Now, I feel one more idea more about Ghana. And High Commission, they said one more suspended the registration for now. As I saw, we said documentation, yeah, the ending in our processes, I believe some of the remaining budgets, never banner. I go through. Most side with the accords so far.
4: Okay, so MC, Meda was not mature with you for. When it comes to South Africa issues here, Ecoswa, the minority have been very loud on the matter, particularly me. I've been speaking on it since the first attack in action came. I mean, urging the government, sir, they should not treat the South Africa issue with kids' clothes. In fact, if share records more, this is about the eighth time South Africa for a year this xenophobic actor, make us a media, a year near Mohuadia, a mommy. The minority condemned it outright. And then we suggested to government, say, we escalate a dear way to the highest level that we can. In fact, we even, in our press release, we mentioned about three or four major actions that we demand the government to take. Number one was the government to reach out to Ramaphosa himself and register the nation's displeasure to him.
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4: And let him know that we are not happy as a country with how his people are treating some of our people, or some of his people are treating some of our people. They are enriching to our own personally. Number two, young fakis, no, Enco AU, naying a topical issue on the African continent. Naying declare xenophobic act, no, as the gravest crime that has ever happened to an African on an African continent. Now, we picked up signals from your friend, say, your contacts are in South Africa, say, your consular services, Nini and Pofua, Eye, Ejuma, Ama Ministry, Nini and Bazino, and your mission, no home. Omusa, if you ever been working, send a bear, I've been enough hands to help. How are they going to help? To help put together information, evidence, documents, report. Senebeya, you be taking your Nkasa Ghana, your destiny into your own hands. Senebeya, in future, when will the country decide to go to the International Human Rights Court on this xenophobic issue, attacks on your Ghanaian citizens, sir? You be taking enough evidence to buttress this case out. Now, you be taking justice, any compensation adequately enough. Ama ye compatriots are Pako Pio South Africa, Omudo Mufa, and Yaya Musin. Four, Yanko Fire and Gwana Fona and Wohon, Yenfa Mumbra. Na make say, on this call, we will commend the government and the minister, say, In fact, in some way, they too gano. Why yeah? Do baby, the paramount or the major issue at stake is the safety and the protection of Ghana for when you MPP, when you NDC Assem. Ghana for Assem Nayaka. And this is not the first time you evacuate Ghanaians from issues like this. In fact, the Kaipra, Russia, Ukraine, in fact, in Tokwano, started a near when they are push and pull. You know, they evacuate 1,000 Ghanaians from South Africa, Russia, Ukraine. Now bombs, missiles, planes are not flying. So we use the nearby countries, Poland, Hungary, a lot of the about five other countries, the war zone, and some are airlifting on Abagana, which was done by Honorable Shelley Ayoko Buchi. 2023, in fact, your friends in Lebanon, we evacuated 2,262 Ghanaians from Lebanon to Utuka International Airport, which is on record. We evacuated almost 8,000 Ghanaians from across the world. Your friend is saying, legal residential issues, permit me a dear, omu ni omu kumua, ama kumu of fornachi omua, omu pese omu do omuba. We did all that. So, a ban is say, yambogana for who bind, yes, adienwa, eye, or mining ina, eye, asem, the minister and the government for doing that. Adia, ye katwa, so they say, asem noa, omu di ko eyu noa, minister asegna say, on the June of this month in Egypt, on the Koyesa mid-year coordinating meeting, yes, let me say, only a lot of consultation. We engaging more on any minister, other ministers for foreign affairs in other countries, no. And Kasa Senebeya, before Yendu Demuho, for the matter to be tabled for discussion, Prano, not a war, enough allies are, Omobebuan, one yes, Adia. I can tell you for a fact, sir, South Africa will obey the animal kind and they will reduce this and this whole xenophobic thing to migration flaws and migration issues.
7: Okay.
4: In fact, your first badge in a buy, you know, your Sansu can say, when you do a tell the number, you can say, we must have a national policy on evacuation. We should have a national policy on evacuation. Send a bear evacuation and quire a minister or a government's discretion. But a bear or mining in idea in input into the evacuation. Send a bear who say, this is how we are evacuating and this is how we are integrating the people we evacuated into the society.
7: Very well.
4: It sounds so said, in fact, yeah, fast forward the fast track here, Nyama, now Mama Kano, and so Emra. I was singularly proud. Say, for the first time, there is an African country standing out against South Africa. In fact, I evacuation a good South Africa for any more. For the first time, there's going to be a record in the history of an African continent. Say, yeah, evacuating Africans because of this. South Africa for there. And when you listen to all their commentaries, they will tell you clearly, say, they were not happy. They wish there could have been a broader engagement. They were not happy. We urge the government to fast track the things and answer the procedure and answer the protocols. Send them back.
7: Okay. Very well. My main nurse in that main fancy here, your time in tea, but your best sign word in Komobim. I'm highly grateful, Onya. Mr. Medase. And the Honorable Asafo J, deputy ranking on the Foreign Affairs Committee, and Anope Yeneno Eddie N. Komono. Of a margin,
8: Mr. Speaker, Yenya.
7: Na Mpomwe.
8: Ah, Yamiadum, Yamoye. Yokumasi Abba.
7: I see. Na yes, Mokoye party, near Yena Mokoy.
8: Middle, mind the giant point of Koshifi. Who party is any idea? And all your crown will be poison. The man who be the moving bomb and Saturday a year and I say, are you 2 years, Koshifi?
7: I see. Baby Mammy Niachi, member no akwaba na edema mo jisei
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7: okay. Over your time, Ninti, ma yensha sien free South Africans and semi, bare 5 minutes. Na mintio on it. So far, there abaina ye any and a more mugusua womo A2. Mintio wahokakra, and sana yaba LGBT in Sensemneso. Any the Auditor General, Special Reporter, wo ye ye about the All African Games, you know, and also Hongkomo. Ma mintio.
8: Yo, Mr. Speaker, I'm sad, I say. South African sensemun men ko amadwene de South Africa emebunu no violent room you see and o manya de
7: e o mugo so ye o
8: bad a barbaric act it must be condemned with no certain terms but so to krom pa so na se bi wunya adwuma nye na wo ho abajim adwuma ye no e no so me ka ye wura busy at time 1967 also aliens 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South Africa won yeso ye wo ye meburu ni adwuma nye ba ye adwuma nyina so akodi a wo ho nsem ama ye krom ha ya be liberals in our own country I be enam sent the binam desert so
7: enwuma de he na akodi a wo ho nsem
8: all the corporate entities retailing a reserve for the local the indigents but now call or can she near here China for the stores and we are retailing under the full glare of law enforcement agencies even supermarket crown for Ghanaians only look at the chains of supermarket China for name in India for
7: any I said we are more sana
8: no retailing the word retailing is for Ghanaians Krobia you know my reserve for the local indigents. But what you say? The local content law. You know, and you be brewa, ya flout, oh, you come, and I take you over. Now, I will say so, you follow suit, South Africa. By a diano, you should go through parliament. Na yam yam call ye interpretation Supreme Court cry because and tiasebi nye duma se uko o kanshi and duma a yi aho se gana fo ye na ho ne ye they are supposed to do what we call wholesaling edikara u 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me no mu ya adwene say it is not backed by law. If you have gone through the due processes, now a banuma, I want to say, enough of this is enough.
10: you face the same thing, Kuma. It's a deeper room, quite mebunu be brave, Eduma. If a question, you do move South Africa, Baron. Abana Boromodi. That's South Africa for now, you must say. Everything it is some. By evacuating Ghana phone, I send international signal a good moving. In South Africa, for you happy. The decision, I'm going to take care. But it is a decision in the right direction. Yeah, ma, yeah, nationals. And of course, yeah, for how long? And we are very weak. South Africa, much more than. Yeah, broke on a person you do a big term. We are very wicked people. It is. Played by Kuna Elande, you know. We were reception, you were chief of staff, and then a powerful group playing. Now, where the joyful moment is your crophone of mobile in any agenda. More integration, a idea, Munia. Mekai, 1979, Sabre never come more Ghana. Pa. Ghana must go to buy and mobile. I buy no more than channel a lot of them into agriculture sector. Mm. And my food production, a consumer, a drane, a commoner, a 383, a 79 copy me to train a banner, a sorti, indeed. Yamwa, now almost established. Now, baby, Anya,
7: now, my dear,
9: yeah, okay, that's me. Remember, with and go for a year, you know, with South Africa at the Ababa. No, I think it's a strategic decision. Or mine, a takey now. A band say, you may evacuate and go for one say, or mine be a studio say, or mobile boat or most citizens mobile.
7: Yeah,
9: because you're saying, okay, America and almost citizens South Africa for the almost a car. American, ewo, even ekosi omunya black American bia, omun nimse o American, no mo mbudu nkunu na hwe de be ekosi South Africa. The ekosi wo South Africa no, I this is a mess. Eh
10: baba. Aroma kun Ghana ni bi. Send this
7: not that I know of.
9: Ghana ni bi se ne ba, omutwa ne ba, ye friend say, ekọ ho a, akwa ne wu wo ne nsaso.
7: Oh really?
9: Yes.
10: But nya sa ay.
9: No, one of the videos are trending on social media. Once I say, "Oh, videos no on social media." Now, so many people cry instantly. A bunny be one more. No matter what, ni bakono koda fi kwa survive. One video be a police ni kwa na chini bakono jina ho. Ena mo bono. Sa video mi hunenra. One young guy. 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No omo bono. Omo dia dey show beat him then dey na dey show team abey yeb him adwe no e be mix e nti no yen fa ne say omo dey sa nyamra sem e ko di american ni a o just tramp better na ho ahwe mo dey be o touch fly say house fly craft in america e rush South Africa they dare not touch it they dare not na ya be fire en kofu na o say ya pray e ho abey yi omo because mo pe a international looks, credible international looks, and the money credible thing. What did I say? Yeah, very tolerant for omu behavior because this is not the first time. At least
10: eight time.
9: But within just a decade, no, omu ye no be twice or three times. Within the space of
10: eight times.
9: Whoa. And you know, it has been something very consistent, and this is an attack on the African dream because this. Xenophobic attack, no? A attack on the African dreamer. What I'm trying to say is, as Africans, we group ourselves. You can't even na be boom. Our horse, town horse, and we preach African unity rhetorics. And then you back out. This is what we see. South Africa should be ashamed. Now, me we video be some years back. Come to come from us. Why a boom mono? Boom boom from a boom mono. So, unim. Se mi ameti he, kamina miye ECOWAS chair. The fact say, I count more than one African country.
10: West
9: African countries. No. I count more than one West African country nationals. No. Mm-hmm. Nan kame, me declare
11: ECOWAS military am mo boy ra South Africa ka be ye be ye pinso e be pinso
7: yeah we say won't mean declare
11: won't mean declare say
7: there are laws and
11: there are laws but laws no laws no sometimes they say breach because a human lives and the cause war the cause war
7: state laws na be deal with it
11: yes but I mean ka we be intro eh minim say embra no enye embra no dey show mun say no modi say jume
10: eh mama say authorities na start cheche ring leaders na omo ifu esa attention
11: omo invite omo no mo ja omo na invite omo invite omo no mo ja omo no mo na na mo mo sa omo invite
7: the mayor a whole mayor I know lady a whole mayor
11: until I be kwako si say and aside that no run for sankazanga sa okoko election no or the campaign it in there is no political will to fight it there is no political will to fight it now so no what na Ghana has is I enjoy Ghana peaceful environment. Na se moti won mo na video almost it almost a king of no na aban no e mo 1 million den. GDP e chedi. Wo, omo ka se education here na almost dey bi. We mu ni na laziness ah. Omo ko school almost a king of no na aban na chedi GDP na mo at least every year bi anya 1 million den. Mm. Wa hwe. Sa lose talk we. Omo pam we omo ko chedi GDP ni ndi.
10: Ai male mabusa wo mse enko fodo go street mutum ton ye ma no wo so mo beji mo djuma wo mo ko in South Africa ni bia mfade mesi o so oton street ni ye empty enti mo djuma ben mo jiji free mo nse
11: wo what you say enti no e so sad e disheartening but for me the eye me ya e wo this whole thing ni se the image we are painting to the western world against that's racism now yen yaka se o ma fighting yen with sa no che se yen within ourselves crown we are more racist than than them bibini pa na wo ye bibini say na South Africa ho no mo mu wo mo sa mo bi before crown to me come South Africans bi before no o mu to me ko sa mo so no ne mbro fun kwa de instead of you to fight the system say system no and liberalizing the whole system so that mo to me nya equal rights and equal benefit mo ana mo to background po na omo yiyi mu no eh mo be fighting mu own Africans aye boa mu e ma mu nya mu fa ahundie
10: apartheid time bebre Ghana for ko fa South Africans e mu be school ha na ye na ni twa omo school fees ni bibia ma wo
11: what you say even Lesotho was bombed because of mu omo je mu ko omo asase so na nde mu sia bibi fo na mu erade yankopon e na me ka se hwe na nka eh erade.
7: Okay,
11: put in gradual.
7: But that's it. Let's have my mosses here. Now, my main first said that it be Emma Compu Ghana. Compu Ghana, some in control and open some patch out. I can't if work a crab in that World Cup no a shas here. And to Compu Ghana go rush season no a waha a sanso a baby. The fever, the feeling at World Cup no anybody in that on patch out. Get excited, Compu Ghana say, and they and share ball no ever failed in the soccer and I pitch the soccer. Obey to me, Abba, a yes, stadium ho na when you a stadium experience, no ever one casa will fear. But your experience, no, a yes, sir, and they know it is time to buy your a year crystal clear TVs, Ninginano, ever a year. Compu Ghana na a face sound bars a hold war home theaters are a papa and pacho and they a mouth feeling a mouth the original sound a free stadium ni mwenye na no air ban on pacho a Compu Ghana ana a tombi pacho open projectors open laptops open smartphones a ninyi na no Compu Ghana a war a year the best and quality of product a obe to me and yabi a dear free one more prizes no a very unbeatable na kai said debi a no it is not just a discount sale. Name mom no one more ma the chance to win over a year 100 items and then 4K smart television set, cash, any laptops, phones, any near my brain na no e ka ho and opay say World Cup season no a fras ye impacho be shopping kwa dia as I say oko a year Compu Ghana. Na wo show when you swa dia no na wo ja chedien so e de ka ho and opay for one more on 0302 752020 0302 752020 and that's WhatsApp is 0243 0243 143 143 0243 143. 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And I say call www.edupagh.com. www.edupagh.com. So now one so watch out any day quiet so. Register with them. We'll ban you here and so the receipt in the member. Now we show Odru School one the near Benjina and Edupaka Daruma. One more at the member. One more 0005 0 7 0008 644 8 0 2 0508 644 8 0 2 0508 644 8 0 2 and 0302 95 5050 0302 95 5050. Now when it edu pack any common, no stress, no wahala. But your myemra LGBT in common, you so na akwa kwa bebre bill la ye say ya passe and they say yem passe ye speaker of parliament consents are what raises so far and a face so President Mahama ewo London and dra Chatham House where ye interview ewo ho and I watch him say there are so many issues about up na clarification the baby Ghana for a bit say ya passe mbrano mamin tio ewo ho na yen to aso
8: you Mr. Speaker, I'm say sir LGBTQ plus plus one way. Ada Ghana for Akuma Swache.
7: Mm.
8: And I could follow your Kokwasa, ma, with me and Kusifi. Meanwhile, African crew be Yaku could do aye Uganda Nina, Ayama, Abemra, Uganda, say, gay, lesbianism, Sanoman.

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1: The reproductive cycle. It yenia as people. M.Y. Abrabo. And Jira. Wada Roma. Yehu bibi maina. Kwenbi aruna visi fomoa. Ebe buwama. Yetimi. Alpha striking yeman. Afesu so. Adena na general public. Yenia copy of the draft. Of the bill. Thank you, Shuyenshim. How does the MPs educate their constituents about this? All these things, Ghana.
2: I think say online. Oh.
1: Online, I will be article Kenya.
2: Proposed bill be a baby, be a local parliament website. Obit me,
1: Mr. Speaker. Parliamentarians, what market say, partner say, we need information from parliament, echo form, no matter form for swagger. And you're online, Sam.
2: Yeah.
1: Well, we know you say online, no. You need to have a so, go and go get 12 months and you want to ask them now. Okay, and you want to ask them cry. They need to organize constituents assemblies now. Mutiny educate you now for also you input now. You can even see any muna people representation. It dimu our Ghana, Yamanosim. Enti, Mr. Speaker, kakra mekani se, yura mama, even though a private member bill, padaruma, yo ye befa wwebe buwe biyano.
2: Oh,
1: yeah. Onye na kana funye aso.
2: Tidi, mami intio.
3: Mr. Speaker, about the LGBTQ plus issues we now.
4: We, the NDC, and the government, have always stood by our ways. Now, as I say, you be making sure say this bill comes into full force and becomes a law. No? We still stand and hold our words. Unim bibi, I think say when tie Mr. President ni nkomwa odi ya no.
1: Iti
4: utie ya nka obe hu say ye opposition. In some o kanfa bill no huno. Eno a eno o sanso kanfa bill no huno. Adi na meka sa yewo position oka se se bill no oka sa about the bill no bisa ne se so ono na wo ho no ma obede o se obe sign na owo so owo challenge with it obe refer either to the council right or to the appropriate body or omo be review no ma advice on it is that not what he said
1: Debbie.
4: Oh go back and listen to it. Go back and listen to the interview.
1: On kwa o mayehu say
4: e be go back and government
1: bill. No. No, o mayehu no your position say e be government bill.
4: No, wait.
1: Say government bill. Present your issue when you come out.
4: Wait. In opposition, your opposition, no. It was still a private member bill.
2: Yes.
1: I don't know about be government member bill.
4: Odion. It was still a private member bill.
1: Yes.
4: Yes. And on interview no about the assent. Akufo-Addo refusing to assent to the bill. And I say, bill no, I'm transmit ba presidency now. Now say, or no finding any fault with it.
1: Mr. Speaker,
4: and I say, ukasa no mi eku, ma interject you.
1: Mr. Speaker,
4: when your classroom, you do endorse one, I mean, we are back asa. Mr. Speaker, assembly say, the president said, say, bill neba omeko through it as a matter of fact president no ewo advisory team on be advise based on the content of the bill right and say owo any concerns he will refer it to the appropriate unit and authority omo be hwem omo hwe we no ma advise it will be retransmitted if it has to be signed or be signing if there is supposed to be any corrections and ABB has to be done it will be transmitted back to parliament to work on and brought back again. Now, with conversation on Oka say president say it is far from law. It is not true. That is not the year. No, for the capturing and the newspaper headlines. Wait. For the capturing newspaper headlines, they want to make headlines, sound bites.

0: So they will put it what, however it will sell. Issue in a say, or say, with Bill no Abano, or be referred to the appropriate, currently, or must say, or my refer, I'm a one. Is it not Attorney General? Right? Oh, no, no, no, lawyer. Ni. He is supposed to append his signature. Or say, Attorney General, him, if there are any discrepancies, let's look at how we will deal with it. But at the end of the day, this is an important thing when it comes to our cultural upbringing. You think the president opposes the views of say sign LGBTQ? No. As a matter of fact, I say on authority, say pen I the best sign cry, I already are Edan Adakim, Eda Horses here, our president in the table. So pen. Oh, me say pen get the best sign. Eh? Well, Adakano, Eda table so a box mu. Ah, Eda president table so I mean no cassis.
1: I didn't tell him why you due diligent I'm passing on Friday.
0: Okay, and only issue of concern. Why is that here? Because especially Tama, a year speaker, a bit grantee, a interview concerning that. No? Then he says, okay, it was at a consideration state. But he besides, I didn't think 19 for just also signing here, one claim and due diligence, and go through. And not signing.
1: Signing or he?
0: Almost, yeah, on a key person, or what committee in so. Are you getting me? And before I be on, I be call, I will say, I'm go through. Now, I'm making sure say, dia more de kono and one and some of my passe. It's a banner saying, and I'm more appending your signature committee. No, and some of my passe. Yes, a consideration stage, but a chess will be obese so I need a jumaye. Obese so I need a jumaye.
2: My majority.
0: Now,
2: my majority. No,
0: majority in an egu, you know, egu committee. No, so one, please. We just say Sam George Nana, hey, we are. Obet na how say Bibi after the years we are signing Bibi. Debbie, that means say someone ready documents. No man can say someone ready. Until there are flaws. See, I'm not in the position to say who made a mistake or who rushed in passing it. But Speaker, I express it, the level of dissatisfaction to the whole act and I say conduct of Parliament. As it stands now, let's see what turns out or what the outcome would be. But the general position of the NDC party, they say, and I said the NDC government, they say, no matter what, we will make sure that this bill comes into full force. Now, there are MPP for ranting about no musro, say, you ain't best signing. Now, you're signing, just say, 2028, you need campaign message. Yeah.
1: Oh, sir.
0: Oh, now, you see, maybe so, economy, they're not making.
1: Okay.
0: They are come one propaganda. Ena propaganda no mu peja pe na yakele omu peja pe na yakele omu peja pe na yakele on po monka se yesi ebe construct airport e owim omu po monka yebe kele intino ya e ready for them.
1: Okay,
2: Mr. Speaker,
1: over oh by no so na aka 10 minutes intin be chairman mu
2: fa am interject back once
1: na yes me the time be boss is here. It looks as if said there is a lot of issues that happen with the Auditor General and then the Attorney General. Over the All African Games Auditor's Report, you know, a lot of major concerns. Now, last week, basically this week, and so Attorney General, no, Aka said, President Akufo-Addo buy, you know, drip machines or money buy, you know. JA Plant Pool, or money company, Yema, or more crap, so I'm feeding it buy.
2: Just born.
1: Now we are told, sir, and also inflated figures be abem. Ama ye kase inso no just born group no a responded. My main kind wa mu statement ni tiawa na memra also over. And this is JA Plant Pool Company Limited. JA Plant Pool Limited and Dr. Siao Ejepon to vigorously defend action demand commenced by the Attorney General. JA Plant Pool Limited and its Executive Chairman, Dr. Joseph Siao Ejepon, have taken note of a suit filed by the Honorable Attorney General purporting to recover a sum of $2 million United States dollars alleged by the Attorney General to be owned under the contract executed and duly performed by JA Plant Pool under the District Road Improvement Program, DRIP, given the widespread publication of the suit in the media, even before it was served on JA Plant Pool Limited, and Dr. Siao Ejepong, and the court has had the opportunity of determining same severe and unjustified reputational damage has been caused to JA Plant Pool, the Jospon group of companies, and their local and international business partners by the action of the Attorney General. JAP and Joseph Siao Ejepong hereby clarify the material fact as follows. The JA Plant Pool and Dr. Siao Ejepong categorically deny any indebtedness to the government of Ghana or any of her agencies arising from the contract dated 12 February 2024, executed pursuant to the DRIP program. The contract dated 12 February 2024 was preceded by the grant of approval by the Public Procurement Authority on 10th January 2024 for the government to procure the supply of equipment and machines from JA Plant Pool Limited at a total cost of 178,744,739 United States dollars, 50 cents. So, but both the PPA approval obtained by the government, not JA Plant Pool, and the contract entered subsequently into stated sum of 178 million as the cost of the machines and equipment. Of our entity, these are some of the details, sir.
2: Debbie.
1: Company Niso Emma.
2: Me pacho. Hey.
1: Over with you.
2: Hey.
3: What's up?
1: The I and I have a poor boy rested you, huh?
2: And the. Yedikano. Yedikano. You're a mama, my etias, yes, sir. Oba, private member bill, no, the coin.
1: Yeah.
2: Obey ye for being government member bill. If I so, me offers it, yes, sir.
1: Yeah, but I know, Attorney General.
2: And I'll catch us, I aspire. Friends say timelines. I was a woman, a young old man, a trampy. This a year for if you may recall. Now, oh, yeah, by Waba, William Sequire, and then I'm sorry, your grandpapa. No, I say, I am yes, I private member, Benanis. I call back. I feel that ever what catch it. A man when no advises, no one want my room. I never back and forth.
3: Yes, so the private member, Benanis, unlawful.
2: Me ka say unlawful.
3: But o say ya de papa e no unlawful.
2: Ah, me so o say e boss say. Say the akufa do mo ye ni IS power to aso enye ye.
4: Oh please,
2: no.
4: Constitutionally.
2: Oh please. Please,
4: ma me ka say. Constitutionally no.
2: O ka say me wa ha.
0: So say parliament eko etwemu a whatever bill a o mo ntumi a sent it to materialize no.
1: TD yeah.
2: I agree.
1: Your DK cannot.
2: Me no dey me no can the same thing.
1: There was a promise.
2: Yes.
1: See, President Kasobema, Attorney General, the proposed bill.
2: Like exactly. Heaven is
1: up. No, no, so the entire.
2: Have you mentioned that?
0: Wait. Focus. Wait. Or say. A private member bill, but it will be in the nation's interest if it's a government-sponsored bill.
2: Now,
0: now it will be in the interest of the Attorney General to initiate that process. But the thing is keeping long. The private people who initiated the private member bill, the same people in NDC, are saying, say, this thing is taking time. Mwaka sanga sakra be kan
2: ese. Me asuma me buta wina ntia si
0: on the floor of parliament. But the issue
2: is, Yerwa mama kwa bedi akumye ya meba. A Christian counselor say, Roman for your phone say.
1: Caleb Bishop's counselor.
2: Akwa no ho, I listen to him. And wa say, parliament ne kwa muno, and kata ni ne aye. Na wa, ba be initiati, government bill.
1: Sponsored bill. Yes.
2: Sponsored bill.
1: True that.
2: That's what town 1 year, 6 months. Why young one duma? And what chama more pian groza musa for private member bill. Epsoni, sir, because government sponsored that. And ka a quote first with the second reading
1: consideration.
2: A quite an all sign. Because one an initiative. And can any problem be abium? Masa woman can
1: look over to all how they said DNT are a bayan
2: five already the uncle.
1: Okay.
2: Ah, mummy, yes, sir. Yes, sir, man. You're the politics. ene siko fancy hypocrisy ese Ghana o ma ye bonu
0: it's
2: not good
0: odike
2: ya dwene ye da chema ho enkwada na ye wo mu because
0: odike ye ka se obi twi da chema ho and there's a me na me no ma one
2: and other man ka se bi wo de ye wra si ha sa a contract if a drip no from the one Ghana for who say emu na ho a man for complain me kana me kuma se just from abaya dwuma nkoa da bia so ekwa na ye 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
1: That's all for you to mean can is.
2: Meba. O say unim say ka ka ta na o kan na. O say government procurement one. Na wan yedim say procurement one. Corruption ni ma bebre ko so. Everybody is aware.
1: Oh, but
2: everybody is aware.
1: And everybody say no na o blame no.
2: At the system now.
1: Say meba say aban say
2: na. Get me blame no say.
1: Aban say o ma contract. Aban ni na e ma contract o. When you cry, the nyo na abebe ni. Aban se misika se mpese me ma contract. Then aban na kasa yusu ni agency, public procurement authority. E di aye procurement processes.
3: And giving it to him.
1: And giving it
2: no,
1: to him.
2: Yeah.
1: No, one ka wanye di.
3: No, but you see, here in Japan, what he does is that before anything at all, he positions himself.
1: Exactly.
3: And then he looks at
1: capacity.
3: Problems.
2: Meba.
3: Then he finds solutions before you even think of it. And he would have no choice but to give it to the man.
2: Exactly. Me and your mama can't say me true. Me draft a sad drip one to my way. I come out chief of staff of mammy
3: Frema
1: Opari.
2: Minam, this concept in command of power matters. Me boy, they stole it from me. No, the command just for me. I'm going to say, instead, say a bema contract a super sopeno. This should be any machine, sir. Every now and then, we'll be a more district. Mua contractor, buy a contractor, both feeder rules getting in there. Oh, my bet me. I now may me proposal. I'm the Quemica can say. Aban chai se sad rip no machine said the magistrate assembly no sika di be ye kwan no cement ni sad man you be provide anya sa e be kwa ko wura district assembly common fund no emu me no from at 2000 ya discuss here me ti the American say Ghana procurement one na ye kan any be bu o no
1: any say corruption
2: corruption
1: okay
2: figures no they can inflate it na ah me na say road construction no omo be so inflate figures contractor so ompene na won dey want me call adwuma da che be free no
3: e wo kwai be so
2: e wo kwa
1: kwai dey here
2: see me copy so me mood ni
1: Odike so that you go follow me here no me steady
2: and now my evidence been at the better Ghana for and now my so
3: odike wa ha no bi be
2: contract
3: be catch na say parliament obi dis ka buduo aba parliament dey convince parliamentarians ye hu dey ase me ko si
2: na ka
3: dey e ti ka me ye hu
2: dey make am nyanti ase say ba so me ye documented that and better so one inflation ABCD
1: okay
2: me ni sad fast
3: no na say contract no
2: e ti the order bi me see me ko chance of them e ma na ye ntwa show and contact and so don't mean inflate.
1: I'm saying, I said, but no way, evidence. I know it can't send me behind the evidence. Can't, but Dean.
2: Government in Babylon, but he was
3: but he has also stated.
1: I'm a man and I am reflecting that.
0: Yes.
2: Why?
3: In his comment,
2: yes,
1: let me see the
2: question. And then you know, Ken, I didn't see
3: about
2: your control.
1: Ebeko. Ghana for 80 man, yeah, you know. Private member, the government was a name buyer.
2: What wrong, right? I'm not the TV, man.
1: I'm watching.
3: Yeah,
1: I'm quite a bad guy.
4: I'm going to go to the house.
5: E ka chiro se be fa cap no.
6: I am a Cassigia, the Nizam. And now, call any of my chin. I'm a little bit. I'm a little bit. I'm a little bit. I'm a little bit. I'm a little bit. I'm a little bit. I'm a little bit. I'm a little bit. I'm a little bit. I'm a little bit. I'm a little bit. I'm a little bit. I'm a little bit. I'm a little bit. I'm a little bit. I'm a little bit. I'm a little bit. I'm a little bit. I'm a little bit. I'm a little bit. I'm a little bit. I'm a little bit. I'm a little bit. I'm a little bit. I'm a little bit. I'm a little bit. I'm a little bit. I'm a little bit. I'm a little bit. I'm a little bit. I'm a little bit. I'm a little bit. I'm a little bit. I'm a little bit. I'm a little bit. I'm a little bit. I'm a little bit. I'm a little bit. I'm a little bit. I'm a little bit. I'm a little bit. I'm a little bit. I'm a little bit. I'm a little bit. I
0: Good question.
1: How are you to be
0: good? Oh, the cure disappears.
3: I won't
1: samples.
3: Hey,
0: experience is the best teacher.
1: Yeah, our money.
3: They were waiting for me to be here. One place to who told the Anna the abroad of you.
0: We are delivery girl.
3: To me, a supermarket.
0: We are delivery girl.
3: We are delivery girl.
0: I wouldn't have
3: to me, cause supermarket could dig and pump and yes and catch one.
1: Thank you so much. TD Wells, thank you. Me did the speaker. I'm quite sure my young phone see. Production team need no. Lois Dugby, Nana Kwame Obi, Nana Kwame Jan. Bakayoko, any team need you now. Pay your dance. Felicia, Eddie, Juma, Juma, Eddie, 2 hours. So I don't me any out. China, you're beside the moon. Good morning, Ghana.

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3: 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I told me Adam, go get him. And you're listening to Ijuma Juma on Unia 95.1. Let's go get him with my number one lady comedy crush. 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
0: 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asem Christ, oh, yes, he come more be a far more, bring your seminar somewhere at the amount. And yet he come one quite a year more. A born marriage, chirp and a we hear. I send Debbie, I somewhere be Kenya or Susum. And then I will hear. They sent them and say, Uncle Nam, eh, my boy. Uncle Nam will be to me just about to drink any more. Say, bear be free, Mukra, by a simple for the amount. Who here will be? Oh, here will be the own person be a father and folk out and I can one who be new common. Oh, could tell you an answer what's nice and would dear daughter turn in a monk. Or no, dear, when you want for some when you're here. I want to say, just some grand night shows on in Gawati. Catch it will be. It's important to socialize. Even socialization. You see, we do what point you want to share them on penny one. I reward with me a cool. Loneliness and social isolation can affect health in ways similar to well-known risk factors. Which is about how I be angas and gas. But to own quan will be a monk. Hey, and then I was here. And that woman will be monk. Come with the motivation and health tips in any young could die at home, brady. You back, I can't so the new baby guma my year. Yaba and come our honor, any mobility. Moon trains is here, you're logged in a union 95.1 FM, maybe.

Odon so de nka yen for so. 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

0: Postime facho bia sa woni me ne wo ho. 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Fa me to Facebook and Twitter wo ina na meda ho. 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post me on betu me a post wo bisa san why am se me ma me nwa bia me na me hwe ni school e no ba me den post me on WhatsApp me do to WhatsApp am so why name oh me boss am ne wo adwuma mu why name is madam fu bia wo pes ka ko ma ne ma me wo kro bi so na me na to di ni birthday me and a man should a man show every day name was here. Then I buy me. Sunday morning, name we here. What matters is how the person feels about you. So do be cheery as in you know. So do be to him. So do be to billboard to him here. Say I think I or what man or anyone who here. Say the only who sit here and who here. We are the man who do that and the chair one. Anyone who say who here. Nanya saw the old chairman sign. Or the old team in the morning to say I want to buy a baby. One morning, the test was insane. We come say change. Oh, far how near, how near, how near, how near. We do a chase and say soon soon. I know that they're not hiding. Or do we try to be honest? We move. Open it. Or do we try to be honest? We say we do pay. I don't expect them. Who can do? We need be man. Say na peno. Let's be guided. Compliment me as you can. Oh, you far come for me. 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Aha yoni 95.1 FM. Oh my baby. 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In the third, no sending a son into a moment. Then our first can be in Kahon. A cool no more year programs or muk or mutu a year into my year. Your son, my cook, one would join the same union. And I bought the best watcher say. On Uzuka, when you say being shed and massa, to bring out the sending mamma, my ministry in China, first can be in Kahon. Because and son, you say on your day. Obeso twaso kra wo mama me ne kura ska bi ne ba me ne tinenka nti na dwuma ye yi ana kwa sha sha sha sha ne mama ne ska ana wo yi ne ni 5000 na sha ne o mama because oni bi o de so so o se na no kra 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morning
1: Hello, Philip. Good morning.
0: Good morning, Rosemond. 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
1: Epacha, you know, sir.
2: 95.1.
1: Bueno, onion and a whole basso. Mon, yes, and a mammy, yes, can you know? A bin who are now all for. Mammy, mammy, say, I know to me, first, even in Sanko Talk Club. Mammy, to me, has a mini, as a man, and that dear, Unia Club on them. In your uncle's book, Master Frau. The idea, we are all back here, one of the dear, Philip. Men, yes. Ebi am ekato onu FM 4 mi ma nye ti mi ma le de me ban so ha se wa be fi mo ja mi onu FM ena mi dum omo imabusua omo mo fere mi ti ami ofili ena mi sro mama kwenya na mi so mi ntwia nkrofo bi wai na amakoma so kwakwanya mi de
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1: 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Madam Edem, Opa, dear, was such a chrome, was the Bia, Otiopa, Edem, and MHPL, Eric, one side, Yasapon, Nana Bena, Esther Abba, Uchi. Anna, Mrs. Chuto Susia Oko, I am on quiet, sorry. My fair woman, did you a platform of Sopa? Offily, any a moony now.
0: Nana, what you Nana, what rogue baby, Anna?
1: I didn't even know me to him, and I must put them to Debbie. I also met him because I'm also from what she amis, Offily. My chimney now, because I bet you know, forever knows what me both did, Chiawa. I also didn't need Panama Sakuma. We did two accounts, Daddy. Depends on the chairman.
0: No,
1: I'm a smith, no friend.
0: Why?
1: I don't know, Panama.
0: So many are so, yeah, that's it.
1: Bye bye.
0: Bye. She said, you know, boy, now so on true, baby. On true, baby, I won't want to do my boy. Oh, Bonnie Pabet, Tandy. Hey, why are there? Why are there? Hello?
2: Hello, good morning, madam.
0: Good morning.
2: Yeah, like the Yamia Domishma Tomane, yeah, and see for sin and
0: yeah, and for sin out them. And if
2: I'll be a moon camera, so I and see a Rosemont.
0: Joe,
2: what boy didn't be reminded to me, Jimmy Bassett, Mamma, and would I am bold, dumb so be any more class
0: war. I have a mamma, baby Bonnie Dean.
2: If I am on camera, I'm on bomb, Mr. Media, for me for and see for sin now, why?
0: Patrick, you
2: to make a class and all be Miss Miniaba, Miss Sister, and Becky, Giant, Emma, Taiba, Ameria, and Miss Rosemont Casasso, and a fresh, and a Mr. Opinia Boaji, and I am on quite sorry, Messia. As a dinner coming, Kaibi Mumpo,
0: and
2: Yobia, Mr. Headmaster, so Yobia no pay, and your minister will be on Shamoso, Uniafu, Amonia Mocassia Pana, Juma Mudimagana, dear,
0: bragging in that
2: your minister will be on your Mocassia and no pay our years with the name.

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0: na bless our hen. 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O ye totally different person. 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nti ma ne ne ntina ti se wo be ye den. How are you going to react if you find yourself in this type of case? Me say same way I discuss why I'm confronting me about. It is a who was I'm not born here. Hello, good morning.
1: Me dem.
0: Oh dem.
1: Me dem.
0: Giddy.
1: Oh feel.
0: Sweetie pie, darling.
1: Feel.
0: Oh dobro ni.
1: Madam Heat.
0: Sweetheart Heat.
1: Bolashe.
0: Akwaba. 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
1: Oh, me say, me tonka Friday, me say ubo midi.
0: Anya gro, me shisho de den.
1: So, Leo, answer my chamadjin we no. Yanko Friday de no.
0: You.
1: Ose, me, bolegma me ye niti no. Ama, me working GSD e. Dorso. Does over it? Well, I feel so. I mentioned in the new repeat, or let's do busy. It's our man, my wife.
2: Yeah, 5.1.
0: Oh, what dear? Oh, but send a Monday, Tuesday, that be a
1: dear. Ah, even 2 weeks across, and miss you come when I'm a machine.
0: Sir.
1: Hey.
0: Auntie,
1: no, me repeat at all, unless you say, why, see, see.
0: In Tinia, some what had the motor, son, Nabola, and I bone.
1: Ah, say a balande I know what you but me say no okay I'm see me growth ready me Wellington boots me kura pan me kita shabunia
0: okay
1: the bed is going to be Mr. Size Sabola
0: okay when you near way
1: e go form say me dem pan me you can say me shovel
0: okay
1: na me best sir Mm-hmm. 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
0: Mm.
1: It me bo me travel say ah sin ti a wo boy leg ma no e dance kra.
0: Dance.
1: Mo yo mom ya tatantan ni bi. 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
0: Mm.
1: I am a motim ma motim yam di bi asra me hu nyina.
0: Mm.
1: to say be I yes say mistakenly ball is in the big gum one. So yeah, bad pass or betting can do a mose. 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
0: Na se djuma wo begya na se no ana wo ye ai.
1: Hey, Philly, ninja bonnet man kwa dai.
0: Kwa dai, kwa dai no kwa me.
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0: Emuame ya menu na meke kan muame. Bola show, bola show.
1: Bola show. Ana pa die nie. Oh, hey, first hey, men twaso. Ana pa die nso so no in fact.
0: Debi bola show, bola show.
1: Yes.
0: Yeah, question that one number a weird there ho. Esa time no be call.
1: You
0: free free that. But I say free free friend na what simu. Yes, we be call Jordan, be call Benada.

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2: 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LGBTQ+ no ɛho
3: considering it and it was supposed to have been passed last week. There have been a few issues raised. One, that there wasn't quorum when it was passed. That's an issue that has come up. And then two, there were some procedural lapses in terms of its passage. I just got some communication that the speaker was reading a statement to address the issue of the lapses in the passage of the bill. And so, like I said, when I was the opposition leader, the president has a number

0: of options
1: 95.1.
0: In this matter. It must come for assent. And so once the president gets it, you go through it because you are not part of the discussion in parliament. And so the legal representative, the legal counsel in the presidency and the attorney general would sit on it because it was a private member's motion. Right. This was not a government bill. Mm. And so we'll look at it and make sure that everything is in order before the president is advised to assent. The president has another option. If there are some things that he thinks are a problem, he can refer to the Council of State for advice. The Council of State is an advisory body to the president, and so they'll take a look at it, and then they'll advise the president. And if there are issues, substantial issues that are raised, the president would return the bill to Parliament, indicating exactly what the issues are. And so there's still quite a while to go before that bill becomes law.
2: Thank you for certainly setting that out so clearly. Let me ask you.
3: Wei eya anu yi oman pani John Dramani Mahama ede ema yenti ni tofa bumu nyina ne se wose adwuma ne de ekoso mra shebidwafo ene ehye ho mra na wode aba mampani wonsa kan wode ne se wode wonsa ebe 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
4: 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Dr. Johnson Pandit asiyama. And what dear to Jab watcher say, a banner Ghana cocoa board, they come here and say, they say, Nisika Semun, one more how peace and say, oh, but to a car, any a man near a witch. Cocoa syndicated loan year, Connie Cocoji, a yaka. I much as a best and fear me and who confirm me and send me. A German so capital market, why you're quite a hobby, I'm say, Yakuakoji cocoa loan, see, I know how proud you are. Eighty, and this year buying by you know, woman and I'm and in I'm sans, she ever frost so crumb goon craters or more, you say. 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
5: We have over 100 billion in pension funds. So why do we struggle to raise 4 billion cedis when there's 100 billion sitting in pension funds? So I told them it's about structuring it well. So that issue should be addressed very soon, but it shouldn't be a sole dependence on the banks. We should use the capital market. Because the funds have gone down, people are looking for where to place their investment.
4: Doctor Johnson Esiama eye governor Bank of Ghana ne nwetre abaye foto sam for me chief finance minister Dr. Kasea to forcing ono nso di twa se be foforo kra amra foforo kra wono manche ebe call 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
1: transaction advisor that we contracted to put together the cocoa board new issuance have just submitted their report. And I think we are ready to issue the paper anytime soon. It's going to be commercial paper. Non-residents will be invited to participate. And we are not solely relying on Ghanaian banks. We rely also on pension funds and also on non-resident investors. We'll issue it three tranches. Tranche one will be able to cover up to 2 months of purchases. Tranche two will cover another 3 months of purchases, and tranche three will cover the rest of the season.
4: I was Yania Yati, Finance Minister, a buying photo sum for Doctor Kasea to force in Enna or Nonsono and Shaya, or dear Guanomo, Eddie Babby Rocco sector Nimu, Amaquia for 1 hour to move the Obia Wanha Wano, or the home Amani, a 2 inch.
3: Not just we will be at your foam.
4: Obia Chefaum,
3: Obia Chefaum.
4: Oh, Obia, you can eat the Yabako for an acquire, and El Crime, who say Obia da Conso Crano. Ono so e deliver a speech in so honom will be a kasabi.
3: Ono so e yin so e wa around ya ono so e shwe se be ya mfidi nyuma ni ade Elizabeth Ufusu Ejare.
4: Trade minister.
3: Yes.
4: Ayin.
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4: 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This is a central phone you wouldn't.
3: 95.1. Sir Christian Yale wo ho. Enti central for who? Christian Yale wo ho enti central for who?
4: Ni na investors ba eboa, o mse e boost economy no ma. 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
3: Debbie, Debbie, I had your fix. I had your fix. I fix, sir, or so for Samson Bonnie to you, Huno.
4: Had your fix 2000 and 2000.
3: If you say me, Huno, Menena Walk Company, Mube, quite 11 years. Ni. Said you need to
4: what company in 11 years why are dear wow
3: ni team me no am better no fi ha say wo ho no an da so wo ho
4: wow why are dear why are dear
3: and this am so na me see me tire ho ye hyan a me de ono na cheche me re
4: oh ba wo de no an ayi wo me friends are re chichire wo mu sin ono ne dear
3: bre e kan ye ho don hwe ba ko ma ye de ensem we ebe som ye ene birthday girl da che ma adwa santo anra no di birthday ne ne what the mean e be ye production at a power bo me chiri ho ne me ko an enim so may end there, say, O Banya, O Banano, Bansujan and Egu, O Naswa, ye papa in Chanchin, in Tiadra, said ye TBA, Mendoza, why, my fasa. 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
4: Nana ma eja kwede muni nasi ema moniti.
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1: 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a.m. to 12 p.m. Monday to Friday ye fa me felicious say fine girls in your nice perfect me twede because me won't ya, get to the moho pa. Bye bye.
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1: 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When you be me tie Samson Bunny. I will Onua Power Worship. Nabeye Isra. 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Bye-bye.
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6: 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That is my boy. He's bringing revelation. He's bringing the word of life, and he's bringing something that's going to change your life forever. 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
1: 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Onua Power Worship. My message me tie Samson Bunny. I will Onua Power Worship. But what do you say every day?
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0: All right, so praise God, praise God, praise God. Just 10 minutes past the hour. What? My men are saying, I'm going to be 95.1 FM. Not me, Kebia, and every Michiao. And that was the second day of the month of June, 2026. I feel no Achemu, you know, and they on the second. And they better to them point, say, the Russian answer. Said, oh, they can't do any more kind from January. They be doing, then, oh, on some boy and home by venture, another 6 months. This is Onua Power Worship, Monday to Friday from now until the hour 3. Maminda Edikan 4 Ase. So mube so mwe diye. Sempeji me diye besu mye. Eye Mr. Speaker. And we're chini fangers in our class prefect. 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
0: Bami asante. 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Miss Mimrini from now until the hour 3. Na fi oprekese. Nana ojiba besu mye. At the Infinity Abesumye, the Pacho and the Sports for Honum, Ghana Black Star for a boy a year. A good day, and as a friendly match, yes, 6:45. The Pacho and watching an awkward Tuesday, dear Kaiser Obertim and Khan, a free 9 air call. My business is Yokemu, I'm a prophet Kofi Ajiman. I did the hour of solution, Abrayen. Now, for 11, the Body of Christ Reviver, Apostle Dr. Nobu Akwesi Appiah, at the 10 in Pilabe Sumye, 12 pepe, na half hour, Abaya Kwansu. Once again, my name is Samson the Morning. Good afternoon and welcome on board.
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0: come. 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He knows you by name. He cares, knows, and hears. You are God's idea of His own personality. You are an express image of God. You are fearfully and wonderfully made. You can make it. You can fix it. Life is a reality. Face it. 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Complete it. And whatsoever your hand findeth to do, do it with all your might. 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Yesterday's failure should not scare you. 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Time is precious.
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0: Don't use it anyhow. I will be praying with you. Keep on praying. Keep on meditating. Don't stop. Please try again. Tomorrow is another day. All things.

Hi friends and family, it's your brother, Pastor Shadrach Mensah. Keep listening to Samson Kepon Omiya Power Worship. Stay tuned and be blessed.

0: 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It says, Christopher. Can I get a church? Oh, can you lift your voice? Say, oh, Rabakura Steya.
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0: Hello, my name is Wakadri, and I'm a man of many voices. Some people fall for Pamela.
1: 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We're revalidating some mobile app account. 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

0: All right, so 28 minutes coming up to 4 p.m. Ahaya on your 95.1 FM. Enemy voice in the Iron Nassau. And I said, Nassau. You can hear some voice. I said, because I'm here, I said, me bomb here, sir. Hey, hey, break it, say, hey, break it. And that's your sub of you. Now, and now, a Tuesday, and then 2nd of June, which I can't just forget about this date. And then, a 2nd June 2026, your sub of you.
1: And then, you can't forget about this date.
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0: Amen. 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Amen. Amen. Amen. Amen. Amen. Amen. Amen. Amen. Amen. Amen. Amen. Amen. Amen. Amen. Amen. Amen. Amen. Amen. Amen.
1: Amen. Amen. Amen. Amen. Amen.
0: Amen.
1: Amen.
0: Amen. Amen. Amen. Amen. Amen. Amen. Amen. Amen. Amen. Amen. Amen. Amen. Amen. Amen. Amen. Amen. Amen. Amen. Amen. Amen. Amen. Amen. Amen. Amen. Amen. Amen. Amen. I've tried to mean forget it. Second June,
1: yes. A special day, war, bro.
0: Very, very, very special. Yeah, very, very special.
1: Tene wa abe tu nyumana manana.
0: Oh yes, when
1: Emrenosuwa.
0: Yes, after projecting her picture, which I wish that I'll hide her, but I can't hide her.
1: I don't know how hide her.
0: Oh, see, they have even wished her on TV in the morning.
1: Unyama matiso.
0: Tell me if you think you have a message with you.
1: Oh,
0: and how do you say?
1: Okay, so I bet you are wishing I'm from the picture and to so the
0: eye. Oh, David, I can't also do that.
1: And also, yeah, you saw
0: it. Say, I didn't obey your own yawn yet. Sana didn't hear.
1: That's what I started getting there. Say, we are no. Anna.
0: And to happy birthday to my wife, Mrs. Sandra at IGB.
1: How many years near Mawale?
0: This year, near 15 years. Yeah.
1: Wow.
0: 19th November. And you're right, the year 20, and you were part of the MCs. Oh, by
1: sir,
0: if you say, oh, baby,
1: they be our council main guy.
0: Oh, baby, wedding MC, there's somewhere 2012 or so. Yeah,
1: okay.
0: That's time, let me say, you were with Adob FM, yes, make hyper, yes, now you're big, still, you're big. One nana all day, ampophone. One of these guys, Dr. Sanka. Mumi and Sanka, I had three MCs on my wedding.
1: Yeah, okay.
0: Three solid MCs on my wedding day. So, Charlie, we have come a long way.
1: Okay,
0: yeah, we have come.
1: It's your wife in me.
0: Pa,
1: Onimupa.
0: Internet at the right time, we just project a picture now. You can see my wife for yourself. Say,
1: ah,
0: now
1: there will be a
0: oh, so you are. Oh, you are. Oh, some useless boy. Bema, you are. Oh, what your bar? Or no, who will be? Next, who will be? Says, like, Siko. What bar? Seven. Only no one, ma. Who say yes? Who the be papa? About your doctor, by a lawyer, about your PhD. Who say only in a man? Levels room. We know a chartered banker.
1: Wow.
0: You understand?
1: Wow.
0: A chartered banker.
1: Wow.
0: And he, Danny boy.
1: But I'm a PhD for any lawyers for no bomb way dog in a
0: fine pa.
1: Say, ah, lawyer to name me bossy, sir. Now we'll come with him. Hey. Doctor Batuna me bosses ano. Yeah, we renew mo. Bye.
0: Danny boy with the other wife. Danny boy with the other. It's better than you worry about. Worry about. Not, it's not about level, so, but she said, I mean, what you just said, PhD, you'll be a great PhD now. Who are they? Like a view. Oba! Owe ni minam! Oba! Owe si minam! Hey, you know, Danny Boy, Eddie Bettiso, and I mean, we should be special. We are not Chawame. We are not Chawame. We are my wife. Chawame, Danny. Now, you're fine to so. And you're wishing a happy birthday. And now you do the singing. Baby,
1: I'm
0: And I've added.
1: Oh, no more fit.
0: Well, look at her. Let me out to say,
1: we'll be at what 5 Mbuni.
0: That'll be near 5-3.
1: Ah, 3. Okay.
0: Let me get quite simple.
1: 3. Hey. Oh, and
0: yeah. 2-1. Yeah, 2 pictures.
1: Wow.
0: You understand?
1: Wow.
0: Wow, 3. And she exercises a lot. Oh, yeah, exercise power. Oh, yeah, no, sir. Who's the baby? I go out. Yes.
1: Yeah,
0: we look alike. And I
1: don't know. You're a Mose. Where in Yamia money be papa? I want any friend in Yamia man.
0: Bye. It's a happy birthday to my beautiful
1: Sandra
0: Adejibi.
1: That's her name.
0: Like she was once Sandra Ofori. You teacher Ofori in Mayfield. Me say me Dean Abbott Tonoso.

0: Do you want to marry such a person as a man? Just listen to her first.
1: Back to my village. I need a husband. If you want to visit me, comment, Erim, I want to visit you. I really need a husband. I'm not lying. I'm just a single mother. All men are running away from me. I don't even know what to do again. I regret being a single mother. It's not easy for me. Money is not my problem. Yes, if you marry me, I will do anything you ask me to do for you. Once you can accept to marry me, money is not my problem. I really need a good man by my side. Be my husband and be happy forever.
0: So would you want to marry her as a man? Now, I posted this video and somebody commented and said that no football match starts with 1-0.
2: Yo, and see, bra Facebook says here, bra Facebook says here, and my papa be so, and you say, nice
3: ladies. Correct one, sir.
2: This year, bra.
3: They need a husband. Nah, only are you doing it here for?
2: Yes.
3: Na way ye will be so serious problem.
2: Yeah.
3: Nti ene ya ba han ye be solve. Yeah. Ama saa nkrofo no.
2: Saa.
3: Obi wo ha wo hia kunu. Obi wo nwaleda. Obi wo ha waware ejai. Wo nya ware ye obesa ware.
2: Saa.
3: Obi wo ha ne wo nkan onko bi kura da.
2: Ah.
3: Aye ne dadwen ne mame de tete ne papa de tete ne. Ye ne ware na the last one ye den.
2: Last one no. Me say bra Facebook say bra Facebook say ya onua 95.1 FM never share Ghana and India no. Last one also your basa on so or any there.
4: TikTok for Me,
2: right. Enti,
3: Enti no. Ba gba gba yin, e ko wie ene topic no. Ye be ye serious program.
2: Yes.
3: Ye mbi joku. Ti so ye joke, u be joku abe ye concerta.
2: Dabi.
3: Ye de be mama wa ase, ye ni abre.
2: Sanity.
3: Ye be ye serious. People are really suffering in silence.
2: Oh, yes.
3: DNC.
2: Yes.
3: I work as ye be beba. Every June 15th, fair corner. I want a no bed in
2: bar.
3: A baby August, September. I want a no bed.
2: Insanity.
3: A mabi bri a yakunu. O be baby any tifred, no need time wa. Wa be a boyfriend, girlfriend.
2: That be only time, sir.
3: Ain't it not your topic I ne discuss here? I need
2: a husband.
3: Me yakunu. 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
2: Ade.
3: E mane bre.
2: Ah.
3: And I'm so near from your dream woman.
2: Ah,
3: your dream woman. I see you maybe free to be a man.
2: Sanity.
3: I see you maybe a free street. Sanga free web call you, you know. Now, but my minu jina program, yes, yeah, MC,
2: yeah, wedding,
3: mammy, be ya. Aye, ya, ya, listener,
2: sir.
3: Say, mu program is wintino. Menya kunu.
2: And you're rough. And you joke.
3: And you're rough, and you're babes, and me pege. Adiene siwa Nigeria mani biya starting ya kukudro bagba eba out. 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
2: Sanity.
3: Enjini e mani ntumi ma out ye. But first waba out diena obo unichi. 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
2: Yes.
3: Onini waba wedi kamba out first.
2: Aye.
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3: Gana.
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0: A serious program near you. 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
0: What asye? 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
1: princess premium lotion.
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1: 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Is as a body ne ehia se ebinya the best care possible.
0: Look at this nice Ghanaian lady and what dad and who so or your bone two is a bone three ya.
1: What B2 e can be.
0: What shatter ye brown and dot.
1: Oh, I can't crap. Only so better. I will use princess premium lotion.
0: Yeah,
1: and one
0: who's full and work a crack. Send me the year, but a yala will be sweetest. No, twice, mommy.
1: Tell vitamin B3 and a yama unum biara unum dear biara.
0: Mo
1: a ye emma a ye unum dear brand. 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Ain't you know, for radiant glowing skin, no princess premium lotion, eh, the perfect choice, sir, eh, mo be beer, and see, but what you say, oh, bema, with yeno, at us so, send your bear, oh, that is so, a bear for you are when you with the best system, so we're shining with yena, ah, cono, is as a usu princess premium lotion, and then I wore a year, baby, a ton, a year. In Kunsadian, I did now call a Casope Princess Premium Lotion. Princess Premium Lotion. And only a dear Babuama with Yeno at us 5 Panaka said, we if we the GC brand, Omo de Domo can say, it's all about you. In Timomodia said, Uber Kaidino, a Princess Premium Lotion. Mamsa encountered, sell your bar, sell your bema, Utimi Yusu, and my new year, my Ridiano. At us 5 pa. No number Pansima, it do paper, ha, Unia, 95.1 FM. 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
0: Ain't your topic, Renu here, Kuna Fraying, Yenny Man and Cassa.
1: Join your
0: man, Mano, a moon, a moon, trench, and a munti, se number and a banner, a kama kuma say, or no, now, pen, watch your fraud, watch your number, name, repayment, our friend.
1: Yes, and
0: we need, I need a husband for Fraying.
1: Yes, and they can also share Dintia, Bepim Neno.
0: So mobile baby sa question e kan ya commands na e be call for number.
1: For number tuja. Yes. Lines ne if you are say e blink it. Lines ne 0556 69 2445 is one line. 0556 69 2445. Hello.
3: Hello.
1: Yes, madam.
3: Okay.
0: Yay.
3: O de baby a o de ba.
0: Oh, and easy.
3: Me mom de nya me adu ma ware. Nanso me ni madam fu bia. All power. Now, Professor, only the entire yarn is to the dear and money be no or my worry anything. A yes, sir, a money be pay. But I do woman who told me, tell about it, say, or ba, a bema or wa, bema or yet here. Where the yard be? Or do one more be money done a car and then so only be obey us our wedding to influence any dear man. Then so no, and I don't fire where the wind on the subay be. Come on, so I don't for no fear with the abba. 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
3: ai ti sa no de sa afia sa wo be de den ya che ye wo oh opreke sa we ya fra boni
0: you ye da se ye da se
1: all right thank you so much young mamu nti se ene Blasters, one match.
0: Ghana versus Wales. Yeah.
1: And due to that, it's the news at 6. The Beba news at 5.
0: And it's the point 5.
1: It's 5 o'clock. Yes. Because we have to have a pre-match discussion here. You know. And the news about 5 p.m. in Timon Channel. So, and for my MP phone, I had the opportunity
0: to see.
1: Right. Hello.
4: Hello. I'm proud to say.
1: Yay. 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
0: Number no bona ebia will be
1: 0556 692445 You go find next caller. Na on also and can't need here because and I shall say from Nigeria. Nigeria the omobe pa.
0: Very soon people will now be bold.
1: Omobe
0: come out and say your friend me fear. No crane mean me what trimming. Mi hia be me bia obeye si e de amame na ni nti ama warie aka ekyire eye me de me hokubo be ma kwhini bi a je se na wode me ware wonne me ware wochna me ware osei
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1: yi
0: yi bonen and he onwa transidin or where we said no this is the time where so onwa ba out
1: sir
0: na obeka sir na amamfo ehun because the thoughts that goes through in their mind you know sometimes e yo e bi mo so say dabre yabu ni duya nasi ubiya kansembi ya tono so ndi ebi mkwa ebisa ene

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0: sofo bompa ma so pray for me amunda sofo na nka sai den
1: sa
0: na sofo na nka sa ai den
1: eh do what you are stopping
0: aha stop what you are doing stop what you are doing na dani do what you are stopping do what you are stopping nafi eh enti emma who needs husband we want to help you with this particular one I just say you need it utumun say baby edu no bi ni baby obi share na dofo oh I'm telling you obi ni baby obi share na dofo so if you can be bold and let us know so fine this is what I'm going through you can just call us number no bobium na bia for new callers no so na omo emrem
1: number na 0556 69 24 45 0556 69 24 45 and you were talking about a man got a man titu you don't have feriade
0: yeah
1: so no abe ba out
0: and we are say grow be we say obi mebi e flow na nsa no so abe abe kanedi abe kanedi sa no mutie
1: enti no even say we your back kwana sebi sebi we niji be ma bi na o ko se le pa o mu say we are say me ko me am ye boot e ko ka che na on be fi say me cheap but it's not that we cheap o
0: e mani bi so o ha the reason why ade no e ye yin say sometimes they ask themselves say ana me dress no me maso dodo ana ana ya me dress bibira na inti na me bi amana ana ya me ye me ho shepe bibira ana en inti na emema emana some of these are some of the questions yes. They ask themselves
1: let's pick wait
0: hello push line no hello
1: okay
0: hello
1: em say ne line no I drop so
0: no sometimes they ask themselves ana me ye preman sem dodo do we mean tone it down kakra na me nye say kakra and the money bebre so pedem she dodo di ehun ono awon ko party won ko ye won ko program ya hello oh this line
1: I don't know why
0: this line
1: this line
0: Debbie upushi no the other one.
1: All right, so
0: call the technique
1: 0556 69 24 45 0556 69 24 45. Hello. Hey, your line's here, Nadia. I'm saying, I don't know why, but hello. All right, so yeah, Shana.
0: No line, we yeah, their line, no, the other one that we. Fourth line.
1: All right, so you're interested. You've been working on your lines. I don't know why I said oof, right. We can't really hear you. 0556 69 24 45 0556 69 24 45. Now, a friend. Sabia, Ufra is a Uber Bodi Cranetry. Membodi now, dear. Ufra now is with me, Eddie Odie Abertu. 0556 69 24 45 0556 69 24 45 na Freya na yintimi anyo enkasa no na abapausima edunu onua 95.1 FM ena waso eguso nene ye ka ade a bepim wo Nigeria na isi no Ghana haso eh abepim wo anisa isa se yo mo kan se I need a husband mi yekunu didindin yen fa we are na yen hwe yeah
0: hello
1: yeah hello
2: okay good evening
1: yes good evening sir
2: but young girl program was some money say but me be made in the immigration but so bro I see the economy be na so a man is from one say we have been announcing to have your banner at a young queen not a family or ready for marriage. wonga omo dwen so omo no man do omo no me mane abo mo di na se se omo ta no e ye twem na den dia coming out crying out say omo se me ma se se ami ami wa ze ni ni o be bi se oba no akwes o ya de na wo ko complain na so wo ka on pese wo ka so ati ase o ya o ya na so wo ka na ni bua fu se why you complaining why you talking Yeah, making in control. On cutting the meeting in control. It is just about the man work at a terminal. It will be things and water one. Obama knows the idea. You can't make him in control. The cut out too much. Internet, no water one. Me and water. We need my genome.
1: Hello?
0: Yes, sir.
1: Your line is breaking, pal.
0: Oh, the info before friends in the line or every breaking, you know.
1: And you know, some women too are very, very authoritative.
0: Yeah.
1: And I mean, we are the same person. You know, and remember, so about your person, you know. Hello.
3: Hello.
1: Yes, madam.
3: Me fashion, Mr. Pro.
1: Sir. Oh, sir, doc.
0: Hello.
3: Hello.
0: Asempana, Akano.
3: Me patcho asempa papa.
0: When you're facing.
3: Me patcho 49 years.
0: What worry jiping?
3: Me patcho mi okuna 4.
0: Oh, okay, okay. Nti okuna frame.
3: Me patcho ain. They you fear 9.
1: 4 years.
0: Na ofri mu nyantwe mpena bia.
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3: Me patcho me wo ma mi ensa adopted child ba ko kan o ma ye 9.
0: Omo te won chen.
3: Omo ni na se men chen. 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
0: Na mi so omo a woni omo wofie ne yesen.
3: Mienu.
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0: 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What to say? Describe what to say.
3: Okay, me a big shabby kakra. 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
0: Mu du kakra.
3: Fiti me tisu kosi me nase no. 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
0: Yes, sir. 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
3: Baby. In Colani and Mamma, almost near papa or best connects in a
0: woman. Oh, my name, facing, oh, my name, facing.
3: A Mamma no Bacona 17, Anna 10 years.
0: I saw a minion and I saw tell on Jandy, and a bad the yammer will be so obo. Saying got 10 years, no one bonnet on Jandy.
3: Won't say. 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
3: That's right.
0: You, any Uber Pesa or don't know my bet for Ghana?
3: Me patcho I.
0: They say you have a big problem. You have a big kind of bisao. 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Ubi wo horse yo. 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
3: Me patcho me ni oha ubi ya.
0: Ena bema type a upenso ne tibia o seni a upeno no kan seni a. 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
3: 55 going
1: 50
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3: Cramming the problem.
0: Ego 60 years, crowning out. you sa and be ma we suru nyame na de mbio na ahwe
3: ni a obenya odo ene ntia sie asa
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0: 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Why?
3: Mr. Medassi.
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4: Pacho, daddy.
1: You.
0: Hmm. Un hiye kunu?
4: Bajane.
0: When you're fear saying?
4: What?
0: 31 years. Wa warida.
4: Bajane.
0: Wa warida.
4: Bajane.
0: Na den wejai.
4: Bajo bema ne frim.
1: Oh, sorry.
0: Ma monka bema ne frim ni na mon make sure say no kru. Bema ne free mu ana se wuna weja wale.
4: Bema ne free mu.
0: O wale age be na bema ne free mu.
4: Bema 25
0: years. E ne wale ntem. One ne won won be sen.
4: Me ne won kola mi.
0: Mienu.
4: Ai.
0: 31 years.
4: Ani.
0: You. Na o wu mfie sen ni.
4: 4 years.
1: Hey, 4 years.
0: Yes, sir. Udi 29 o wiana.
4: Bajan.
0: Hey, men to ka say you.
4: Bajan yo.
0: You. Mi eh bema type ben ape.
4: Oh, Mr. Bema, I want to see our bedroom and name money now because we get down calling me.
0: Calling man, na Mema.
4: No, Baba, I'm Bema back.
0: How many years you saying?
4: Tenin was 6 years, and I get one was 4 years.
0: Who you a Juma?
4: Mr. Chai, my hairdresser.
0: Who you Dini?
4: Mr. Chai, my creator.
0: Na de show ni eya ma kwapem fo ngwa. Na ye kwapem ni oba ube keju ya.
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0: Number ben so na o mon fro. O be pesa o do number be to air.
4: Ba jan.
0: Be ma we di free age ben.
4: Oh, be ma we di free 32 going.
0: 32 ko si be sen.
4: Ko si be 40.
0: 40 years. Huh?
4: Aye.
0: On front number Benso.
4: On frame was 0345.
0: 0345. 0345. Hey, debut to what's in a
1: bony? 0555.
0: 5 near me and sir.
1: Yes.
0: Sambu view.
4: 0345 42 58 48.
0: Yeah, that's it.
1: That's why.
0: Bibi ebesi bia mo mebo ye echi amani ebesi. Se bia obi ye mo rough ana bibi sana. 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
6: hro. Call has been put on hold.
1: So she see you, o ma friend.
0: Ye be hro no.
1: Odi tu jana.
0: Me ba cho age no mo be bo no. Se won ni sa age no
1: mo. Men friend men ha ho kra friend. Se age na o ma ka no. Un follow within that ranger. Men ha ho friend. E ha din. Yeah, Fabi. Hello. I was gab.
7: I was gab. And Kaompa, education minister, no.
6: Naka. On peut school binaka, mon biology.
0: Oh,

0: and your radio so as a first school, Legon and a UPS. That come up church and biology.
1: Say, yeah, which, yeah, which, yeah,
0: oh, Debbie, and one of your radio snow.
1: Oh, yeah, which, that was my. I go see, yeah, which,
0: me, Pedro, I'm a quicker.
1: Bye
2: bye.
3: Share. What share? Me so what share?
2: Yeah, my address. Hello.
4: Hello. Good afternoon.
1: Yeah.
4: Oh, precious.
1: Yay.
4: Bye.
1: Lai. Yeah, Jenny won't. Yeah, Jenny won't in the airboaman. Yate na wenyem fie sen
4: Pachomo 49
1: O te sen describe wo ye hwia hwia na obulu ana ho ne ho
4: Pachomo ye ho ni ho
1: Sa
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1: Sa wo ye 49 na ye kokko
4: Pachai ni ye tintin by ni ye tintin too much
2: Sa
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2: What kind of work?
1: Hey, Ejuma.
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4: Oh, 14 years.
1: Yo. 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
4: be bi de bi togo ena aplawo
1: ani aplawo you Enti upe wedi 49 mo. Upe bema wedi sen.
4: From 50 to 60.
1: 50 years eku si 60 years. 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Bema wate sen.
4: Oh, bema. Bema osu nyami. Obeki masemasi, misimeti nasemasi.
2: He said, "Be a dark man, and I say, be a beer or no, so and I say, be a tinting.
4: And I'm a poor and more to Catla or a tinting.
2: Or twice.
1: Ope will be a new mood draw aside tinting.
4: And yet, it is a honey
1: hole. To say, bye.
4: Well, I'm going to be worried about it. I'll see
1: you on Penny. You mean him say where the guy or lady that ain't you foul number no at to any anyway?
4: 0556
1: 32.
4: 11
1: 23 Obi ya rough and mon fan numbers no e forward yen na yen too many o mun dili or e why
4: me pa cho you
1: because ya ma warning say
4: by friend ya me the best message dia mo
1: you me pa cho mi en kan we suntum Who pay will be nanny panel essay?
2: There be
1: my show picture. Now, mean pair.
2: Men for so.
1: And for so.
4: Okay.
1: Obani ya castle won't pay. And for so. go for you later and what the back cancer matches in as I make a time in Pell and I'll say, yeah, and everything give you that.
2: Go,
1: you indeed. And one, the Anna, you did, and Mamma.
2: Why?
1: About your why you do picture before a day and say, oh, how, baby, and I yet the barber to send a bev the IA and no be a bev.
2: What
1: indeed? Oko men ko for Subi.
2: All right, thank you, okay.
4: Bye.
2: Bye.
4: Bye.

0: yeah, for two more calls, Bina, and then you have a pont, man.
1: Yes, yes.
0: Now, Emily Fu from Yasayibium.
1: Yasayibium. Hello.
2: Hello.
0: Who didn't baby Akasipi?
2: But you're from Faisal.
0: What's it?
2: Faisal.
1: Faisal.
0: Faisal.
2: But why?
0: Who's referring?
2: Get Africa as well.
0: Yes, say a mamma. Montina Sidina Muntina, man, I'm afraid I didn't know.
2: I was saying,
0: I'm going to say, lady, friend,
2: and I'm
1: afraid.
2: You,
1: Auntie, a man, why?
3: Why? Oh, okay. Yeah, that's it. Oh, Jesus, I'm ready.
1: Sima, if you know about Kunakana, Lunuma, but you're for me.
0: Hello?
4: Hello?
1: What's wrong with you?
4: Makta Preke Fe.
0: Yay.
4: Bang, bang, bang.
0: Bang. Bang.
4: Makta.
0: Yeah.
4: Are you from him?
0: Are you from Ben?
4: Dr. Rafi, what about the Fatemi? Who show you to other Kaya last year?
1: Hello?
0: Yeah, are you from the one in Kaswana?
4: Yeah.
0: We know you're a Yino.
4: Dr. I'm not going to tell me from.
1: Okay, all right.
0: Oh, there. Are they both one?
4: Doctor Debbie.
0: I'll show you soon. Now, when you're here, yes, sir.
1: Okay, okay, okay, okay.
0: Well,
4: that's what I mean.
0: We'll be friends, sir. I'll see no, you know, course worker, so about men to me, Emma. I know, Anna.
4: If I try,
0: ah, you. Tiawarian, that's so air, Coso. Yes, I meet you, Menana. And so, Uncanche, Miss Oprecus, who show you soon.
1: Show you soon, I'm in the Minae.
0: My worry, I.
4: Doctor,
0: I'm the catcher of a terminal. Me and me
3: issue no cram for so be a oh, Jesus,
0: you there, Nyahi. Why? Doctor Fatemi.
1: That's it. Why?
4: To the Amafro, you begin Gomo.
0: You.
1: Yes,
0: yeah, you know, answer now, but need you, man. I mean,
1: oh, yes, I am.
0: I mean, one for a man, for me, but train a miss a million problem.
1: Oh,
0: and a mammy jay,
1: jay, yeah. Oh,
0: because Nippon guy be a good dupu.
1: Oh,
0: you tell me, am I called police station? Yeah, as soon as I program and obey intimate coach to the police for no trauma, from the side of the story. Girl, we know be fall in love with the guy. Intina.
1: Matches on woman is carry a daddy.
0: Girl, ni si kana. Girl, no done intino. Okas one fat 30 million back.
1: No, no,
0: hello, yeah, we didn't baby. Akas if we.
1: Ututaba.
5: Okay, media woman. That's free Shy Hills.
1: I will from Shy Hills.
5: That's a media mopana. The modern mood you miss me. Pay be home. I'm into now after.
1: Zo.
0: Ope kunu.
5: Aye.
0: When you're facing
5: me, you're
0: what worry da?
5: That's your daddy.
0: Adan the dada, unwale.
5: Me, I'm in shadow.
6: Telling is telling.
0: Nah, Mimi Sao, who were honored, said, what think about your demo?
5: Telling is telling. What do you say? I said, me who say my body me changes what I say. But me knew be anti me nyeshe.
0: Now the I am pay both them one, yes sir.
5: Me Missia Cathedral.
0: Odi akakaduro se last year kire mo se e ba sa na mo mfa akakaduro nhye moto nyesa
6: what
0: fa sa futu no nyesa
6: telling is telling is telling
0: describe what to say
5: pa jo mi mi nya ni pa 20 ma mi nya ti chance be dwe
0: mu ye ho ne ho
5: ana mi e chocolate color
6: sa
0: O free crowbens.
5: Na mi mun si e di baka, mi mun e di bebre ni ya. Biya e hone ho.
0: O bi biya e hone ho.
5: Ai.
0: O ye di eni.
1: Pray hone ho.
0: O ye di eni.
5: Mi e koni.
1: O koni.
0: Koni.
5: Ai.
0: Me yere si e koni.
1: Yo. Ibi mi, mi so sa.
0: O yere si e koni.
1: Onse yes koni deep.
0: Oh, that's good. Well, for the Mohofe. Oh, yeah, Juma Ben.
5: You
0: are so me a teacher. I said the mini abro for me, Juma. Hey, near the Kentra for a mobile
1: free
0: program is you know, money
5: abro for me. At the Juma, they two coin. Because
0: of the good. Na bibi a mood, Rukama.
5: Maybe I
0: shine,
5: maybe
0: I fine. Fine. Unquan Atiana.
5: Maybe I shine.
0: Ewa Eva.
5: Ewa Shy Hills.
0: Shy Hills. Oh, one is I want to type, Papa.
5: Pow, which me you
0: say? Ah, where does Asuna mepe? No, I'm one, who's I? Yes, sir.
5: Kaka Jonane, boy.
0: My darling, I love you. Come in. You. Ben, my type, Ben, Ape.
1: Kobo kobo.
5: Oh, ebi yansi me, but ye any ba Miss Martha say, mim pe pae so bema wasra de mpe.
1: Okay, bleaching.
0: Ah, bema wasra ne ho mpe.
5: Wasra no ho se nya ne kalaba wasra no ho de mpe.
0: Oh, na den won no so dia open no no akwasra no na den.
5: Then be. Good.

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0: Okay, only 95.1. So, any yeah, wrap up and I say Ghana versus Wales, live commentary, yeah, the Bebre war, because of that news, Ebe Shas, yeah, news, yeah, the amount, near sports for Abbott Trans, no more, the analysis, Kakrab and Sana commentary, no, as I say, Salafis 2026, Children and Community Fund, you know, but June 13th, yeah, and the 2nd June, in Tinaka, roughly,
1: some few days,
0: 11
1: days,
0: which
1: will be next week, Saturday.
0: And the best rest, Bibika Crowd, between the Abuani, Salafis, the Ama Adoni B. 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
1: right. So yeah, yeah, yeah, executive producer say Efo Kwame Jackpot, and of course one might make sure my call live on Facebook Merima Bernard Fia and Danny Boy Ella baby so come here the news. Eddie bro, as I be a proud one, wine and ebene, and so ni mefia na ebene. Na yedi news na bro. Na umuye ya na fi sports crew na ababet nasi na ya should ye pre match discussion bro before the Blasters Wheels match. Ya friend me nana ya ujibi, ye DJ, DJ Kobu. Nana ya ujibi bang bang bang mini.
0: Oh prekesi.
1: Nami admao tradi, ye ban a full flight from 3 p.m. to 6 p.m. Ya cramuni na bye bye.

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2: They loaded about 40 children in the Sprinter bus. Over 40 children were in the car. So according to investigation, one of the children, the driver loaded to the extent that some of the children were even sitting by him and looked as if one was about to sleep. And he wanted to attend to me and get off the road and went and hit a culvert and fell into a river. Yeah. That's a stream. So two of the children died and the rest were injured. And so we met 21, among which two died. Then other 18 went to Yasich compound. They were all treated and discharged.
1: ASP Wonder na woti se woka se na chese nkwenshano anasa kwenshano esi yeno ne ekotoa ne naso a wachire chire niye kwa so ewo hono mo chire muse ne mofrano be 40 na ye kase wama kwa kupie mu ewa yare sabia wamo eje ayareche esanse wamo e prepapa na wasanso edi insembi seyi ene tuja.
2: Nobody raised any issue now, but what has just happened has given us a different angle of the issue so far. So I think we have to use some of your media to warn them. No law says that you should overload your vehicle with children. No law says that we should overload their vehicle with children. So this one, we are going to hold the proprietors to responsible. We are not taking them out. You see, when you take children, you are making money. The car is full of you. Send some of them, come back and pick the rest. Why do you load vehicle to that extent? And they were okay with it because they are making their money. We are going to hold them responsible. From the look of things, it was the driver alone. There should have been somebody in addition to the driver who will take care of the children. That's why I'm saying that the proprietor will be held responsible for some of these lapses.
1: Yay, yes, wonder. Just see, I didn't know mo enkofo. 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
3: 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Your honor, ya de phone brave say me inquala na omoko school or mokano a kunya accident. 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
1: 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Shadow, I quote me come, Mamma, Quabe.
4: Yeah, I mean, I'm Joseph.
1: You know, now, when she see way more, yak I say, and Mofrano, Yanity, I say, me, no, out one and anum, I won't see the woman, my canoe, woman who at the same.
4: You made us say, Sabre, Oma, woman, Aka, ah, ye dear Bibi Goo, St. Francis Xavier Hospital, I don't know what I seen for Sue and Afisono. I say, a Dubiase Health Center, no. Ye near Dr. Fonny B. Dinkoman, no more tra, Nipam, you know, and I'm Pimsa. Yeah, I can say, one more demo at Dimpa. Ah, one more asher, say, in do be a mobile nunciano, na 10 years, 10 years, and I'm very fair woman. A day, one more call, either company.
1: Shadrack, Jina, so mammy. Who you nipper me, no, at one an anum, I won't see a do, and nipper me, no, so one more baby or more than a 1 year. Sana, what tree?
4: Sapper, penna, a tear. Sana, tear. Your name, I wrote a phony dink, come on, no more tra. One more day, Emuja, ADSC, Bissibu, also, one more day, oxygen, and one more ADSC almost so. Now, one more try, let's say, quite happen, she had a fast buy, you know. One more prep, more than intinu, a rebel nuncia, now send ye a warm share, Nimse, Womapum, the enemy business, so on, and Susa, and the Umber Fabia call, Confanoche, and I say Cape Coast Teaching Hospital. It's the Uya no every moire, and Kadabe, dear Nino, don't do one. Ya discharge woman, a coffee, and no, and now your name, Central North Regional Police, MPTD commander, no, Aiden Commander, or Mochester, and Ray, and now Chesson Quadana, woman free Mumpuno, 50 and Ray, you know, now woman for a Yadia, Yabo, Mamma, and here. In tea, woman in saying Quadanico school, no, my year, course, I could school one more, Chesson Penny for a bit me a cabbidia, Trewomo, SABA,
1: and Roman. And run out my friend who calls school, no. Now, Bibi says, see ye, or my man, any or my wolf won't say ye.
4: Yes, now I will follow NT. If you say no more, quite a more fast, so I can't say Bianca Danico school, no. Woman, I'm quite more modio mobano, or more free moon. NT, now say, or more massage issues in Kakanka. But a band say, I will follow Yem Shishi or more person who may be a woman or no. And I'm modio mobile police station, I'm pretty for. 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
5: omo yi omo Well, it's more than a question. Now, teacher, funny be a
1: kind of all my post school crown now, moody or moo coffee and pa. Oh, was so become.
5: There we are more parking, Colonel, dear, I know. So, who shall basses need be? And you are basses will make us a ricketing.
6: I
5: it's a pass in the crack or crown, who's there? Any award, no one sing up packing Cordelia Gumusa. I walk for being so home and in school among my echo. Your car saw more quiet sketching. Who could be same moon? Car ben a modio boco. Teachers ben a door. Moon be said beside. I will funny be ha. Yet the uncle that you call school now, and no one no know because it's a new millennium. Who's our car say? A bimu cry, no woman and my, and almost to saw a day. O moo school. O baba 4 o'clock. About 4:30.
1: About 6.
5: Esa wo fo wiye mu ta esa wo ba won so. Eh 4:30 wa ba. About 6. About 7. Unbi sa obi awo fo bi wo kura teachers na wo
1: school. Obi won so asa bi okwa ejuma o. Onu nu. 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
5: Debi, kwase ejuma na wo kon hon enti na akwa ejuma. 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
1: Teachers obi wo kura ji so bedu fie na juna nse na
5: obi. What say? Debi to sa wo ye ejuma kura na mo wani nsun ko wachi. 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And it's all quite a juma brown, papa now a quadano, sabby. Who's woman when young corner walk a crentino, or ye may be say at two, I can't no palma wire. Because I can't qua dea, cabia, unqua him a chimma,
1: tea, at least phone call be crown.
5: Phone call, the teacher the number, the head of school in number, at least, who you are for, and so now about 2 to 3 teachers, a old school hall. Ubano, ewo mukura fre, ni bano what to say. Four, ubano post school 4:30 or maye. Now what's a ho, so beba. 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
6: where a bill has passed through the consideration stage the third reading shall not be taken until at least one sitting day has elapsed unquote. Honorable members, while the House possesses the power under Order 3 to suspend any standing order with the leave of the House, it did not do so this time. The purpose underlying Orders 170, 171, and 172 is clear. These provisions exist to ensure that members are afforded a meaningful opportunity to know with certainty the exact text of a bill upon which they are called to take a final legislative decision and to permit adequate reflection before the House finally commits itself to a legislative position. In the aftermath of the proceedings of the House on Friday, concerns have been raised as to whether the final text of the bill, incorporating all amendments agreed to during the consideration stage, was available to members in a manner that enabled them to fully appreciate the exact form of the final bill before the third reading and ultimate passage into law. That any final decision taken by the House reflects not only the will of Parliament, but also the fullest support of Ghanaians in the law that is ultimately enacted. Honourable members, I remain confident that honourable members will approach this matter with wisdom, patriotism, mutual respect, and a shared commitment to the integrity of our parliamentary democracy and the dignity of this House.
1: Na chese chamihine awo mrashebeje mora alban sumana gwagwin na watise woka se wazisa abyo yi wamo nshe na yensha fenunu ubiya mfane die emra ubiya jintumu ebiyo so na kwa yeti se fakope ena ajisa 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
6: I invite honorable members to reflect on whether further consideration of this matter may better secure the confidence, unity, collective ownership of the bill, and respect of our faith, laws, and passion of the nation. Accordingly, I respectfully appeal to honorable members to reflect carefully upon the issues raised and to consider in the larger national interests. the bipartisan character of the bill, the unity of the House and the nation, and the need to maintain the highest standards of procedural integrity to revisit its decision on the third reading of the bill to permit a reconsideration of the final text of the bill and any amendments thereto. Such a course, if adopted by the House, would not be an abandonment of the bill, nor a rejection of its objectives. Rather, it will represent a reaffirmation of Parliament's commitment to due process, fidelity to the Constitution, consensus building, transparency, and legislative certainty.
1: Nipa oti se o kasa e ora albums mana gwagwe ye jina we so ne yetwa ho aba kan hu se Facebook no so ye demo ho e yonia 95.1 FM ko like mama wo share no so e bi oso fa comment no beto asie ye ba sesia.
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15: We face challenges. Relating to integrity, accountability, patriotism, indiscipline, corruption, social cohesion, and civic responsibility. While government interventions remain important, we must also recognize that sustainable national transformation begins with the values that shape our attitudes, choices, and actions.
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19: Hello, my name is Wakadri, and I'm a man of many voices. Some people fall for Pamela.
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0: o si ye mbiye mu ento honom. 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
1: 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I'm about to do several times. I will find the way home. I want to say solution of the problem. The attack from the solution that we're holding, we have a fine solution data. Say, say, yeah, extra, no, permanent. Example, send a year, colleague. Colleagues who are here in Switzerland. That's a bad one. Anytime now, Flado, Echo, FN, Echo, Nichi, Second, now, you know, I Flado. 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now so eh, what your fence wall, and see ba, now a film, never go war, or I could see no war. Who knows I say, I will say, oh man, sooner quiet, then a bear, and sooner ba, a bit of a hole, brown near what you fear, who coffee, who could you want, you know, ma, and so turn on you are. Then never have. They all decided to war, because I let it go to here. This ASC problem, no, as I saw, and astral, no, now some could be no, echo. Last 3 years, a buyer who could be a cop. So we not seeing this one as a the problem that we are solving. We ya can't. The yesterday, a bino. Say Bramu by Subana Mubahamu Kasa, say the seno. And noon ye problem munko, no muko yesterday in the Maya Mai. Get the wa hano away your wife, achin. We experience that. Yang Ganano Moon is experiencing that. And so we are in a young fine share. Ye ye na and ye year. And the young Cassa did a good one, a bit to Aco. Young Cassa, you're promising provincial Yanka is here, a bit to Aco.
0: Wow, not just any power with Jimmo, a Cassa, or a principal elder, not just a penny pound, no, ye cut it to gua. What's not watch a ye pan, or since you know, mummy and to honum. 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
2: The place has developed. People are living in the different countries are in behind water lock and all that, but they are living well. The Mestrom, the MP, the MC, the assembly to come together. Or let's go to our president, Joe Mahama, so that they can come together and come and look at how they can build and how water goes, the one comes here and go here, how it goes to the sea, not administrative, not hand job, because I helped me. You can't come and clear here, because I was told that I had a famine and, that sort of thing. But then, for now, the place has come to an estate, and then the houses that are here, if I'm not mistaken, a chain is the goal. Say, I'm going

0: gatas in the room, share upon no share, the same cup no, nine and for no near her, and a proper for no ever backhorning, crying for no bacona, nine injuries about the person with the market here. A bed when you know, got it to go back, crabby.
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2: 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Tis a gun a hanging ara pharmacy beer or my registered here. When your room while super Medmosis herbal medicines ni be at toa. Will cut near upper potting or when you be a day amount. Now Uber said, oh, call. Na Medmosis to phone while or more a show. No more so to a drone no ebi emma wa. 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We are the Shimamba, and yet don't show by a contemno, and send me a day ever so more, nay, aha, any a day, ABC. Yet as I saw J. Brett now, tear now, transfer Facebook and also Danny Boy and Bennett. And I a DA call Facebook and so and net special producer papa Kezia Nanequia. Said so Nanequia on
3: Nanaya
2: Kezia Nanaya. Aha, who better than a bro for high JJ and yas a bro tree new crock called the or just a bro for quanso and to Kezia the nay or a boy a cheat drum calls a hood dry a yay no stress say a senior such a story sinners were quarrel sano. Or no, and be produce CNA and anyway. My end that solution as a technician on duty. Solution papa pa and then on a solution if you know a day and my yeah, sorry, sweet dear and if ya yes, oh dear said your football dear only football conda cranda.
1: Na and my young kaka crans and a woman ba. And na me see maybe a phone lines not to me. Na the entire me cast may be a phone lines not to me and say normally news ye and time yes I was so. Why every no cry a quanessa? Nienta because I may be a phone lines not to me, say, ne. Nia Casami could peer more a woo soup. Say Ghana for woo soup. Who could peer more a woman tun ton just as near the idea or more hopper. Na me be Sagana for so, and ne cry or match, and who can at his say. No, where dodge?
2: I don't want him say they are match, Anna.
1: Where dodge?
2: Chema se omu nim anase
1: mfomo. Mibi sa omu se gana ya kwa World Cup. Anu kekana, where dodge? Omu si omu ni vimo.
2: Awa World Cup ni.
1: Awa.
2: Awa adenye.
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2: 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Min follow unsa makacho data min follow football 2010 as a more gentle mini football yak.
1: Oh tia big
2: mini football yak because near ye me no. Chese
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1: oda hospital
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1: oh yeah.
2: No, me Ghana ball or onyashi.
1: Oh, the last time my boy Mukasa ya okoya ya no koshe mani team we need.
2: That's where I'm coming from. I did okwa.
1: Na senyo nkwa na ebo ball.
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1: na one fa mana on the back one.
2: Ya kwa ni crew mu ha.
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1: So the mana on the back one.
2: On no ye ye last hope I didn't know ya kwa. Ai. Ese cup no to me must be my yin.
1: Na apegamu we hin. Apegamu we hin.
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2: It's in the wheels no. Score said abe.
1: Na Ghana for no say no me lose hope no. E kwa chi abe bi o si yenya ne den.
2: Na kwen ene sa wo ofu ye den. Ejuma ne ya wo dedodo.
1: Eh, apeja mu wa eh, Bismarck ni apeja ni apeja.
2: And then I mean 2-1. Where's the someone? Where's the someone mobile?
1: Baby, o send me call Osuna na won kan sa brand bi a o ton Jesse.
2: I said eh.
1: O si na nu. O she ball pa, no share Baba Rahman. Ball bi a oh, sapon. Mo ka che sapon number. Offer bra. O si o she Boy, be a Barbara man, boy, a pan, and me and Fifty Uncle Sandy TV. I don't know, Sandy TV. I see a funny Baba.
2: I call back to the Apollo. Say, yeah, you're positive. Yeah, you're positive.
1: I'm on a mush. I'm on the Macuma name.
2: Say, Mr. 2010. 2010.
1: Oh, dear, honey, Tati, I break, mammy. Miss Mark was his up.
2: I go for Kuma was ever born.
1: I may pass all better than I said. I ain't any, yes.
2: I go for Kuma ever born, ever footborn. But we said blasters, the Monday Akuma home. It's been my conscious.
1: I'm gonna force a woman as a woman as Swat Sano.
2: Oh, but I saw Musumus a Ghana day. I do say, you're both friendly, Snay and Yati. But you do mean. I mean tournament na na e che your bobre. It's where they I mean
1: I said friendly ni do na omu di
2: agbo. Eh friendly so relaxed. But main tournament ni do a and the Ghanaian spirit in us. You can see ebeye ebeye. Me se menyo e ka ho dia.
1: Me okay.
2: You okay.
1: Sibo nsu ka ho bi.
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1: Ni ani chi hu white no.
2: Se mi ne wono.
1: 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Un shabo, ti un shabo ni bi.
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2: Na ma bo tu yi. Dede are you?
1: Ni ni are you nka ho bi.
2: Ni ni are e fair to say.
1: Jordan.
2: Na
1: se background to me mo.
2: Jordan are you? Semenyo. 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
1: Kudus nka ho. 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
2: 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And I'll call sell me ba wanna I'm on the air calling to my drop of it.
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0: Your phone lines, I'm going to call Afre. I'll be saying, you're a mouth of four. What's it, you let? Now, it's a great lady. Like I said, DJ Willie, me, Jimmy, me, Jimmy, my Jimmy, call me a Lego.
1: Yo, Charlie, we be the Gen Z's. Yanni Gen Z for no. We dey play by our own rules. Nobody dey like we. We get on our own codes and we dey live by our own terms. People know they understand we all. It be we pair, we dey understand one another. 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
2: 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It's an insult.
1: Why the cars are? Who dey di matam? Di matam wa ima? Yebe can be BRB, whether it be politics, entertainment, or even social issues. We dey there some.
3: Talking of the betting, see. Be our betting industry, be a betting man say.
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1: Inti coming home every Sunday, be a. When me, na na kwami obeng. Then my pundits, we go sit down and discuss every single issue.
2: You're trying to tell me, say, mo sorry, yeah, pa, I'm betting man, say. More implemented betting tax. I don't understand.
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6: 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Ye cannot cray, some mention whom I say. So, Concensiwa, at a moonimo, way a year in penny and common. Yan Fashinzi, the Bibia Sunyachi, what day? 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It is yammy, and you numb premeni. Yawa that way, any yawa debia. A bra abo and you run on Kono Pepe, or near 95.1 FM so. A bra minima pound for Atsana say, near the old do many jejumedi, every war. Now, bet since. 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
0: 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Wanga so wani beje. Same ya waya ho bo a wo fifi a wo kwa adwuma ma otipia ma traffic a chi. Wo beti anyum kakra. Ye be chio ne ma ba ko mienu bi. Sanso ne beje jewani. Come on, please your say ebram be ma no paya ye kama. 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

0: Memo akwaba sronko ebe enigye krom. 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
1: repair ye. 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Emu aye de pair ye. It's coming home about a to the J pants. E wo obasti maju mediesu. Memini dano pebia. 6:30 because 8 AM and pa. Ye besuye siya dear bema ya warrieno akoto ten. Jumedieno kai se aye wo besima. Uwunye FM so 95.1 FM ope. Uwunye TV so etre ni sansu live on Facebook. Uwunye FM. Yay. 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
0: Me guess, you bet your moon semi be, and you're too young hopeful. 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

Tamatia for Kwaba di Baonia 95.1 FM. Enchabia, the senior national soccer team, the Black Stars of Ghana against the Dragons of Wolves. Commentary, bro. Media the piece. My quack was up on every minute. I made them the live commentary. No, I'm out now. And again, I'm ready. Ultimately, say, we'll be deep. Papa Pesan said, Black Stars head coach and Edini Carlos Cruz. Way, any I can see a DKIA. Well, but not the assistant. Ho, I copy.

can say the cross over Cardiff Stadium. Shadow Swami said the Black Stars of Ghana and starting lineup no Abba. Saying a city, Lawrence Atizi get that person him, Jonas Ajete, Thomas Tepate, Abdul Fatao, Ishahaku, Jordan Ayu, Gideon Mensa, Elisha Usu, Jaramo Poku, Kamal Din Suleimana, Prince Adukwabena, and Marvin Sanaya. We're running Rantia Washas here, and the Black Stars of

Obiese subie me say mrantia watch us here. Eddie Amade Black Stars of Ghana against the Dragons of Wales, no. Lawrence Atisiki that post him. Jordan Sajete, Thomas Tepate, Abdul Fatah Shahaku, Jordan Ayew, Gideon Mensah, Elisha Owusu, Jerome Opoku, Kamaldin Sulemana, Prince Dukwabena, and Marvin Sanaya. We're going to say Eddie Amade Black Stars.

Woman, what a bench, and then you ready, man, the black stars of Ghana. Joseph Anani, a goalkeeper. What a Benjamin Asari, woman, a tip bench. Ali Dusaido, Calibri, and Chi, Abdul Mumen, Kwasi Sibo, Brandon Thomas Asante, Antoine Salam Semenyo, Christopher Bonsuba, Baba Abdul Rahman, Augustin Buache, Derek Lucasen, Inaki Williams, Kojo Paul Pepra, and Ernest Nyama.

ebinom kasa said the Black Stars of Ghana team to kure me san said ye matches aye bore and na resource no and said enko yes anti was said against the Dragons of Wolves no me team show mo our Cardiff Stadium.

And then you may against the Black Stars of Ghana. No, Dalo Nedo posted him Sanso and a Da Silva, Randon, Lalom, Williams, Shehan, Ejemu, Eton and Padu, and so Ejemu, Abrachani Day, Eddie Brooks, more James Rafael Thomas, Omo and Eshas here, and so Eddie Amar.

Enche bi akai se de be shase e ho Cardiff Stadium and also was and then the Black Stars of Ghana aye coach and the Carlos Kudus I don't know Avano or smart too. Well, and I didn't say bia on the full squad next start game we are. They say a match as a monitor. Obi a monitor in young country no. Why ensaka e wo mwasheda. Na on for the full squad next start against was na omo nye yi. Enti na bibisa aba no. Yeah, very, very, very, give me the best.

sitting in Chevy, your mother PM group, I'm on a fair live commented on. Yeah, dear mamma, I want you, my dear. So, hi on your 95.21 FM. So, live comment to where you're on Kufakens here. The Black Stars of Ghana Airport, the Dragons of Wolves, our Cardiff Stadium.

line up for the sofa man be Lawrence Artistic in that posting him. Jonas Ajete, Thomas Tepate, Abdul Fatah Shahaku, Jordan Ayu, Gideon Mensah, Elisha Usu, Jerome Opoku, Kamaldin Sulemana, Prince Atukwabena, and Afe Marvin Sanaya. Wemo and Eshas here. Nesha, we line up coach and Edia Bana. Rubenya Lawrence Artistic here that posting him. Marvin Sanaya, our right back, left back, no. Hey, Gideon Mensah, 4-5. Hey, Jerome Opoku, NFA, Jonas Ajete, Wamo, Enebo. Now, by Nifi, Elisha Usu, Ejnaho, Edima, the Black Stars of Ghana, Sasa, Thomas Tepate, and so, Obantan, Tenuan, I said, and change and Abdul Fatah, Kamaldin Suleiman, NFA. Woba and Nimwa, Prince and Dukwabena, and I feel Jordan are you, Womo, and Janwa, and Omo Hesa Bianso, Ebetimi, Akoso, Ewa Kenze, Tierra, na Etimi, and the live commentary on Amamo, Ewa Jumadienso, Nama Husan and Yoma, and so AC Etier.

Gangsters of Ghana, Bowman Terminary, Mika say the Dragons of Wolves. Woman so a bomb national and tempty. We are not fake, Juba Geno. Yeah, the Bashisha Sonia was selling your Mabesia Kawaii and Kufa Kensia. The Black Stars of Ghana, Ewa, Aye Wolves, Memoir, Mokwa, Quatpa, woke up a dear enemy on Betty Mia Quatio, my Ghana name.

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0: Ghana says, kill your man, sir. 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We are so William Simutia Fao. You have a Tony Montia Ghana. Twenty 6 minutes in the work, I said him. Wilson Shelby, Ghana Shelby, where are you? 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Ghana, bo. 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Mexico, Canada. Air free kick. I put a body at your money and Surabi. 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And Coco Ghana body at ya. Wolves, Lawrence Artisigi. Wapaya body at Chemo, about 50 FM. Roma Pim, now Super Antimia, come up here 95.1 FM. And now was Sugusu and then you made live commentary, Eddie Mao. Ghana the Wolves, Ghana. Abanyan Kufan Kensiahe. Chebe Timia Boy, what do you can crowd? Black Stars, head coach. Carlos, Quedos. Jordan, are you? That's what I do. Bobo Goki Pano.
1: Oh, Miss Macon, I'm a kind.
0: What do you want to chair, Jordan?
1: Sab, only goalkeeper. Me, you went to me and say, go, yeah. Oh, you're an American. Oh, they were. We. That's what went to me and Sha.
0: I'm going
1: to
0: keep on a cavang.
1: Oh, no, Bismarck.
0: No, oh,
1: every top striker, best go, we. Abba, Bismarck. We clear opportunity at the amount free question. Ah, we party. We rap any question. Prati we zara braka. Ah, akakakra. Oh, the son of a kind of Jordan. Uye, one of the most experienced players. Oh, team limu. Inti mofrane di. Nasi going to me and show ya. Ah, Bismarck. Arabraka.
0: A goki Ghana body at your walls. Lawrence Artis again and up at your bonnet. A penny at your chemo. A ben 50 FM. Jumping one at your free war. Jerome Pokwap him. The Black Stars of Ghana. Fatah and Shaku. We'll pay your body at turn into no to me now here. Trust your throwing here to the tier, the Black Stars of Ghana. What do you want to come in the goalkeeper, Dalo? Dalo, you're for the Fafa, so Eton and Padu. We don't know your sign and then you may, Eddie Manwos, a national team from the Dragons. Rondon. Thomas Tepate. Wako Choma ref in the yellow card channel. One getting sign called the one acquire. Nicholas Wanono. I have free kick about it here. The Black Stars of Ghana Simon Diasa 30 minutes. And the Abowa Kessel of 30 Kai. Wilson Shelby, Ghana and Shelby. Jalokara Kodiama Thomas, Tepate. Jalokara Dikan Kroger, can't see him. And Kodiama the Black Stars of Ghana. Baby, a body than a Mua, the NSO free kick, baby, be a better Messi. Mawusa Williams, Central Bonetti. Brooks. And switch your hobby.

0: Hene frente de James on so chache. 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Wabo short na so rebi. Prince Edu Kwa Brady ni wakwa kwa che. The goalkeeper Dalo. Lola on a crab on any man was on 50 with Pierce to the ball of Kobenkum. Just over, they're calling the goalkeeper Dalo. Eton and Padu. A pinya ball at the Chamo Canton and Sudabi. Roman ya ball in back could be another Mapaya Chetty and boxing him. Sienna was Omoye, Brooks, Moore, Thomas, and our friend Daniel James. Omoye, yes, and Jumano. Jumo.
1: Now, Oshé, we mo passes no Rebecca say, eh, accurate, it's so. So, Nimse, or the Mao Obe Smakon, maybe I would look at the long passer, a call, a ye defense, and so. You could see so pepe. Oh, and on a gun, a ye into me, yeah. Omo passes very accurate, especially omo duye ye eighty mu onu a omo de ni nemu ti se jama ye de ye en kama achi ne ho kra.
0: Oh, ne se no mba mu asha se bu.
1: Oh, Bismarck ya be mu sha se mbu ye bat agro be so a franopa
0: message ne starting 11 odi omo bu
1: eh baba o miss wo mu a e bu yi
0: omo ye starters.
1: Eh, Jordan
0: Pate. Jordan.
1: Gideon Mensa.
0: Gideon. Between one and Baba Rahman.
1: Well, yes. Oh. But when you're Jordan, boy, Jordan. Oh,
0: be a chile honon so.
1: So, by all means, you bring a few players on best 30. That's the winner. I'm going to call Shasia. Ghana, for you, say, yeah, we have a cause to worry.
0: Timmy got both three matches.
1: Media, me mom passing him three matches because World Cup. He moved them. Yeah, they are come as national team, not club side.
0: And you are come on.
1: Well, iti I was saying it to me high.
0: You are talking about somebody cross over with Germany. But I qualify for so they come and Thomas Williams Brooks, Daniel James, Ethan and Pedro. Romo Tete Ghana Timnipa. Would have been a Fabian Kuma Kakori da Silva. Across the Nenso, Marvin Sayat Timia Banoma Day. Thomas will cross the Bona Chemo. Nenso Marvin Aparumaria Stopino. Will be on to me for a bunch of the young Quantum Simadia Sinai, 34 minutes.
1: Maybe who to inch a goal?
0: 1 week ago,
1: Wales, woman to inch a gun, maybe who by
0: bottom of one.
1: Because between the two teams, there, one would bossing it. Even one would do 18, what the world see trouble, you know. Aim who's almost to be far boy to your cinema. About, hey, maybe who papa. Ah,
0: you're trying to give us all. I see a truck. I see a superb. Who's goalkeeper on holiday? One number at you.
1: Ah, so, now, no more boy, half pack, no more bono. Pitch no, or watch him two no more boy half. It's a goalkeeper on here. Or down a be a normal man back pass. No, so distribute. Sano, yeah. Because we said, serious ball be uncalled so. Jama Jordan, the chance back on yan or no, no, no, a boy you save we and one, no. Serious ball be uncalled so. Yes, starting, yeah, almost 40 minutes, if I'm not mistaken. Yes, 35 minutes, you know. Serious ball be uncalled so. Oh boy, half.
0: But the crowd was a piece of the one at Chamo. Nelson Kiri, a piece of the man, Lawrence, at TCK, where you want about Fifi. Children, are you already in Tiaka? What I call the Prince of Dukabra. A dread of Sakraba on Qua. But I call the Black Stars of Ghana, Elisha Usu. Romo will be a brand new one, but short, Nancy Gokiba. Kamara Jenim Suleimana. Shorter boy than one tenso. goalkeeper Dalo. SAV situation in Timo.
1: I'm saying we're a direct shorter. You can say a quite deflected here. Oh, yeah. A ball will play and a back on 9 inch. And only deflected and a goalkeeper no coaching. And you're bad, but I was saying we have to up our games. Game now, but I was saying, yeah, Shemukina, Yamaya, who a yedi, Yeni Brise, a ya good year, na yedi, a young kofa, friendly match, but Osha. A bebu sumora, or pedigree now, they call tournaments in Muno. A bebua, because oh, my shells, and your bad. Till see me, I home. Nay, me, I who say, ye dear Grody, and answer, go, Nayafe.
0: Yes, I can say, Ghana Betimania go, man, and some Betimania go, so am I. 36 minutes. Craig Bellamy, one of the head coach at the World National Team, no. And a Carlos Queiroz, one of the head coach at the Black Stars of Ghana. You ready on the team name? John Edibana Makamal Tinimam, Suleiman, across the border, Chemu. Nelsubana Kokopim. And a corner kick your body at your walls. Ghanaian supporters are all here. Do you want to go for the
1: Via? No, I am a football fan. It's the end. I said, who said you have no quarter? I saw energy. I who said you have no quarter? Near TBN, I saw more energy. It's the end of the course on TV. We shouldn't be surprised at Ghana for any energy. Who's a Ghana pebble? Opa, into your players nearby. I was saying, you support to them. It's me, yes, surprise, Kra Bismarck.
0: Corner kicker Jordan Apeja Chemuno, what's up, him? I'm not so trust here. Hey, throw in here to Adiatia. Whoa, so touch here, 80 minutes. Marvin Senea. Rocco Faban Wato, whatever Prince Adu Kabina. And you couldn't kick a gun body at your walls. Prince had to come bring a bone with Pierre de Borda Silva. And you couldn't have blessed us of gun body at your walls. Mehuse, General Sajeta by Etienne Boxing him. Jerome Pokweba, Thomas Tepa, Tobin Yaba, Rose Fonos, Etan and Padu. Jordan, are you not your body? I'll put your body in trouble. What people should that be? Abdul Fattah Shahaku. What trainer should that be? Body to me, Uncle Babia. That'd be the short radio. What do you say, Marvin?
1: Hey, I suppose we'll be here. Well, Ronnie Kassem said, we don't change your winning team. But with your best coach, he said, second half, no onions are cry womb. Because,
0: hey, Nigeria, what are your coach?
1: Nigeria, a suggestion made Sumadian. Because, so we are near the Cordia, because when
0: you say something, you're a bench of Munina.
1: Me, Samuel, but Black Sass, I mean, who the performance, so. Unless who otherwise, the idea
0: of Inaki Williams, we know who.
1: Inaki Williams, the same. Omu we know more, I'm a club side, Omu to me perform it. And they're excellent, but so one more Black Stars, one more she, one more she, so one more Black Stars. Oh, it is a win here, they called ya, and there was a monopole. But of course, it's any our kind, you were equally good players at our bench. It's the answer because Obita Semenyo, any Inaki, a beer or Muhu Krampono, a bit to me, Ama, other player be it to me as you go. Because if it's a way experience or more big team, maybe a underdog be a found a question. So, yes, I'm part of Bismarck.
0: Do you want to say how we will
1: be? My bemumbu, but agro besa agro ebesa sianopa. My bemumbu, so maybe I'm supporting Black Stars, me dada. We support Black Stars, but yeah, we're Juma, yeah, because I said about 18 players, a new, I feel one more World Cup, maybe. into the experienced players a woman out of 26 and that's 18 it means 8 players and one more accord this international stage that so it tells me say your team no young as far as this tournament I be room no is concerned and I'm a boy yes sajiku nana nsa no so pra
0: on the pra on the club side
1: yes it's true injury ne kaho but the mumpai Eddie.
0: Rafi Aje forward at here. Thomas Tempati was in every one yellow hair. What's the one yellow hair?
1: We know VIA and Yaplicabra and Avano and Yaplicabra.
0: Oh, where did you say failing game?
1: And you answered party protesting, two protested, and I am Koshe. Aye. Whoa. Okay. Get to us. So party so o protest say wan yan hwia we dey we party adabraka adabraka we
0: dey
1: foul in ankan yes
0: there was a
1: touch yeah we dey papa te we dey
0: there was a contact enter free kick body at the Black Stars of Ghana Thomas Tempati so yeah hwia yes sense we dey Kenya yellow card there 95.1 42 minutes in the boy work against number 30 kind. Rose and Shelby, Ghana and Shelby. A free kick by the boy and a diadem and was. Mo said, Lawrence Artistic, catch him, Ranch and someone in a year. Prince said, look over that. Baby, a boy and a diadem and was. See how you met him in the air. Man, who's around to the Jabonachi? Williams, a hobby. Brooks. Woman, you're a Jabonachi. Williams, a cock, what's a bonachi? The other was. Rafia said, I'm about copying my one. A chance for what's up on us so that you didn't want it. Marvin Sanaya. Rosem Ranchere Bobby B. Maka Sebuane Die. Rosem Ranchere Bobby Nina. Nyeso Bon Timi Fabon Twatrem. Rubert Chilewa. Lalo. Wajet Chilewa. Wane Randan. Abdul Fatah Shahaku. One on one. Over to me, actually. One on one. One one. Over to me, where you want to chemo. Nancy Debbie. Gideon Mensah, we're crossing one of the chemo. Robert Short, Nancy, goalkeeper, that you want to first row. Marvin Sananya, short of one. Timo.
1: I'm the Marvin, yeah, dear pa. Wizu, it's a good attempt, and that's another good attempt. Omo Ahesen, Kuomo, 8 me as you go, but goalkeeper, and also, hey, I say, save you. So it's a good attempt. I am hoping, says, say, yeah, go, cramp on you. Better say, yeah, yeah, Brunmaker say, attempt, say, Kiri Kwako, she go. And see, yeah, and that's all. At least, we are seeing one or two players, I didn't say, oh, Omo, dear, see, Omo, Kwanya, Omo, which me, ABB.
0: Marvin position, or the best at you, I say, do. All right.
1: It's in America, say. Yeah, Kono. Ebi a bibi be sine wo so bi be bobi. It happens.
0: Okay.
1: As I'm watching Shani, no, ne might you amua. And I never pray that same position. Who? Nobody knows what happened. And then there are some wajan, be as some wajan. It's here, Kono. Bibi be to be sine wo so bi be bobi. Baby bobi.
0: Sima di ene nungu nina so refresh and fast sima ba kupenzo so Marvin Sananya wapi mo refri wabedi fifi William Jasova wewe kama ni goalkeeper Talo Ethan Apadu

0: Rafia Shana Benia Castle of Fajikan in Abana Rea. The Dragons of War San Shabby. The Black Stars of Ghana and so I Shabby. Timo first half 90.
1: Well, so far so good. Tisana Medican can name who said Wales woman to him for go and to Yen Yatinem. But I don't trust and Black Stars air ball be near there, but Yamin Chadi Ubia and Shabby. Nti media me worry him say coach no
0: oh yeah finally games number now be our qualify obi our qualify for World Cup and be eh me am win your matches in this how
1: and they are not asem se bet
0: oh yeah Colombia Asia Costa Rica by 3 goals to 1 Canada Asia Uzbekistan by 2 goals to 0 Croatia and Belgium the boy Belgium Croatia we group mu Belgium shane by 2 goals to 0.
1: Okay.
0: Morocco eche Madagascar shane 4 goals to 0.
1: Okay.
0: And who was the Ghana no bian shane.
1: Yo. But yeah, we see another 45 minutes. Nti yeah mompa ni yeah. But since na me kan no, e was a coach you know. Me sure so we take note into onko drawing board no so no hwe. Say friendly match do who are the chance to change as many as you can.
0: We don't change the entire team in the fourth.
1: But nti say the entire 11 team no best Samu first half omo boy no best somu yina on somu ni ehwe ni ebeko because we there base my kakakakra from the defense to midfield to attackers to strikers akakakra so we there the World Cup dey there
0: no one dey dey call like squad never somu in ebu
1: I'm not being a prophet of doom mean kase sebi isumin to Ghana but we there dey call there na yakobo 3 matches in Yaba.
0: You didn't show me. I can't have a sort.
1: Oh, but I'll be so be cramp on one. Unwinny match. Oh, be so be. Say, yeah, for example, when England, you bought. Watch your bet 3-1. Watch you go. But when we.
0: Because you say, Panama, you didn't show
1: me. A bet. So when you did code, yeah. Say, team, when you did code, yeah.
0: Team, when you did code, yeah. That's what he said.
1: And a bet, yeah, my. Because team, no strike anymore. Onipani jina hose or a striker, but on the field of play, no, on your striker, on Bobo as a striker. Because striker, Odiyane say, she go, anamebwa. Utiwe, Odiyane say, oye commentary. Na ubiya, otiye, ubiti. Mesume diya, me kan say, biya, meye contribution, me de, me nim diye kakrabe kahu. Ama ayede, letiye fwe tiye. Inti wusu striker, ne wose, she go, no one, she go, wa, neye koya, ne, yebae. One chance that Jordan Nyanya went to Mianche. I mean, yeah, all tournament in the sa opportunities we have failed grow. In the concept, sa opportunities in getting, who did ya grow ya at all cost? Also, who would the more mine? Well, it is a way they call the air, but yeah, yeah, I rush a coach in the first match, the first friendly match in the born one Kobe. Into yen to me emblem yen to me in case or no dear call ye. No problem that I'm not no coach, but or dedicate ye. Ama ubi could jine mumano. Into win the first match. Yen hen your best second half.
0: Kwa kwenchi oti Timon here, Fredo. I don't want to tell you, can you ever try someone?

0: Coach Carlos Queiroz ayen sakaye ewa cancel Thomas Tepate frimu ana sanso ana fatao ishahaku wono so frimu Lawrence Atisigi afrimu ama Benjamin Asare ana ebeda postrim ade ama the Black Stars of Ghana fatao afrimu ama Brandon Asante wono so abeshemu ebesi akani bi ade ama the Black Stars of Ghana Kwasi Sibo wono so abeshem timo
1: Oh, first half now, me can say I was a changes a bad team ni mu, and me can say a no one pepe and a coach in Ieno. In the end, say changes we need to submit with the good results, and I say ni papa be a diabre black sasa because first team ni die. Then me can the name me who cry say we was woman to me and say. In TV, I am going to put on a row and I don't know idea. But second team ni die. Yeah, we say bia.
2: Two changes. When are you?
1: Three.
2: What? Goalkeeper and
1: good.
2: Two players. Yeah.
1: Aha. Uh-huh. Into three changes. Mm. And look to me. Even one change. Crump on the yeah. And it crack to me make a huge impact. Boom. Into we are hoping that at least those three changes, a bit to me to be Papa Bregana. Yeah, Mom Pai.
0: Rafi, I said, I'm going to crack on the. We're so many crab on the Black Stars of Ghana, Jay. We're Pierre Sokomani goalkeeper. Benjamin Asare. We're Pierre Bona Trouble. About Finfiat FM. Brandon Thomas Asante, the first touch, Wajibono. Yachibono, the African and some. Rose, the Boneco, Williams. What about the fuck was Sibon? Rose, I'm not telling what the money was through pushing Biakoso. Elijah Usu.
2: I'm saying you are Ghana for an hour.
1: Onim.
2: No, it didn't Ampedu no baby if
1: Ghana. The origin of the name Ampedu is from Ghana. Kweu. Obo Kweu. Aye.
0: Jato Akansele so. Rose across the border champion so George now you are pinned by the free war. Akwakodi Rondon. Where the money goalkeeper Dalo. Dalo di ama Randon. 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

0: Akoba Ranted. 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Brandon Thomas Asante, you are a former. Pierce Rama Jordan, are you about to me a call? Jordan, are you? Pierce Rama Jordan, are you about to me a call? Gideon Mensah. Jerome Poku. 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Jerome Poku. Gideon Mensah. Go ahead, Jordan. Are you not so well? I put you on my chip on effort in some. Dalo Pierce, the one I call your Kokoma Williams. Japimana Subana to me and come over here. Keep on Dalo. 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Randan ni akweche kama Jalo.
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0: Kwa sisibo. Thomas akochea refisi ya FAO. Marvin Sanaya, what a form! Forty-9 minutes to the ball. Cancel of Fatasimienu. Nese, what Fatasimienu Sima? And 90 ball cutting in Obama. 49 minutes. Jordan, are you about to be alpha? What Pierre do? I throw in here 20 to the Black Stars of Ghana. Adwuma de obi ya pa.
2: Emde se wa wo kan.
0: Oh, se adwuma de obi. Even uko England to America somewhere adwuma yi. Obi ya ka so adwuma
2: yi. Yes, obi ka so adwuma, but we had two teams in one performance. Na who say who the end there? E super. Ye wo adwuma ye pa because. Who here yesterday?
0: Enes nyama so abam.
2: Okay, Enes Nyama, yes. Another good player. But who here start here?
0: Baba be on be Fatah Shahaku.
2: Okay.
0: And Asari Atiziki. And Brandon Thomas Asante be Prince Edu Kwabena.
2: Okay.
0: And Kwasi Sibo be Thomas Tey Party. The four changes.
2: Four changes.
0: And why?
2: But still, omo boy half.
0: Okay. Something omo me up na omo me.
2: Ah, omo me up say. Your boy, you starting omo boy half, sir. Sir.
0: Kwasi Sibo Dine a Sibo and Asibo Timo Chemi
2: SIBO
0: Sibo
2: Sibo Sibo Sibo Brothers Obekaya musician Sibo Brothers
0: Kwasi Sibo
2: Kwasi Sibo
0: okay
2: yes Sibo
0: yo
2: Sibo
0: okay
2: yo
0: Kwasi Sibo Jonas Jetter Abi na play no kwai. Ye ma paso so di blike ko. Rapia so na koma. Jerome Poku. Gideon Mensah. Brandon Asante. Benjamin Asari and Super Samano. Roma Pimbo and Frio. Akodi Walls. Randon, Ofinfi. Rapida Bonnet, Pastor, the Bonnet, Brandon Thomas Asante, and the goalkeeper, the Pier. I am throwing here to where the tier was. Se keeper dem pia enko be communicate pa. Nanso keeper dem pia be edi ti be kan ball to cha ba bi sense. Na waje tum se bibia be ti mi asi Jeremy Poku. Gideon Mensah.
1: 95.1.
0: Jordan Ayew nanso rafi se foul. Your mom fatia was Rondon. Jordan appears to the one across the court. Gideon Mensah. Jordan Sajati. Marvin Sanaya. Kwasi Sibu. Jerome Opoku. Elijah Owusu. Elisha Pierre ball is nice to go keep on a Pierre. Nora Kamaradini Suleimana. Kamaradini Suleimana. Said you ham you. Uli. Media man play before the Kamaradini Mahmoud. But when a Kamaradini
2: Suleimana. Kamaradini, yeah. Kamal Dean.
0: Yeah, you're gonna Premier League in this.
2: I will.
0: Naka gana epe penalty na sura fisi entuaso. Well, so many empty passes. Roman ko walk up in the media, then so mesha gana. Across the border, they're chemo. Nelson Abbey Timo.
2: What's that? What's that? And I question you.
0: Oh, when I said this, Timo.
2: Oh, it's see, but ah, it's see, you are right, but ah, there are some more. But I go keep on betting him because Unya Unya direction. No, I go betting him.
0: I couldn't kick your body at ya,
2: Jonathan Mensah.
0: Gideon Mensah.
2: Hey, Gideon Mensah. Gideon Mensah.
0: And you couldn't kick your body at the Black Stars of Ghana on your 95.1 FM. So, and I was so good. So, and then you made live commentary at the banyan. Kufa Kensia, Ghana, Yeni Wall, Sadia Boyd, you were Cardiff Stadium. Border Cocker, the Wall, so I pay your chairman and some of him and say, a chance for Wolves. Robert Shorten and so. Jonas Sajet, and then you're in Saturday on person, yeah. One person be one no. From so on, I have an address until they said you were, but in the second, it's one person. And what you mean, why you born so free when one no. And you couldn't kick your body at here.

0: Thomas. 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Throw me out to what it's here. Daniel James, what a coffer board, a battle. What to what it's here, Mavia Manuquai. Ya clear one of your few. Will be anyhow. I'm about to trust you, throw me here to the Tiani Black Stars of Ghana. Randon at Trump and the goalkeeper. Hey, keeper just were finished here boxing him cry.
1: It's an American who's a more boy half. Do you have a bet or buy ma or bet your two through Edemano? Okay. Park and medal, pair no be denied. Ah, best man. Na baby, ah, baby, I know Jenny. But goalkeeper, if goalkeeper bet me if you go for more Benimu to say, yeah, ah, massa. Ah, miss what?
0: Hey, throw it here to where the tier was. Marvin Senega, we're 200 to pass. Benjamin Asari. Jordan, you were trying to officially toss the ball. Was a red-haired box in the summer clear. Hey, a corner kick.
1: I was a defense holding in Tiamat pressure. I be see goalkeeper and so.
0: If you want any Tiamat pressure, but
1: you both in feel finish any defense holding in na into na ma pressure. Ababe talk a year goalkeeper and so no. Into 1-2 no more back pass. 1-2 no more back pass. Back pass been no year. Your last match are any your friendly match yeah. Oh, you and no come out back pass. Omo man the back pass also come out passer. And you know more share. Oh, into your word you maye. Ghana ye wo adwuma ye pa
0: Eh corner kick your body at the Black Stars of Ghana. Chase was on best ever show mo. Brooks, what a job on that. Brooks up again at chairman so give your message you better for. Throw it here to the Black Stars of Ghana, Brooks Wato. What's up for board? That's a kid on Mensah Manukwai. Come on, Eddie Achemo. Jordan, are you? She bought a 10 pass to the 45. Ernest Yama. Me am on the A offside.
1: We're not here to say a bit maybe because where they started, Nanka, a poye, but unfortunately, A offside. I'm saying, so come on, Hunty, I'm a fan.
0: Get us over here, Saka, I was a super
1: here. And so they bet me, I saw all the 11 players in Tiendi, yes, Sunny, and
0: who's a Christopher Bonsuba? Mahono, Danny James, if you move. Daniel James, Efimo. More Efimo. Show mo mo Efimo ni na. 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Ghana so be yensa kaye. 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
1: I'm saying pedu su Efimo ana meboa. Ye kro mu ni no.
0: I'm Pedro Befimo.
1: Me who be with Sana. Okay, I'm so more.
0: Okay, then James are free, Mama Congreve, on our Babish and BCB. Calibri and Chiabem.
1: The Rastama.
0: And I'm more so free. Amakumas, Ababish and BC, I can't be the Ama Wars. Calib Rienchi. On the shop and Fimfi will be. Broadhead, Ababe Brooks, a film. Broadhead, Ababe Brooks, a film. Ghana, so I say, Karu and Chiabem. You ever heard changes, sir? Broadhead. Okay, Ababe Elisha will show a film. Oh, Fimfi. It's your head, you know, so Eddie Batimo.
1: Yo, yeah, here.
0: Brother Credit Black Stars of Ghana, Gideon Mensah. Ready a conqueror. One out to baby reference here, a foul. Young Fantuania Monty, I was. Run down there, yes, sir. What for one is a World Cup?
1: I told you himself on the World Cup, and one was starting off in Diagro.
0: Went to be unqualified playoff. Where they come out, Benjamin Asari, what pay about their tremble? Reference it when you're about there. Williams and the condition, someone in Christopher Bonsuba. What else have you come out? Jim Suleiman, if you can see him. Ernest Nyama. Across the border, they are Jemu. Nelson Appin, what are they? Crosses the border. Oh, Debbie. Reference here to us. Ernest Nyama. Christopher Bonsuba. Mambe Sama. Debbie. Ah. Yeah, my Bobby Sam. Sibadio CM, you're 62 minutes. Da Silva, what judge your heart, papa? I am caught a gun, everybody at your walls. When did you tell Sibian on the Black Stars of Ghana? I bought Connor Diatiamo. Jordan, are you the judge? Bona dia chemo tie ko wiem na so nam wiem Jonas Ajeti Tibo
1: ne Miss Mac mami mizao o yes senior e wo team ni mu no so eno no kire se corner kicks free kicks ni na o se o na ugba na 95.1 it depend on what o yes senior no problem you give you that respect. But does that mean say corner kicks, free kicks, Nina Unkwana Obana, Obin to remember Jim Bobby?
0: Obi to Bobby, are
1: they? In the other Jordan free kicks, corner kicks, Bibia kicks beyond Unkwana Ebo.
0: Say be on your good head out of the ball until I'm about 80 yard boxing.
1: Oh.
0: Tier here? But there,
1: okay.
0: Rosa Crabono, Ewan 50 FM. Rose Mrancha the body one was from papa. What pay your boy idea chairman and some people that feel Bonsuba. No Jahoya day. Kwasi Sibo, why you bought a few come and come on that's what I call the Caribbean chi. What am I giving your man, sir? What she wanna chairman to me on Comedia? Are you throwing the out to what the was? Sima at your Siena in 64 minutes. Williams Nanko Beso PT Ruffin is Ruffin Sidabi. Where be Jamie Huye? Ross, I'm not talking about Kevin. What Pierce is about to come out. Da Silva. Across the answer. Marvin Amani Quine. Eight and a pedo up him. The one to come out. Randan. Randa the Amani goalkeeper Dalo.

0: Nestor, Yama, Calibrenti, Niama, what about Totremo, what Chibaco, Niama, Nestor, Kibala Savi, what is up, go! Calibrenti, Altra Tredicae, Ediama, Ghana, Timo.
1: Say, we the young son, I can make us a hard luck.
0: That you, keep on the save first.
1: Save you first. Second one, Bob, Bob. And now,
0: third one.
1: And you're bad. So far, so good. I'm saying, one more, na year, cast one more, yard, you match him no more, no more, me as a go. Into here, yeah, bomb pipes, one bit me as a back home, you'll be a count, Nanka. Yeah, who say, at least, yeah, when it does, you'll be a day called World Cup, Nimu. Aye, and you who say,
0: go now, Washington, and that's all.
1: Oh no, yes, I'm going that's all, but me and the day, yes, you had the anon. Oh, it's a good attempt. Oh, my idea. Oh, my idea. But can we take a hard luck, pal? Aye.
0: What are you doing now? I'm pushing to keep on the save here. And a rich boy. And a couple of what's that? Follow game.
1: Aye.
0: A boy, a pimple, or some boy in the platinum.
1: Aye. So far so good. One go and yeah bad yeah yeah him. I'm say yeah ball half of second half no. It's yeah here be call. Me assure say Cecilia na be call ne dia ne Ghana e betumi anwu. Make o.
0: And you betumi anwu.
1: Ai Cecilia na be call.
0: So confidence aba. Omo se bo.
1: Eh allergic reasons go na ya fefe. But football dia say yeah go dia.
0: Go go you.
1: Ai.
0: Karim Rienchi and Shagwedi Kadia Mani Black Stars of Ghana. Ernest Nyama. Christopher Bonsuba. Reference AFR. Timo has some Hakikan Crossroad. After so many ago. Ghana team no. Ernest Nyama, Aya Binkuma. Christopher Bonsuba, Aya Binkuma. Okay, any more.
1: Left is in Kwane.
0: I have a good one. It is a cobble, a quahana bakwaba. Stella and Nakimina, seven women at the bench of Mumu. Somebody on Mumu is senior place in one boy.
1: I am fun to say, Omo best starting, Omo the best starting to year, so we no more here. Now, yet one more can't, one more drinks, one best starting.
0: Across the body that you are Pimnas to go keep on us some. Jerome Poku. No, sir, come up, power bum kaka. Let's go power bam kaka. Simba just young of 68 minutes. Wilson Shebi, Ghana Shabako, where are you Kufa Kansia? Ghana body association ho. And you can walk up into your hair. Sonia Kansia de Besiako. Rosa Crabano, I want 50 of them. We're Pia Sulibana Quache. Thomas Afia can't see him. I'm at Davis. I'm at Messi. I can't even hear my words. So see you on them. Kwasi Sibo. Rafi Achefa, what are you doing? I have free kick about yet here. The Black Stars of Ghana. Brandon. Williams. Goal kick. Timo, what did you be? Coach in Okuta was now. Your friend Craig Bellamy. And also, Obobo Power, Manchester City, Obobo matches with Premier League. And also, I'm going to say, the modern body was full. After so many teams, I'm qualified for playoff now. I'm more than one of them. Yes, so City, Manchester City, Juma, and Tidian, there. So there's a pressure than so far. But no, can be said a month of June, on Bo March, I ain't go ye.
1: On what kind?
0: Okay. Say, worst team.
1: So much you didn't at all cost, so winning. And
0: maybe I said the month of June, I ain't go ye, and far more.
1: I see.
0: I am calling for a moment. Christopher Bonsuba, Calibrianchi. Jean Mopoku, what about a Kokoma Jonas Ajete? Bakunu, Rafael Tuoso, Canada, the Boneco. Brandon Thomas and Santa Nasravi. Brandon Thomas and Santa, shout out when I'm for Pomu.
1: I want to make us say, even a change of one player between make a difference. And as Nyama Bem, wow, what changes are, or yeah, you know. Now, now a day I say motivation, and I say, I'm going to cast a battle in Bom, enti, ye bom pa yenhwe ne yebekɔ.
0: Kwasi Sibo. Ne beje. Sibo Joseph Bako 71 minutes ne yabo. Inaki Williams. Ronald Sobem. Inaki Williams. Hey, Asamaba. Jerome Pocus will impute. Hey. The center back should need that.
1: Obe Kaya beginning. No, me castle way. A friendly match.
0: You're in the film drama.
1: Yen Shena will be Uncle Pra. Ibi be no key player. Oh, team Nimu. Ibi na yehu. Wow. Ibi na yehu.
0: You're in the film drama. Now, your center back is in Ajago.
1: Yo.
0: You don't know how to do it. As in being. There's a Lucas. Yes, I'm more. Ross Lady Bonnet, come here. I'm ahead of some better than your car. Across the one of their chairman and so goalkeeper Benjamin Asare.
1: That was a good save.
0: Well, Han Okra. Brother for some of the Edema Hearts of Folk.
1: Set. Onu kwa na look up player.
0: Yeah, so far.
1: Because Agbisi.
0: Agbisi is so home.
1: Eba so onu yes, emergency goalkeeper.
0: That word no means you man.
1: Aye.
0: Emergency
1: goalkeeper.
0: Me who ne sa. But James Sevilla is betting a kind of
1: feeling. Aye, Tano Mokano, and I'm a boy.
0: Mr. James Sevilla is betting a kind of feeling.
1: John Guano, a local player.
0: Changing a coach in a day.
1: Kavia to be at to Honu, emergency goalkeeper.
0: Ah, Jerome. As a whole. As a whole.
1: Oh, say.
0: I'll be a cobba.
1: Aye.
0: We're saying some more.
1: Ghana football.
0: Rose, I'm not telling you, BS, I'm betting you, I'm going to Ghana, I'm going to defend it. 73 minutes. Across the border, the chairman is Obi Ahuanka. A goal kick. Rose, I can say, ah, now, Ghana, for sure, you're my amour. You're no more boy, if you are my baby, you're no more.
1: Obo under it here, won't. Omo under it here.
0: That's why I was wrong with the pedigree or walk up. Maybe I will play there, but maybe at 2010 almost.
1: But team
0: at least.
1: Team Bia were qualified. Team Bia were qualified to the World Cup no, on your team, Kitoa. And Niko and say, wonder it will be. So I qualified to the World Cup on Kuadia. I will see a man, sir.
0: Marvin Sana and Sufim.
1: Hmm.
0: Every place I'll do more ever.
1: Inakiba.
0: I need to say do need Inaki Williams and Eba.
1: So Inakiba be replace Jordan.
0: Uh-huh. Onuba be replace Jordan. Na I need to say do. Akobo two. Intisana. Adrenal Aqua Coyne, Monty Christopher Bunsuba.
2: 95.1.
1: The changes been here, yeah, confusion. Let's see.
0: Yes, minimum. Yeah, I fourth official never saw my player. I come minimum. Also, but just a man who
1: call.
0: And I asked, so oh, he was me. I saw when he chose a you. So just how yesterday. Also, man who game.
1: Yeah, no, man who game now starting. So it means I just like born the offense with me. I come home.
0: Then you put a bar. I said, man, I'm a PA. And no, call. What's it be?
1: I'm confusion here.
0: No, I'm who was me.
1: Oh,
0: and yeah, somebody in car. Christopher Bonsuba. It's about 10 against 11.
1: 10 against 11, yes. I will be in prayer.
0: Yeah, she wanted to cheer me on that. So,
1: yeah, ma will be a red card. So, if you are born the court off on any beer, obey to me a bemo.
0: Yeah, it's a number now. Oh, you call. I found out the number. Timo, I found out the number.
1: For no, born the court off on no, and obey to me.
0: How's the coach in the Buafu?
1: Aye.
0: The Buafu?
1: Aye.
0: Bibian Wabeka, Nippon were Pier, Nippon or Besson were
1: Pier Pier Abidina Bonte, nothing your core replacing on Pompeso Beco. Ah,
0: see, I saw him. Ali, you said, Wababe, Marvin Sanga, I can't see him. Benjamin Asari. Rapida Bona de Chemo. About 50 from Christopher Bonsuba Pim. Kwasi Sibu. Kidion Mensah. Caribbean T. Keep on who said, Piepa, when Pierre said, be a bit in your city.
1: Yeah, I'm saying on also the defense one when we say lapses back home in the big cost one day one to know a P when PR no bit me a coach.
0: 77 minutes in Yabu, I can't say what I call the Black Stars of Ghana. Changes now, and I make us say, and as we are. Kwasi Sibu. Kwasi Sibu. Christopher Bonsuba. Caribbean Chi. Christopher Bonsuba. Ali Duseidu. Kwasi Sibu. Jonas Ajete. So what guy said as eh and still
1: so what guy say make say changes no ba kupem po betumi make difference eno na yehu now I say wo mo confidence no akosoro o mo kitabo na who say yes confidence e wo mu right from attack
0: keep on the PR of you.
1: Aha, so one so who say yes so when PR in your mother fana say into changes now coach in the year you know I'm say enya impact enya so e wo team ne so
0: eh throw any at 20 at your walls goalkeeper no appeared in Jabba pinball if you are Inaki Williams Gimensa Christopher Bonsuba, Callum Rienchi, Gideon Mensah. Ghana see our talent too. The near future Black Stars will play for her.
1: Offside.
0: Sena Inaki Peu,
1: Aye.
0: Say no.
1: Onu ne dia.
0: But onu kwa bono no man nine say ya. M1 just bono rings.
1: Onu ne dia no no. Fatum tente mano because so wa onimrika tu. To be to me to rika kofa. Enu no take you on. We defender no take you on. I want to know. Sa no no pe. Penalty.
0: 80 minutes to the other Casimir to any the other referee, but you saw Casier in Ababana. Wilson Shabby, Ghana Shabako, Wayan Kufa Kansia, the Black Stars of Ghana. Now, over the assistant, one copy more, walk up across the US, Mexico, and Afay Canada. No, Wilson Ranchani, a Biaso Matibia Tioboka, Nelson Ghana Ranchani, defend it. What's up with you two, Mr. Mulusu game? Why not have a warm cry? You have a shot and answer that you might want a few. There's a coach or a one top striker, which is Inaki Williams. Otibo.
1: Sana is here, oh, yeah.
0: See, Omunya Bonan, I was on a machine on Pia one man.
1: Yes, into Omunya, which I need. No, what am I to my Inaki? I just saw no Jim Ricana or Co. Sa.
0: Whoa, so many crab on a gun of a chat box in Achi. Romu Yabia, so much in Yatomoka, we're red chat boxing him. But crossing and Sudabi. Karim Renchi, where you want a friend to be Uncle Babia? Randon. Ethan and Padu. Ethan. Ethan and Padu, appears to the Bana Kobenkum. Williams are paying up on Eddie Achemo. And on Bobo Pum Pum, sir.
1: I say, Oma, who say Inaki no, or no, no, now, no, yet top striker, no, Guan Oho. And on also, no woman who says, Udnia Bonus are not the manner, obey me to make a coffer. Into no more changing tactics are now more bono. Do say, yea, yea, defense, no, Oma Paki, and Inaki Guan or Denim Honma. Omo ya bo anaje so mu fi dinu anim po
0: nti se ba se onu kwanya bo le sana so okomika obabiru
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0: e tana pedu akwako twa refresh foul Brandon Thomas Asante o play enche o mi prade mai
1: ai captain
0: o se
1: am pedu no ya captain
0: am pedu e captain wo national team
1: ai
0: e tana pedu
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0: A captain who is national team. 83 minutes to the abo. Also, we're pretty if almost 7-8 months.
1: Mm. Yes, sir. Oh, okay. It's so funny.
0: It's an idea. It's been a hard dream.
1: It's so funny.
0: Salis Muna is here. And that's the Yama. Jonas Ajete. Give your men some pay about that. Your children should be. Nankoria Christopher Bonsuba. Nansu Antimianko. Baba Abdurrahmane Babayi. 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Timo.
1: It is a weird yet, and I can do be so be a bobby, and so be a horn, then she. Nine, ten, the air. Yes, so be a skills. Well, first of all, boy. The young here never honest to the bar because change is not coaching here in Abua Ghana. Change is no Abua. And the young here, you know, so deba.
0: Do you want to say, bless or not? Walk up, nobody, I can see.
1: Yes. Who said? And only at the main tournament, no, inti. And only the oh, kwa. Now we come all out. We do who in a na eko. So we the yeah, agro kensi. And I say, Anyankofa.
0: I can see.
1: Ha, Anyankofa ni nti ese wo hwe kon ya befa so abebo no wan kopra. Cause so kopra sisi a e de ha ba betu team ni so. Nti.
0: We should more than your chairman, so goalkeeper Benjamin Asare.
1: That was a good save.
0: 85 minutes. Rose, you be a son of Timmy and Tomoka. Ghana sweat defender. Ben Asare. Rose and Sachi Bonnie DPA. A pay up on your chemo. Jonas Ajeti. I throw in here to Adiatia, the Black Stars of Ghana. Who say a Bias of Metria Tavacasa, some Bacans of Namochese? A money man who are from Pa. Across the border, that's what my nephew are. Carry Rich a copy of Officer Foul. Jump for 20 a month here, Ghana. 86 a minute. I come 4 minutes. Any day, Ruffy, the Becker, I can't see any in our banner here yet. Whoa, sorry, I'm pretty papa, sir. Yanko woke up in India. I can't see you across here, Lucy. Across your chairman, I saw Caribbeanchi. Yachibana Flock Garansem. Williams, 95.1. Across the border, their champions were about for William Baby Cry. David.
1: So, this is my company. I always say, since Ghana, you're a bold defensive game because you're a one goal. Until at least, you're to me, she's been a crown or you're protected one goal. Now, you're one. Until you're not a CIA ball. Until you're here, you're a drawback. And I'm just one player. Inaki. I'm a name.
0: So, I'm here.
1: I'm.
0: Because Christopher Bonsua bow with speed and Ernest Yama with speed.
1: Onusu, and Inaki with speed, sanity.
0: Rose Crab on the pass for everybody at Chenan Srebi. Ernest Yama. Appears to the one I quite say, Jonas Ajeti.

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0: Yeah, buddy, tear the Black Stars of Ghana. I am gonna kick who else about the Ghana. I pick up on the Chemo. Nelson, I pick my bona for Gopono, so Ethan and Pedro.
1: Nan, the one here, yet the one go no other pool. Nay, and one here, the one go no other pool. Because M. Musa was a moon to me say, a moon to me for go and to Ghana.
0: Roughly 5 minutes after.
1: 5 minutes, I'm sure Sagani with me defending. We're sure.
0: Long as I'm waiting, Yashi.
1: Well, for now, we are talking about defense because we hear Timina say, yeah, but you defend it throughout. Yeshe, first, Yeshe go back and once you defend this.
0: And then Jonas, I just tell you, Juma, what you're up, Timu. I said, the more I was rubber papa compared to matches, no boy, you know.
1: Yeah, and mostly Yeshe go, no. A Kenya woman in a match, I say, Obi, Minister, no, and you'll see it to me, you winnie. Oh, my idea, pa.
0: Yeah, I said, I can't say about Siako. I pay about it, your chairman, so my brother, if you want to say, across this Sibo. Robo, and Timmy, and come here, I was at a Sacrabano. Romo ya pia so meti mi atio mika 5 minutes after so. Brandon Thomas Asante, then support so man enti mi anko. Ali Dusaidu, Rafi Sia Throme, the entu Fantia Ghana. Loco P. Andrews. Sima Enumi ya bomu bako. A bus shot and I said, I'm your baby cry.

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0: Shima, a number to see Abomo, Mianu. I come here, sir. Across the border, the champion so be anyhow. Christopher Bonsuba. Was a crab on the Pia Ghana. Man from Abamu. Is he a kind of my was? Tikano Wosa Timia Tiamoka Timo
2: Bismarck acquire goal the fast to buy and a time one. You play who's a near body defensive game. Any in your counter be a yin I call and him. That is Ghana players in a call and him. Into almost ball ball no idea by Anna she Omudia Babesano. In tea, Tisani Edica cano Ghana ye would you my. They were Juma Epa because we did the cup tournament in were behind. Oh, what match in here? Yeah,
0: okay. Rose one, Ghana one. I can see my baby, I don't know. I can see it in a here.
1: UEFA 95.1.
0: I can see my back up. Kumas, what about second half here? Ali Duseidu, Jonas Ajeti, Abdul Mumen, Baba Rahman, Abdul Mumen. Jonas Ajeti, Ali Duseidu, and Jemi Arefi Beshana Bedi Akansi Nijina Aba Na Wyeye.
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0: Rosa Nia Brisson Betimene second goal Akansi Nim. Cross the banana, Chamaba Shot, yay! When you're born here, Timo.
2: I'm saying, time the cross was when you're born here, when you're born here. Time the swasu. And one day, I mean, yes, you said, bad. I'm saying, appointed people. Coach, referee, Napo. So far, so good. 1-1 in Yenyan Kayape, but Abanisa. And see, now, to send you a beginning to make kind of coach, you know. The first match.
0: Oh, say, okay, so didn't say something. Okay, walk up now. Emma red card.
2: Coach, you know, the first match in the unfair players, you know. We say there's a difference between ball to say we competitive game to say we and a whole year training. Training a different from say ball. We see what here training, what here my first match into on one uncle drawing board and so. On any assessments now on for good lineup from Timwa your way.
0: Then so say any another game because I'm called Bansa.
2: No, another game where him for.
0: Oh, say obi able to two, be able to two, be ba amo back with.
2: Na yeah, what to say in penny for more or more.
0: And I can't take a say beer or need Jamaica for a car, I say. You beat me in a one game.
2: Yeah, Mumpa, and you be beat this anaka on for at least on your second match. A bit me informing you on say, yeah, my player, we embrace, yeah, my player, we starting. A bit me a buono. But we just, I'm one match there, and yeah, enough. And I'm a kind of training, different from say, we'll competitive matches away.
0: Okay.
2: Okay. The yeah, Mumpa, if it's a big cool yama, yeah. Media me Mumpa is a listener, I can, yes, I'm a prophet of doom, say, in Kayanko, but 3 matches, Pembra, no. But so when you are there, Cordia, and a young tournament.
0: Maybe at more yeah competitive players in left here from game.
2: Ah,
0: because
2: okay.
0: Because be a son.
2: Be a son son. And also bit me a factor.
0: So about Kopra, Ochina Kopra. Obey out of the World Cup.
2: And also bit me a factor.
0: You know, yeah, you were born a crack crack. Born a crack crack. World Cup now because be a so competitive team I swabo.
2: But
0: you don't want our talent and the ability.
2: We also count you. Probably be justify your inclusion. Sisi ano aye bonu ye do two minu kakra even 1 minute to kra no a
0: de nua ma be ye
2: ha
0: de Christopher Bonsuba
2: good o kai a nua ma ba ye no me ka say another good player so be kai a o ba ye no o mu ye changes no ba ngwa say another good player and lo and behold ono ne effort ni tumi enya ai ono ne effort ni tumi din ya go no ai ye former man o di na so ai you let be wa ai go enti Bismarck ye wajuma ye but if we are money, at least another match to say we. Now you're money.
0: What we have been hearing from Obey Simanumbina, Samson Boni Abana, Yanko, who German say, Ghana Shebako, and I was Shebako, my Ghana Shebako. And as I'm sorry, naturally, I can't myself.
2: Yema Ghana for about 2 minutes, Bina Omon Kabi.
0: So,
2: taxpayers' manual, Black Sars, $100,000 appearance fee. Many who any gun of weighty into Mormon Kabak mean to be why
0: 0556 6924 455 0556 6924 455. Hello, good evening.
3: Hello, good evening, sir. Bismarck,
0: on God, on God, Mammy, too.
3: Bismarck, my own book coach in about some one that is, you know, always brilliant coach. Yet, tiny cheap name, Bismarck, Babana man, dear. When we see only the honor, my good bio. Bismarck, you can't. Well, no, ask about that.
0: On God, me so me da say 0556 6924 455 0556 6924 455. Who game me say? Hello, good evening.
4: Yeah, Bismarck. Good evening.
0: Who did me be a referee?
4: Maybe Francis. Referee Dubu.
0: You into Francis?
4: What's the name? I did about come home game with the changes in the wound. Sadly, winner, I do to add in your power. And to change it in the day. Once I war more and enough players, because of future changes in the bring. Now, for you almost a man of second chance now, or more friendly match with you. Why?
0: Mira sao so afa na wa che wa je 0556 6924 455 0556 6924 455. Hello, good evening.
5: Good evening, boss.
0: Would you maybe have free?
5: Emmanuel Winima.
0: You mind too?
5: I did a way no one is there. Ghana no, no, the Aboa na said because under 17 common boy, almost 2 goals in Governor Koba and the Shiva Tikanina. Ghana has to be sure that's down to Koshe Boo. I can be half time of 5 minutes. Nanko Fanatica. And I didn't mean sure there be a boo. I said, Yamina, Boo Yandu, say,
0: and yet you have not even Boo Yandu. You have one when defending ye, you have.
5: Oh,
0: my. Midas 0556 6924.

0: Tio.
1: Bonnie dear, take it no, Abantam Dodo, or Yen Dodo. The Shana.
0: When you're friendly game to us, so more be a baby.
1: Yo,
0: may I say, so so afraid. Now, watch your watch. 7556 9244 4557556 6924 45. Hello, good evening.
2: Good evening, Chamai.
0: Good evening, baby. Afrifi.
2: Oh, yeah, friends, make a test to Kofodia.
0: You too.
2: Chamai, most of radio presenters now may hear commentary. No, if you may name Ukraine, I meet you one of radio station, and I meet you from the bedroom where. At least, and yes, so you come up here. I said, come into all my asset, you are quite cheap, bribe, baby, dinner, and then, yeah, and I didn't mind. Oh, yeah, I am with them. Yeah, one year they can watch, am I? Yeah, one year they can pray, see prayer, no move pre-planted. Dear one year they can be a radio presenters, no more my commentary, oh, my commentary.
0: Miss Omeda, I said, General Pokus will lift LMP from the pitch. Timo,
3: serious. Player B na be an huakana said it.
0: Yeah, center backs him cry a month.
3: Yeah, mumpa, it be any serious.
0: Okay.
3: It be any serious.
0: Hello, good evening.
4: Hello, good evening.
0: Isaac Mamintio.
4: Isaac, I please come prepare.
0: Mamintio.
4: This ma this man is walk on men quite mean bro. Ramon Mazabia or member Ghana. Memetana Ghana let me be a television derby. Men quite remo lemin pra because they have friendly match.
0: Hello, good evening.
5: Hello, good evening.
0: Wouldn't there be a free?
5: Your friend James, your friend Fia Bilkuma.
0: Yeah, too, James.
5: Maybe I can come back and say, oh, my idea. Oh, my idea. Name much room for my idea. Ah, they didn't back for chapter of the match. And can you not say, personally, no, so the missile. Because I only to me, I call it to me the Oh, machine. Yeah, you're born an empire. That's it. Bye bye.
0: Yo, Meso, may I say, it's all 5566924. 4505566924 Who game is saying? Hello, good evening.
6: Hello, good evening.
0: Would anybody be a free free?
6: The first thing, ma.
0: Your friend say?
6: Your friend Georgina.
0: Yen too.
6: The patch of born nations no more yard, but you know, dear, almost any dear, almost your job want to do. You fast me, beautiful, sir. My first one, I was saying, more your mom was second one, my judge, and most I'm a master, I'm a tall maca.
0: But Georgina, that's a sales offer. Now, watch the watch. 0556 6924 4505 0556 6924 4505 Hello, good evening.
7: This man, good evening.
0: Wouldn't the baby have free?
7: Yes, I'm set. Make us every new one.
0: Set.
7: This man, you say, I've been in Sakaka carbon, yeah. Compared to Tado time, which is a different in fact, and Yaman time, the day.
0: Me, Black Stars, about 1-1. Yeah, it was. Oh, team is saying, bless their boy, and who modern boss saying, and it's your modern bono. Oh, say, hello, good evening.
8: Good evening.
0: Wouldn't maybe have free?
8: Oh, Brighton, you're a crew.
0: You're too, Brighton.
8: I've got a Black Stars on my idea. Niamano, a fantastic player for Niamano.

0: no be mo pe se me ye wango waya de pa we mo gana fa ba
1: me da se so so afre na wa chere wa dwen 0556692445 0556692445 oba na e tin komo. Hello, good evening.
2: Good evening.
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2: 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Now, one of them was a team in Okon, one of them was a to be clear.
1: But I say 0556692445. Hello, good evening.
3: Good evening.
1: Would anybody be free?
3: Yeah, from your batch, I'm going to feel crazy.
1: About it, you were.
3: Kakam, what can I say? Baba, man, no more 2 months in the Munjay. What about an afternoon, my party? Oh, it is a mistake to be by as a gunner for any other.
1: Come on, come on. Oh, me now watch the wide range. 0556692445. Hello, good evening.
4: Good evening.
1: Wouldn't baby have free?
4: The date someone can suffer my dinner. But it is your team, no team, dear. I am ye. It's Mokasa Chom, no more Jumasa. Our World Cup. Why?
1: Yo. Mammy fancy Yami Admochina, a Baba Transit Affe, a Shresson, a game, Missy Coy, and in your course, you know. Some said the bonnie air to us, media the best of my quacus upon Timothy Quacquentry or two. Timothy and Anon Pet Quacquentry or two. You're very Timothy, Titi D.
5: Berman Waboni, you know.
1: Timothy, I'm very open.
5: Missy,
1: open. I got Timothy now, Bill. O be kura ko ko ju otu ni yalo
5: ti o ti o o sama be
1: na ko ko anti ama ho e Timothy ko ko ju otu e na ho ho
5: and say no on paper
1: eh anyway so ye be bo say ni ni ya ko ya bi adu ba
5: sama be ladin dim bi o be tugi na mu de ba kuma ye
1: yo but eh o chira e be se se akramu ni

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All right, so 25 minutes past the hour 9. Kabe 35 minutes. I'm not going to send Pane Brian. T Black Star goes for match now. And they 1-1. What try match again into the World Cup. In PPD, this is Yakuma. Akinamini Pa. Prophet Kofi Ajiman from the Instant Solution Ministries. I was Teshi Bush Road. I bet telephone pool. Solution Hour. My brain. Don't do pepe pe. After 11, the Body of Christ Reviver. Apostle Ndobu Akwesiapia. And then 12, the Alpha Hour. Just you can stay with us. We didn't hear the Samson the morning.

verse ma 20 minutes ni amini pa Prophet Kofi Adjumai, general overseer and the founder so Penny our that instant solution ministry sano e watesh bush road a be telephone pole and tobetin kan wo fia ha modern sempan we bre ye no I say asafu yi e kasa wo fia every Tuesday bia e patcho e ye non do e ko afi o musum no e ye every Wednesday and upon the numerous song and upa a 6 a.m. the numerous so a 6 p.m. a fear night na fe Sunday a Sunday service. 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

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I mean, the power of fear her. Prince Sia Kransana. A Jim Wamanon. That was 0551 339690. 0551 339690. 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I mean, the papa's in Panem Rayen.

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1: 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A very powerful son, loyal and faithful. Dangerous prophet. From today, you have the covenant on this great altar. May God establish a covenant with you. 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You will prosper and become great in the name of Jesus. Prosper and shine.
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3: 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A jam, I want to pick them to say, oh, yeah, offered on fire. 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But the Bible, there was 7 pitches in the wall. Number 7 is down for church, it's down for perfection. 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
3: Number 12, and yeah, yes, we still know ever we are so afraid the 12 disciples and our ordained one and our audio a huge man. Prophet Kofi Adjiman, Yankopon, and our friend. And to me, who you know, they anointed with the power I carry. Let me also impact the other one, Eric Kauman. One beautiful thing about him is that we chow on his son, and a tetraman, so we chow on tetramas, and to Ocasa, a huge man, or Nesatusua, Unia deliverance. I confirm it from 2013 up to now. My Jina ministry name of country and in Bible. I rush him be a many man in the Anna with this eternal. I don't say be bringing a flow on ministry in the eternal. So will be 80 and a 48 year. A man engine into Prophet Kofi Adjiman.
0: Say empire nyame di force of penny prophet doctor Kwame Kpiganti Makro ebo man ba prophet Kofi Adjiman the general seer of Instant Solution Center
4: in the name of Jesus.
1: 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Amen. 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
2: Papa Nyam Israel.
3: Amen.
2: On to name.
3: Amen.
2: Last 2 weeks, yeah, but sorry. Papa Pompaya, man. May not catch him, say, Medinkunim.
3: Bon Sama Medinkunim.
2: Now, last week, Sunday, na ye baby. Papa the oil, me and Sangu, and so Pompaya, man. It's bra, or we are Mekon. And no, Simi Meshia.
4: Good evening, good evening, good evening.
5: Amen.
4: Onyaba Onyadofo. And then you may so Papa Prophet Kofi Adjumai. We will still do her life.
5: Amen.
4: Then you say, Ampaye Beja.
5: Amen.
4: Yamijia, Nin Yamifa, who dear Bayo dear Nanumri.
5: Amen.
4: Men Pai Bonnie say, and then you robe through, you be no near Bissua through, be say, Papa Abba still do her life.
5: Amen.
4: Then you say, or dear Bayo be Diana G. Who dear Bayo be Diana G.
5: Amen.
4: Men Pai Bonnie say, who knew radio in Freeha. No Bema Obakosama radio yada. A copy said, Jumay dear Bequay.
5: Amen.
4: The Bayer found who dear son called the amount.
5: Ampa.
4: A Bayer Shrak a seer the amount.
5: Sir.
4: Pipe Bunny says solici hour every Tuesday. A bra bought 10 PM. A copum 11 PM.
5: Uh-huh.
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4: Now you bet your programmer. Now when Yanni da swap,
5: when you know that swap,
4: and Grancet, when I need your son co,
5: amen.
4: I went a brabum,
5: never
4: umpire or swear him, that was
5: amen.
4: And then you let so a pay a shamu,
5: amen.
4: From Muya Wajuma,
5: Jesus,
4: Bukasa,
5: amen.
4: The Bremi Huasi. So to me,
5: amen.
4: Papa Moje.

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1: wo
0: di ye chi
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0: nyume ye obi da na nyume ye obi fa
1: amen
0: ye mon pa ye efa me papa say
1: yakopon
0: yakopon ti asefo for me the papa prophet we gash on sir
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0: 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Baby Biala, me, my ATMI, Instant Solicit Ministry, and Magna ATMI. 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
1: and
0: then who can he,
1: amen,
0: when Nabuafu.
1: Amen.
0: At the end I will train. At the end I will train. At the end I will train. I won't sorry. At the end that it's in the wa. I'm out to me
1: sorry.
0: At the end I can't say the wa. I'm out to me to anamo.
1: Sorry.
0: Tia radene.
1: Amen.
0: Me to anamo.
1: Amen.
0: Never buaw.
1: Amen.
0: What if I come to adiasu? What if I come so yaden?
1: What to adiasu?
0: So sorry radene kasa.
1: Amen.
0: What so your mom should change so get your phone.
1: Amen.
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1: wo be soli a
0: Some is some you know. Your channel on Sankaya, Bosumu on Sabaka, and a mobia two yards of a swama, Bosumu Tuanamoa,
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1: and Ben,
0: it's over Yasuti, and your mummy, a ready favor be a toss,
1: amen,
0: a ready jab be a toss,
1: amen,
0: a ready fan with your toss,
1: amen,
0: a ready Muslim be a toss,
1: amen,
0: and this is Haya, a babo Abrabo,
1: says
0: I, yes, Psalm 23, verse 5 going, a ready be more be favor,
1: amen,
0: and betting and much.
1: Amen.
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0: Some say, Pastor Bo, kai homami. 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
1: Psalm 25 verse 3 verse 5.
0: Ko.
1: You prepare a table before me. in the presence of my enemies.
0: Ewurade e to obi pro. 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
1: Awo matamfo ni.
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0: Send pan be Yesu ti amamia. Awade de sa be ka.
1: Amen.
0: Come on me ba.
1: I see you anoint my head with oil. My cup runs over.
0: Obi bosum we awade de wo sra be go obi so.
1: Amen.
0: Awade be kai obi.
1: Amen.
0: Wo be tu su.
1: Wo
0: na ye busia ni.
1: Amen.
0: Wo na ye busia
1: ni. I receive it. Amen.
2: Psalm 23 verse 5. I say, what to me puno matam for
0: him? What to me country obi say? What
1: to me puno?
0: Bosumu obi to obi puno.
1: Amen.
0: I want matam for
1: him. Amen.
0: I say for my time was here.
1: Jesus.
0: Matam for time was here. But omo me to attend by ye. Fidia utimu. Brano I was so area war. You are to attend by ye say. What my own tongue? Omo unyasumje. Omo utimu ko.
1: Jesus.
0: I will depart. Omo. Me say we are going to anima.
1: Amen.
0: We are going to send you man.
1: Amen.
0: We are going to send itimu.
1: Amen.
0: I'm a one tongue.
1: Amen.
0: Jesus.
1: Amen.
0: 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No chana no pa. 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
0: 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Ba ngo sra wa soa won kwa make difference.
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0: Because of Engusra.
1: Because of Engusra. Amen.
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0: And tell Radin was like Toby Sune. And Radin was like a Samuel.
1: Amen.
0: And Radin was like you will be.
1: Amen.
0: Pierre Wabusum.
1: Amen.
0: Our years to give
1: you a Pierre
0: Meba.
2: Ampara.
0: Ampara.
2: Yeah, now Doyen couldn't
0: be a new.
1: Amen.
0: Ever do a Bieti.
1: And Wasrani
0: was slow. Baba and was slow. Minya Ben was slow. And Kawo, baby, I would tell the Kawan Sam for
1: Jason.
0: Position now when you know and come on some fata. Awaliana was
1: some fata.
0: Awaliana what to me a room. Awaliana what to my cobby.
1: Jesus.
0: And come on some fata. And Yaman was slabby. And I'm what to me a
1: man.
0: Yaman was slabio. And I'm what to my friend cry.
1: Amen.
0: A bank of a crassy. A bank. I'm what to me a ye. At me a pass.
1: Amen.
0: I sit dying. And ne would dama was some joe. And ne obida bonte. Obida
1: 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Obida
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1: 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Amen.
0: 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Amen. Amen. Amen. Amen. Amen. Amen.
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0: 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Amen. Amen.
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1: Amen.
0: Amen.
1: Amen.
0: Amen. Amen. Amen. Amen. Amen. Amen.
1: Amen.
0: Amen. And no bonnet,
1: and your
0: tongue was here, and no, now,
1: oh,
0: Christo, so better.
1: Amen.
2: Psalm 40, verse 3. Or say, now, are there young for fry? Shamanum,
0: what did you know for fry a day?
1: Ashamanum,
0: then you never had the same cast and tell me, ma. So, what did you know for frob a sentiment?
1: Amen.
0: What did you have done, sir?
1: Amen. Amen.
0: And what this month,
1: I was this month of June.
0: This month is the angel visitation.
1: Amen.
0: And we had a slanum,
1: amen.
0: And we had a tin and him,
1: amen.
0: At slanum,
1: amen.
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0: 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Send the panisiame.
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0: 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Nebeya dan said.
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0: 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No aye sutiye. No wa tuanamo. On the 7th this month.
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0: 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So do ho tuni pa so atrofo so.
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0: me bible ni se wo di wani creature we see e be ba be hebi
1: ne
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1: Amen.
0: When we are in your company, we turn me and we are going
1: Amen.
0: We are seeing a
1: shock.
0: Amen. We are going
1: Amen.
0: We are going
1: Amen.
0: Then you will never hear again.
1: Amen.
0: Then you will never hear from again.
1: Amen.
0: You are in pain when you say, "Oma fiwei, we are brabon kati. Oma fiwei, we ni amanjingu."
1: Amen.
0: Asan wa swali, swali waka.
1: Sorry.
0: Adam Rasun.
1: Amen.
0: So when we
1: Amen.
0: Now we shall not you may no one else.
1: Amen.
0: Me number studio ha. What about frame? And then you will never hear me from call. Hey, 0551.
1: 0551
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1: Amen.
0: Amen. The month of June. And you dance your mouth.
1: Amen.
0: The month of June. And go at
1: Amen. Amen.
0: The month of June. And be a plum.
1: Jesus.
0: Amen. 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
3: Amen. Amen. Amen. Amen. Amen. Amen. Telephone pool. 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
5: What's
3: your evening? Evening. I'm in the Good evening. Good evening.
6: Good evening.
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0: 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So en sao yale.
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0: 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We no dia.
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1: 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Amen.
0: 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O chira no pa. Na o be nya o gie. E we urade nsem.
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6: 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Nyame se na pa.
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1: 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Amen.
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0: 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Ewe yesu dim. 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
0: 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And famao.
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1: Amen.
0: So ama my brother one say.
1: Amen.
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1: Amen.
0: So slam me ngo.
1: Amen.
0: And
1: we say ya.
0: Nyan kopon na kasa.
1: Papa we say ya.
0: And
1: we say ya.
0: Send the person with him want to na mo.
1: Amen.
0: Na we slam
1: me. Amen.
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0: 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Uma ye say. 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
0: 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Me bomb
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0: 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Ready both for
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0: 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So may yen yasutia mamia. Ready favor betos.
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1: amen
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1: ah
0: crazy
1: ah
0: e be twa
2: what e sorry o ka se pre
3: because of
2: sprinters
0: what better
1: oh sprinters Papa so was painters.
2: What's the direction? You were touching bush road by telephone pool. If you actually crying. Good evening. Ah, oh, my God.
0: Possible.
1: Mm. Daddy.
0: A kwantre na mwa ye ye.
1: Amen.
0: Hey, Chaba. A kwantre na position.
1: Amen.
2: Ex-convict. Good evening.
3: Good evening.
2: If I show where do you?
3: If I show your family, I'm gonna.
2: I'm not gonna say free.
3: I say free, Mayra.
2: Mayra. Mas also you like. I'm gonna pay to you.
1: Empire,
2: Good evening. In Pacho, when
4: you
2: can say free,
4: broadcast,
2: coffee at you.
0: Coffee at dinner, Pesel, that in your mouth. Bibian, wow, ye. Bama disobey, be whom Namin on trace, Namin Mincho, a quantity, and ye, a befa.
1: Amen.
2: What? Why? Good evening.
3: Good evening.
2: I want to pay you. I'm going to pay you. I'm going to go for my. What can I say, free? As a man, Kessie. Marry don't go for my. Marry don't go for my. Why? Sister, Marry don't go for my. I'm not here for you. Oh.
3: Come.
2: Can you be free? I'm going to pay you.
0: Facho Kruwe.
2: Yes, who Kruwe, Ifa?
0: Facho Kruwe.
2: Unukun,
0: I hear, or the gas of some civil commu. Rather, Casa for the crew. So, my son, and Awali,
1: oh,
0: imagine Awali and Munyama feeling, sir, and Tiamua young Kunam.
1: Oh,
0: now if we are seeing young Coupon Bonifren,
1: oh, Jesus, I'm proud.
0: May bomb pie the more.
1: Amen.
0: So, Radini Boafo,
1: amen.
0: Awali Mu Boafo,
1: Jesus,
0: Sikamu Boafo,
1: Jesus,
0: Sikamu Boafo, the month of June, a Radini Boafo,
1: amen.
0: Yes,
1: amen.
0: Amen. To an amoe woman, never bow. What it?
2: Oh, yari, Pacho, Friday, I mean, Pavia has a pair and shoe. Why? Why yari be a patcho Friday?
0: Friday, you
1: have. Amen.
2: Now be on South a pipe water. A mumpers such as a bottle water,
0: and a bottle water,
2: and Galamsin,
0: not a beach radiamo.
1: Amen.
2: Ope, I was swap pet of tobacco,
0: pet of tobacco,
2: yes,
0: on pet of tobacco, and fan to
2: us over 10 years pet of bed.
0: Friday, 1 o'clock,
2: 1 o'clock, sir.
0: Omushamuha,
2: my God,
0: and obey a
1: day. Amen.
0: Not Sunday, so much as yam.
1: Amen.
0: Any work on today.
1: Amen.
0: And obey your day.
1: Amen.
0: Amen.
2: 0551339690. 0551339690. Hello.
0: 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Was in papa pension pay.
1: Oh.
0: Pension pay.
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0: 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Wo de mano so you.
1: Amen.
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2: 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Good evening.
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0: 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A brante na na. A tota demons are possessing. We share Jesus pe. Ade si an sesa to me no. 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
1: 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Abraham was.
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0: 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Abrante ne konkonkro du so. E ko di Jesus wa dance. Anwanwade na Jesus.
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2: 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Part of your own proof. 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
1: aye foolish
0: ko so ko se no wa ko 2 billion 2 million Ghana cedi 20 billion wo ko kun
2: na me ne peti o
0: unkwa so chain
2: yes
0: 20 billion
2: Hello.
0: We a star, what?
1: Amen.
0: We a star.
2: Amen.
0: We a star, Papa. We a star. We a casino. Sumasu. Brana behumi.
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0: And Yama be koye on suman tuni yag.
1: Oh.
0: Brana behumi.
1: Amen.
0: What?
2: Namin Shrao.
0: Nyoka crown tias.
1: Good evening.
2: Yes, sir. Namin de Petio.
5: Good evening.
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0: 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Eastern region Grobe suna kasafri.
2: Oh, we from man so. Good evening.
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2: 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Good evening. 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Wa o manusu o. 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
0: Good evening.
2: Yes, Lord.
0: So,
1: Amen.
0: And the two are brabos.
6: Good evening.
2: Yami ni peti yo.
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0: asa menno big da
6: or
0: die enya de pa
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1: ma amen
0: what e
2: why
0: nyame shira o
2: good evening Good evening.
0: Well, sister, na what do
2: you pay you?
1: Papa,
0: what say? The beer or the camera will be in it.
1: Ah,
0: and ne, sap on the brick.
2: Amen. Boom. Mm. Say Jumasem.
0: A Jumasem.
1: Papa Jumasem.
0: Nyamia Dumochna, Branabihu.
1: Amen.
0: Najuma dear
1: Dumba Kasama.
0: I'm when you're
1: Jumasem. Amen. What? Amen.
0: Udi Anisa will be here fever.
1: Amen.
2: Good evening.
0: Miss Grace. A Beckasama.
1: Amen.
2: Good evening. Me patch you any, I'm in the pet you. I'm walking, I'm in the pet you.
0: I'm walking, I'm patch all Casa free. And someone with your channel, Pammy Pesam, Wakwan Messiame,
1: Amen.
0: Would all Barquano Nilon found by me found,
1: Amen.
0: Metiamo, Wanti, would that in Tiwan 20? What channel part may not betray the amount,
1: Amen.
0: Nama Bwam Wafri, no
1: man,
0: now obey a dance, dear Diamon,
1: Amen.
0: Ranabesiame, now who knew would be
1: Amen.
0: What a
2: Namishra,
0: Mishra.
2: Good evening. Hello.
7: Good
2: evening. How many pay you? Wakuma, this year.
7: 1 year.
2: 1 year.
0: Me pacho, sani pa wo chana pa oba on tokube on tokube makuma kose no shi nsuo nungu botunu. On famesia me.
1: Famesia
0: perfect.
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0: Na onum. 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Ebe jai.
2: She ni wen wo.
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0: No on famra.
2: Good evening.
0: Na minya di nsuo nungu.
7: Oh,
0: home foul. What was I
7: saying?
2: 10 years.
0: Getting this on to line, Macumaco 7.
2: What? Lime, Macumaco 7.
0: No farm
2: lime. And you're dying.
0: Uncle Chaddy, on to 7. Get one. To 7, Pebrem,
2: Macumaco 7.
0: Let me say, Namuho.
1: Amen. Amen.
0: I'm worthy of dancing.
1: Amen.
2: I'm a joke. Now, where they are dancing, you're
0: on.
2: Make sure you do.
0: Oh,
2: hello, good evening.
0: Ah, a free moon.
2: Good evening.
7: Hi,
2: good evening. Me patcho, when you're
7: saying,
2: Janet. Me patcho, you're saying,
0: Where our lesson disappoint or whatever, because ye yin and numo yamawa your friends, and to where our lesson or quawa your crane ye,

0: tesia nyi boom e wo yesu dem afi o kyera no pa osom na nyu humfrim number ad me solisi wo de be frem ye
1: 0551 0551 33 33 96 96 90 0551 33 96 90 0551 33 96 90 kai se wo kyera sompacho e anopa no nsia na fi Thursday osom no e ye nwumre 5 pm Friday mega watch night service all the senior people will fear say Friday into me so Friday pair in show and not of no if a share you know being sure pa watch now you be sure can say watch now is going to be a hintasem in the power mix don't miss it for anything my crowd up next at the body of Christ revival

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0: Nobola zikapia. YouTube no susu sa. 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Something great is going to happen. Of Joshua must start empire no exactly 10:30. 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Na TMA. Anytime God went to visit somebody, he will send a man. That is called a prophet. Amos chapter 3 verse 7. Surely, the Lord God will do nothing unless he reveal his secret. Anyhow, Amos chapter 3 verse 7. So maybe I'll hear me biara because I'm going to pray and I'm going to help you to understand. And a prophetic night. Father, take me aside and begin to minister through me. Let your people feel you, not me. Prophetically, show them a way. By the prophetic grace upon my life, because I don't prophesy with
1: 95.1.
0: I prophesy with the mandate of God. That oil upon my life. I don't know. Me de kasa. 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A lot of people has a change in their life when we started this program. Those who are in abroad and those who are in every so many places, they just encounter no. Omudi adansi say, "Bribi, something has happened into their life." Amos chapter 3 verse 7.
2: Yes, Amos chapter 3. Verse 7. Surely,
0: the
2: Lord God will do nothing.
0: The Lord God will do nothing.
2: But he revealed his secret.
0: But the Lord revealed his secret
1: unto his servant. 95.1.
0: Onyankopon onye biribi jiso oda na di chire nkoa adifo. 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And God used the prophet to read unto your life.
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0: I don't know where you are watching me tonight. 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

0: through prophecy, many people's destiny has been transformed. 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
0: Na oduru serve as asisu. 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Si ebe kwa kuhuno ebisano. 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Ngibe nya solution. No? That means the prophetic ministry e breaki the burden. 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Ministry, yede be welcome, the second coming of Christ is a prophetic ministry.
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0: From Genesis, now about BC Revelation. Revelation is a prophecy. John, Jesus, Nante, the land, our land of Padmon, and when you go upon fire spirit, and then the casa children, and in commission, is talk about edification, exhortation, and comfort. The ocean come no die, or my safunu nyankosu, na the oka casa fofrono, or casa, or say, na 1 Corinthians chapter 14, verse 1. Verse 3, no. Tree, kasa na se mom pewod bre chida kwain. 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
0: Safununya diebe inkosu. 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
2: But he that
0: prophesied
2: speaketh unto men.
0: Speaketh unto man.
2: To edification.
0: To edification.
2: And exhortation.
0: And exhortation.
2: And comfort.
0: And comfort. So when God went to pick David as a king, he sent a prophet. Because number one, David was a young man. He doesn't know what he's doing. Even when a prophet entered his father's house, they couldn't invite him. Not knowing the celebration was talking about him. But he was not invited. Except the prophet of God, the prophesying. The prophecy, Ankasano, it also directs you to know who you are. Shia brandi ebi o baby.
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0: Na wobwe juma ebre na woye juma enyeye. 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I'm telling you. 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
1: messiah.
0: 95.1. It is a one nyin osimunyi nyankuponi na mobetim because me basa na pay anadwe erwade kasa chire me nura me bra me ba ha wose within 24 hours from now to the end of this particular June, you know, there's going to be a transformation and a visitation. Me ya sorry me ura bitimi meetings ase. I'm say honorable sorry bra, MP sorry bra. No I hwen echi. O say I'm not MP. You see the Lord said I should tell you. I'm talking about 2007. He went, won and went to parliament.
3: Yes.
0: I'm going to tell you tonight. Sir, Unyankru Pombe ye bribia.
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0: talks about edification, exhortation, and comfort. Say, who is your prophet? There are three people, Abraham, Shese, Ube Binanante, Nipami and Sawi, Shishewom, Nafahom Bono, Nanante. Number one, natural man, we call that to a medical doctor. Medical doctor. Likati apahasutaya. Doctor. Obeyare. Oyerebewo. Who is your doctor? Then we come to the level called lawyer. We tell the asama be kwan. Uhia kasamafu. The third one is a prophet of God.
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0: Osimunyi nyankrumponi na bo betim. 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And a dream me ba se me be kasa. 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O beto offering. 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
0: Don't be familiar to the prophet. 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
0: Rafidim ena Israel. 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
2: amen
0: me so ugidi adienchi anopa na nipa bi nya testimony
2: amen
0: mega doors and major doors shall be opening.
3: Amen.
0: 2 Kings chapter 4 verse 1.
2: Yes, sir.
0: What's he saying?
2: Now there cry,
0: now there cry a certain woman. Change this ones. English for me. Lekapa hatusa.
2: Now a certain woman.
0: Messi wachina no pa aye Wednesday. Breaking of the evil portal. Breaking of the evil portal. Ochina aye dai katu. I want to see you wherever you are watching me. Whether TikTok, TV, radio, Unia FM, Pink FM, Modest FM, Atembu FM, BOC TV, or Eagle FM. Baby, I will tell me, Biara. I want to see you. A certain
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0: Baby. Well, baby, son of friend, Anna.
2: Yes, sir.
0: What's he say?
2: Now a certain woman.
0: And now there cry a certain woman. Well, baby, soon. Well, baby, dini soon. Now there cry a certain woman. Me name of baby, I was soon on a G. Me say, Opani, may yes, service, Lady B. Baby meetings, I say. And I may yes service and I'm saying Radism in Ganges took free baby out. Na kotena sprinters ubishi yaukunu and one no. What a mighty God we serve. Someone thing ya menia. Ube that shre will be quiet. Amana faso. Yesu ba no no go for few say. Or be cassette yet default.
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0: To forget about the fake and the genuine, because a dear bia you were genuine. No, definitely there is a fake. And when you meet the faker, it doesn't mean there's no original. Nancy Greba, sorry, will be too offering. Omo more accounting. Omo we no say will be the fake 100 Ghana too offering. The fake you. Do you want to tell Sentinel that by you know offering to you a fake? No. So long there is original, there is a fake. Ntiana ji brani yenin common na me mounti asiye se. 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They cry now, they cry a certain
1: 95.1.
2: Bible in basic English. Now a certain woman.
0: And now a certain woman.
2: The wife of one of the sons of the prophets.
0: The one, the what? The wife of the one of the sons of the prophets. A difuonumu yirimu bako.
2: Yes, sir.
0: A difuomu bako yirimu. And a echo. Niura ilisan cheng. And what's he saying?
2: Came crying to Elisha.
0: He came cry to Elisha
2: and said,
0: Your servant,
2: my husband
0: is dead.
2: And to your knowledge, he was a worshipper of the Lord. But now,
0: the creditor has come
2: to take my two children
0: as a servant
2: in payment of his debt.
0: Debt.
1: Oh, the family,
0: mammy, you know, Nakusi Canano. Wait, Miss Rade. Now that you have a voice, and so you pray. Prayer is a communication to God. When we pray to God, God must answer us. Tina, me be when you are a G. So when Tina Mene, sad dispensation, yeah, woman, yeah, what's a memorable? Because one here, Obeko baby, I am called. Obefa baby, I am far. Get you ready for your oil. Namichira wa diibi waha. Did you see?
2: Then Elisha said to her. What am I to do for you?
0: Adiye na upesa mi yema wu. Adiye na mi yema wu. Now say.
2: Say now. What have you in the house?
0: Mama.
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0: Adiye na upesa mi yema wu. Adiye na wu.
2: And she said. Your servant has nothing in the house.
0: Has nothing in the house.
2: But a pot of oil.
0: A small pot of the oil.
2: Then he said, Go out to all your neighbors. And get vessels. A very great number of them.
0: Borrow from them. And what is going to happen is there's going to be a transformation of the oil. Obia sun sumu yaseno. 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
0: Enye abusuye biye na upie free ma. 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
0: Elisa. 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
2: Father, in the name of Jesus.
0: I commit myself unto you.
2: I commit myself unto you.
0: Father, I need a prophetic direction.
2: Father, I need a prophetic direction.
0: I need encounter.
2: I need encounter.
0: I need encounter.
2: I need encounter.
0: Father, direct me.
2: Father, direct me.
0: In this particular month.
2: In this particular month.
0: Month of June.
2: The month of June.
0: Father.
2: Father.
0: Speak to me.
2: Speak to me.
0: Direct me.
2: Direct me.
0: Into my success.
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0: Holy Spirit.
2: Holy Spirit.
0: I welcome you. I open my heart.
2: I open my heart.
0: Tonight.
2: Tonight.
0: Wherever I am listening to this man of God.
2: Wherever I'm listening to this man of God.
0: Father, use him.
2: Father, use him.
0: And transform my life.
2: And transform my life.
0: Let my story change.
2: Let my story change.
0: Any power that has swallowed my destiny.
2: Any power that has swallowed my destiny.
0: My career.
2: My career.
0: My purpose.
2: My purpose.
0: My dream.
2: My dream.
0: In the name of Jesus.
2: In the name of Jesus.
0: Use your servant.
2: Use your servant.
0: And change my story.
2: And change my story.
0: Any power that is controlling my life.
2: Any power that is controlling my life.
0: Use your servant.
2: Use your servant.
0: And deliver me.
2: And deliver me.
0: In the name of Jesus.
2: In the name of Jesus.
0: Amen.
2: Amen.
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0: verses.
2: Verse number 6.
0: Uh-huh.
2: Now know I.
0: Mame bro fufufu. Now know I. That's the King James.
2: Yes, sir.
0: Now know I.
2: That the Lord.
0: Afei na mehunu se. Afei na mehunu se. Afei mehunu se. What's he saying?
2: That the Lord.
0: That the Lord.
2: Saveth his anointed.
0: Nyame buwadiye wasrano. Psalm 89 verse 20. I hardly for the devil or witches and witchcraft to touch you.
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0: It is difficult for the enemies to touch your life. Bia ngusrawo no so no. Witches and witchcraft won't even penetrate your life. Maybe you are going through miscarriages, rejection, disappointment, loss of favor. But tonight, the anointing, the oil of God. What's this?
2: Psalm 89, verse 20. I have found David.
0: My servant.
2: With my holy oil.
0: With my holy oil.
2: Have I anointed him?
0: Mehunu makuwa David na medimingu krong krong asrano. Iwi asi weo hon.
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0: Fri sengusra ini nso. 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It also push you. It also empower you to do well. Ubia ngusra wano so umfeli abrabu. 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He was a best king, but along the line he deviated from the Lord. Musra Elisha, a farmer, anointing changing in the land. Entina Israel, before say you became a king,
1: 95.1,
0: they have to anoint you. Ubi tieme demons and witchcraft di wu di agro wo me say wabrabo say yadie how o bre wabrabo. Tonight I want to introduce anointing into your life. And what is the meaning of the anointing? Anointing simply means the spirit of God. Nyame honhom. Isaiah chapter 61 verse 1. Luke chapter 4 verse 18. Rapatikaya. Anaji bibi be si osunsun wiase.
2: Amen.
0: Ramsini be bie.
2: Amen.
0: Obi yafunu be bie.
2: Amen.
0: Obi nyami be bie kwayama no.
2: Amen.
0: Oso sen.
2: Isaiah chapter 95.1. The spirit of the Lord
0: God. The spirit of the Lord God
2: is upon me.
0: So anointing is the spirit of God. Anointing is the spirit of God. So when you read Luke chapter 4 verse 18.
2: Luke chapter 4
0: verse 18.
2: Verse number 18.
0: Go ahead.
2: He says that the spirit of the Lord is upon me.
0: The spirit of the Lord is upon me. Isaiah prophesied about Christ. But when Christ came, the first preaching he preached, that is the quotation he quotes. Luke chapter 4 verse 8. He said, the spirit of the Lord is upon me. Senyame hum wosua. And it's difficult for the devil to touch you. Why na ngusra wanosua? Sun sun biye timini na dada. Obua. Mine a one was sra.
1: Pay ye beat him in a da.
0: One and was sra on a soa. What did the Ayamana watch any Namario Sunsum, Dabby? When there is anointing, anointing prevent distance. Diana G, get ready for war, you know. The Spirit of the Lord God is upon me. Number one, you cannot want to be near Radia Juma. Ah, winning was that. The bomb fire, so be TM area or tier. If you are a team, someone symphonia before tormentiwa by the oil and the unction of Jehovah.
2: Jesus.
0: You'll be free tonight by fire.
2: Amen.
0: Shout fire for seven times.
2: Fire.
0: Number one.
2: Fire.
0: Number two.
2: Fire.
0: Number three.
2: Fire.
0: Number five.
2: Fire.
0: Number six.
2: Fire.
0: Number seven.
2: Fire.
0: The Spirit of the Lord God is upon me because He has anointed me. Wasram is say. Men can't send Papa no. For oil, no. Poverty di wechia, and was rabbit in my breaking. Isaiah chapter 10, verse 27. Me chraudi and was letting me. Adia was letting me. Adia was letting me. I saw falling in our mammy. All the men of God, wherever you are, listen to Umi what I'm
1: FM,
0: saying.
1: 95.1.
0: You can struggle in ministry because you own lack it or you lack. You best struggle. What's he saying?
2: Isaiah chapter 10 verse 27.
0: Uh-huh.
2: And it shall come to pass.
0: And it shall come to pass.
2: In that day.
0: In that day.
2: That his burden.
0: That his burden.
2: Shall be taken away.
0: Shall be taken away.
2: From off thy shoulder.
0: From off thy shoulder.
2: And his yoke.
0: And his yoke.
2: From off thy neck.
0: Yoke, no. Because from one somebody is in the yoke. Nkonuya. Yeah. Yadie. Hey, nkonuya. Uhiya nkonuya. 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I doubt so. A old Jinny Biera, a friend, a bed, and no,
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0: Or see, because of the anointing, that yoke shall be destroyed. Pija oil, Father, I bless this oil in the name of the Father, in the name of the Son, in the name of the Holy Spirit. E nipa bi e benya de eye umbe huna de clear. They about to see something in the realms of the spirit. Message chena nopa e ye breaking of the evil port. Ye last day ni ye chena. Baby out team in Kambiara. Location ye broadcasting junction. Broadcasting junction. Uduro na ubi somebody of Christ ubi abechiro. From 7 to 12. Ye ponwa. Bia pese unya kwenya enemy dingo mono. I am available.
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0: Get ready for your oil. Get ready for the oil. Somebody shout anointing.
2: Anointing.
0: Father.
2: Father.
0: Let the oil of God.
2: Let the oil of God.
0: Introduce me.
2: Introduce me.
0: Let the oil of God.
2: Let the oil of God.
0: Bring me out.
2: Bring me out.
0: Into my destination.
2: Into my destination.
0: Let the oil of the Lord.
2: Let the oil of the Lord.
0: Push me.
2: Push me.
0: Into my destiny.
2: Into my destiny.
0: Any satanic agenda.
2: Any satanic agenda.
0: Yokes.
2: Yokes.
0: Curses.
2: Curses.
0: Bondage.
2: Bondage.
0: Anything.
2: Anything.
0: The devil has put on me.
2: The devil has put on me.
0: Let that curse.
2: Let that curse.
0: Let that yoke.
2: Let that yoke.
0: Be broken.
2: Be broken.
0: Because of the anointing.
2: Because of the anointing.
0: Father.
2: Father,
0: let the oil of God,
2: let the oil of God
0: set me free.
2: Set me free
0: in the name of Jesus.
2: In the name of Jesus.
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0: Listen to me. We are going to do a prophetic, seed us a prophetic deliverance. We are going to do a prophetic deliverance. we are going to do. Me dey inagumi. For how inagumi samsa. Yes. Yes. Yes. Yes. Yes. If you are a pastor or a man of God or a woman of God, anoint your two eyes like this. And anoint your eye. Anoint your eye. If you are a pastor, if you are a woman of God, if you are a man of God,
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0: Anoint your ears. Anoint your eyes. In the name of Jesus. Listen to me. I'm going to pray now. Connect yourself right now. Connect yourself right now. One anointing will say, if you anoint your hands, the back of your hands, and your ears, and your eyes, and your nose. Because prophetically, no, say, oh, yeah, prophecy, Kuranoa. The scent, Ankasa, Oteno, your friend, prophecy, near Mammy, answer. You can hear, see, and feel, and sense. 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
0: Sense. Udru Babina Minisana, who said, Ubisha Free Jimua, you sense the mortuary scent over that area. Then you speak about the prophetic messages. So I'm going to pray for, especially you are, if you're a man of God, if you're a woman of God, the anointing is taking place right now. Say, Utieme, Nawa Ware Ongo, Ubetimi don sa tu yefunoso. Uso bi biya mu enye ye ubetimi adio yeni biya yonsem by the prophetic utterances. God is about to do something right now. In the mighty name of Jesus, say this thing. Say in Jesus' name.
3: In Jesus' name.
0: Every embargo.
3: Over my life.
0: Father. Because of the anointing.
3: Because of the anointing.
0: Let the yoke upon my life shall be destroyed.
3: Shall be destroyed.
0: Any curses. Bondage. In the name of Jesus.
3: In the name of Jesus.
0: Father, deliver me.
3: From satanic embargo.
0: Any satanic agenda. Family curses.
3: Otis.
0: Bondage.
3: In my father's house.
0: Let the oil of God
3: tonight
0: break the yokes
3: and deliver me
0: from the hands of the wicked
3: in the name of Jesus.
0: Let the anointing of God
3: give me a transformation
0: in the name of Jesus. Now listen to me. I call this one
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0: I'm going to lay my hands right now. Something great is going to happen. Something great. So make sure, sir, you touch my hand. You touch my hand on the screen. In the mighty name of Jesus Christ of Nazareth, the name that is above every other name, any power that has laid embargo in your life and your destiny, let the anointing of God breaking the yoke and breaking the any satanic agenda in the name of Jesus. Now, transformation is coming. Transformation. Deliverance is coming. Bondage are breaking. Sickness are going. Oh, uncurable, that disease is going. In the name of Jesus. The Lord is setting somebody free. Anointing. Afe now, begin to. Na afei Fawonsa, Fawonsa, Fawonsa, Fawonsa, Shewasumsi. Say in the name of Jesus.
2: In the name of Jesus.
0: Especially if you are a pastor, if you are a pastor, Fawonsa, Shewasumsi. Say in the name of Jesus. My Lord and my God. Tonight, Father.
2: Father,
0: open my ear.
2: Open my ear.
0: I want to hear.
2: I want to hear.
0: I want to hear.
2: I want to hear.
0: I want to hear.
1: Open my ear.
0: I want to hear from you.
2: I want to hear from
0: in the name of Jesus.
2: The name of Jesus.
0: Father,
2: Father,
0: Father,
2: Father,
0: open my eyes.
2: Open my eyes.
0: Open my eyes.
2: Open my eyes.
0: In the name of Jesus.
2: The name of Jesus.
0: Now get ready. Get ready. Get ready. It's coming. That anointing is coming.
2: Yes.
0: That anointing is coming.
2: Jesus.
0: Rabati kapaya. Jeli kataya. Somebody is receiving deliverance.
2: Jesus.
0: Somebody's eyes is opening.
2: Yes,
0: somebody is receiving a miracle.
2: Mm-hmm.
0: Somebody is receiving a testimony.
2: Jesus.
0: In the name of Jesus.
2: Yes.
0: Rapatosia pa. Reketehe. Reketesh. Reketeketeya. Leketelea. Rebetea. In the name of Jesus.
2: Yes.
0: Miracle are taking place.
2: Namuse
0: obiatiawe. Bibia twofri nayase. In the name of Jesus.
2: Yes.
0: Deliverance is happening. Miracle is happening. Testimony is happening. In the name of Jesus. Change are coming. God is giving you a change.
2: Amen.
0: In the name of Jesus.
2: Amen.
0: That devil is a liar.
2: Amen.
0: That sickness is going.
2: Amen.
0: That poverty is going. That shame is going. In the name of Jesus.
2: Amen.
0: You are free.
2: Free.
0: You are free.
2: Amen.
0: You are free.
2: Amen.
0: You are free. In the name of Jesus.
2: Amen.
0: In the name of Jesus.
2: Amen.
0: I decree to declare.
2: Amen.
0: Every bondage over your life.
2: Amen.
0: Tonight it is over.
2: Amen.
0: That shame is over.
2: Amen.
0: That calamity is over.
2: Amen.
0: That limitation is over.
2: Amen.
0: That curse is over.
2: Over.
0: That sickness is over.
2: Over.
0: Anointing is coming upon you.
2: Coming
0: brother,
2: upon you.
0: Receive that anointing.
2: Receive
0: that grace. Receive that grace. Somebody is receiving a healing right now in the name of Jesus.
2: Yes.
0: On your right ear, you cannot hear. But the Lord said healing is coming. In the name of Jesus. In the name of Jesus. Miracle are taking place. Somebody has received a miracle.
2: Yes,
0: the certain foul blood has disappeared.
2: Amen.
0: In the name of Jesus.
2: Amen.
0: Me say thing I mean declare. And then when you made say come, a can be free so.
2: Ya
0: dia be free so.
2: Obi
0: adie be dane no fum abena wu tie me wu hwe me. Bi bi da no fum ti say bojua. Ewurde si enane right now go in the name of Jesus. Rakatara baburia darababa. Reketere. Rekete, rekete, rekete. Syria, something is happening. Hey, in the name of Jesus, miracles are taking place right now. In the name of Jesus, that devil is a liar. In the power of witches and witchcraft, tonight is your miracle. Tonight is your deliverance. Tonight is your miracle. In the name of Jesus, in the bondage of the devil, I command that bondage be loose in the name of Jesus. Receive your miracle, receive your deliverance, receive your testimony. Shame is going. Shame is going. Shame
2: is going.
0: Poverty is going. Sickness is going.
2: Yes.
0: Limitation is going.
2: Going.
0: God is setting you free.
2: Yes.
0: Miracle, miracle.
2: Yes.
0: Somebody, your waist, you cannot walk well. But the Lord said tonight, healing is taking place.
2: Amen.
0: In the name of Jesus.
2: Amen.
0: In the name of Jesus.
2: Amen.
0: Receive your healing.
2: Receive,
0: receive your healing. Kate, receive your healing. Kate, receive your healing. In the name of Jesus. Miracles are happening.
2: Yes.
0: Say, what God is setting you free.
2: Amen.
0: From satanic spiritual marriage.
2: Amen.
0: That curses are broken.
2: Amen.
0: In the name of Jesus.
2: Yes,
0: in the name of Jesus.
2: Jesus.
0: In the name of Jesus.
2: Jesus.
0: In the name of Jesus.
2: Jesus.
0: In the name of Jesus.
2: Yes.
0: Drowa, something is happening.
2: Amen.
0: Drowa, something is happening.
2: Amen.
0: God is setting you free
2: setting you
0: from
2: free.
0: Satanic bondage.
2: Yes,
0: in the name of Jesus.
1: 1.
0: Asthma. God is casting that asthma from you.
2: Amen.
0: Anointing is breaking the yoke.
2: Amen.
0: Will be the cat. Ubi the car, ubi the car, atahu tiemi wo the car, a car minu, na police chensu every area. But tonight, a rade lift you free that debt in him. Receive your miracle,
2: receive
0: your deliverance in Jesus' name. Receive a miracle. Ubi tiemi wo abruchire, God is doing your miracle for you right now. By exactly 1 month time, your documents will be ready in the name of Jesus. Your name is Foster. God said, I will perform a miracle.
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3: In the mighty name of Jesus. Thank you, Lord, and thank you, Jesus. Let the miracle take place. Let the testimony take place. Every power of the devil, men of God, are coming out. I can see a lot of men of God. God is speaking. God is speaking many men of God on this platform. 2026. This is a great man of God. A voice of the world, the voice of the world, the voice of the world. Nyamidi omube cross a globe. Whether TikTok or any platform, your voice, God will give you a voice in the name of Jesus. I command every limitation to break in Jesus' name. To break in Jesus' name. I feel favor and anointing is coming. Take it, take it, take it, take it. Receive it, receive it, receive it. Misi bebrin timi nina. Minuya baby, yadiya trouble. 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The Lord is sealing you in the name of Jesus. I can see barrenness are going. Barrenness are going. Rejection are going. Disappointments are going in the name of Jesus. Amen. God is healing his people. Amen. Right now in the name of Jesus. Yes, poverty is going. Yes, shame is going. Limitation is going in the name of Jesus. Yes. That devil is a liar. Yes, you shall not die. Yes. You shall live and declare the goodness of the Lord. Yes, if you believe, shout fire.
2: Fire.
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3: 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Baby, I'm sorry because you're a broadcasting junction. Watching me so true with you and our passport picture. Now, GD said, Abusia Freemu, Otis Woho, I have fighting Nipa. For picture better to alter them. Portunum. Nay, in decree. A bribia, a bad deal, we may be free. Germany by now, Lady B, catch them, was a baba. Bakui, breaky, you know. And I'm a passport, a peer. American visa. And the amount free. What are you waiting for? Mamem piki ni pa 5 bi ya omanya encounter tonight.
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3: Because I say Solomon because I say I am the rose of Shalom and the lily of the valley. Mamem piki ni pa bese few team bi wo TikTok no so. Na ochina no pa. Obi a wanya encounter, o feel the presence and na bibia si wo bra bo mu. Share the testimony with me. Don't lie to God. Unya dance here. But those who are encounter with God, let us share the testimony with me. 5 people pe na Prophet Joshua, minti, ubia when you encounter, sebia, ye bompire no, ebra ngusrano koso no, BBC, you can share the testimony with me. Na ubi hunia ba irade beye.
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3: Ube hunia my radibaye. Yesterday I told you the Lord said to Samuel, Ubia Baswana, hello, good evening.
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4: Bacho, because I'm free, Kedi, Mr. Mizzen.
3: Yeah, Bompano, a DNS ye. 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
4: Pastor, Menanwan and I met to say a

0: When you're 20 something, say 20 something, doctor declared, so when you're cancer, he was healed. The same miracle will happen to your life.
1: Amen.
0: In Jesus' mighty name. Amen. What did you be aka? What did you be aka? Young Fadi Obasu, hello, good evening. Hello, good evening.
2: Good evening, Daddy.
0: Yes, sir. Bajo free me free here.
2: Bajo me free free banana.
0: Okay. 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
2: Bajo ye
0: bompa. 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
0: And ye next time, no adjoni ye. Womu oni ye bompa ye, no diye see ye, and ye di hunko mo yi. Watching an upper air Wednesday is going to be marvelous, it's going to be serious, it's going to be dynamic. So, let me tell you. We'll be to my friend, normal line, also 0244 362849. 0244 362849. From my direction, I'm sorry. Jose, hello, good evening. Hello. Hello? Hello? Hello? 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
0: Hello? Okay, one to me. Open so friend, now the direction, but sorry, I'll be to my friend 0244-362849 and 0241-984272. 0241 984272. And I dream was Rebbe Sanu Fiano. O Gia Paesino. So, why in your encounter? I want to seal it for you. Tina, me be a humana tumor. Be a when you encounter for request a bra. Say, me, bompana, I feel this. I see this. And check rebot 12 for Petna Mepon 0244-362-8
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0: 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And check Rami Brene Yasu. Asafu Yehua. 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Hello, good evening.
2: Evening, Papa.
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0: Yes, sir. 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Ye bompai, what happening? 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
0: 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As I said, oh, Johnny. 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
0: Okay.
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0: In the name that is above every other name, yeah. 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
0: Ohobe talk rawate.
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0: Meta manasu anadwi ha na mede wosie obia ojoni ejuma die su awrade ntine nem kire na anadwi onyami mie bie kwan engosra no lead you into your success, engosra no lead you into your breakthrough. 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

0: preach the good news to the poor. 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
0: 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Pastor Ruby in a table boo. Was off whom boom to say Yamishra 0244362849. Now, watch ye won't come, Jim Kwa. Watch an age in him, Yawa de age in him, if ye de age in him, a young come shed 1 1 1.
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0: Yawa dan ye bear 1 on 1 prophetic, you know, and a joke. 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And if you be any PM, Missy Dio, I wish you are your friend go for me destiny killers. 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Young Coon, but you ever say,
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0: Omba, you're working for nothing. Mempai Bonne say. 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A rather unconcron. A china quan shame, and infant whom is him. And you will be over papa, and pass out bomb by a mammy. Nemo me pass out mamma, oh mammy, which let me baby, I saw no cosson. South warning, you did number Neguso. A 0241984272. 0241984272. And a 0201174322 and now 0244362849. Hey, D4 Patrick Okompom to say America
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0: Teacher Usua Jemai Netherlands Apostle Jones London. So for Penny, Apostle Alexander Osekovi, Germany. Anadri Hana Mediusi. Please, where are you coming to UK? Uber Tim in Kanje. 0244362849. 0244362849.
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0: As of for Yamishra Mobosumi, Jum. Pastor Higgin, God bless you for coming. Yes. Pastor Philip, God bless you for coming. Over Joshua, God bless you for coming. Pastor Francis, God bless you for coming. Everybody, God bless you. Anadri, anointing never may be, I said, you man, no man's upon. A bayo crack, crack, crack, crack, crack, crack. Now you see, say something is changing in your life. I call that